0: Hell yeah. Welcome back, everybody. That was TJ Wong with his track, So Many Years. A throwback to that one back in the day. TJ Wong out of Nashville. And he was brought to us by Phantom Power Music back in the day. Well, this is episode 72, VHS Vibes. I am your host, Salty Crayon, and you are listening to Upbeats on your Sunday morning or Sunday afternoon here in the Texas Hill Country. And what do we have going on for this Sunday's episode for your Sunday drive? We got throwbacks, and that's why it's called VHS Vibes. We are going to go back in time to most of these artists before the AI slop happened, and where artists were coming into the Valueverse and just cranking out tunes almost every other day, it seemed like. And the only legitimate artist now that we can find has to come from vetting actual people, and that would be Aaron Essex over there at New Music Nudge Unit. And then we have Hash Power Music, of course. And that's about it. Unless someone else jumps in somehow, we can verify that they are indeed real people and not a prompt jockey. Yeah, so we're going to have probably two songs today that are new, and everything else is going to be throwbacks. Back at a time where physical media was about ownership. And that's one of the things we should probably bring back, because if it's hosted somewhere, you've already seen that those hosting companies or places that the music that you bought can easily get rug pulled from you, and then you don't have it anymore. Same goes for video games. They do the same thing. All right, well, before we get into the rest of the music, I want to go back and play this from Dave Jones over there at the Podcasting 2.0 Boardroom. And this is actually from 2023, I believe. And I think this is a good reference because it still holds true, in my opinion, about Noster and RSS. So let's go ahead and kick this off with Dave Jones, and then we'll get back into the music. All right, just a second.
1: Well, you know, I mean, but on Noster, you get stuff like Fiat Jaff's rant about how horrible RSS is and it needs to go away. I'm like, this is all so stupid, because the RSS-based podcast ecosystem is a 20-year mature content delivery system that yes. already works, yes. and you have... There's nothing to build, people. There's nothing there to build. It's built. It yes. already functions. And you're going to throw all of that away and go into this relay-based Noster thing that we don't even... that half the time, no, you can't even figure out. You don't even know whether your posts are on one relay or another. This is all so stupid. I love Bitcoin as a protocol and as a specification and as a currency, but the people within the Bitcoin world can be just as toxic as anybody else. They aggravate the crap out of me. They are not this benevolent, you know, freedom loving people. They're just as VC addicted as everybody else.
0: Yep. Couldn't have said it better. Dave Podsage over there. In my opinion, RSS will never go away. I don't like the idea of building stuff on Noster with the relays, because clearly it has a problem, and it's a bandwidth problem and a reliability problem. But we can get into that another time. We're going to get into the music right now, and I'm going to go back to this one. Really cool song by The Velvix, and this is Get Away.

0: Hell yeah, that is a brand new band out of Essex, and that is the Paisley Days with Is Anybody There? And if you caught the live stream a couple days ago, that was them over there with Longy, and they're a duo, British Invasion, kind of a punk band. That is one of their newer tracks, and I like these guys so far, pretty good. Now, if you were trying to boost this artist and you were using the app Fountain that doesn't work 99% of the time because for the last 2 years the chapters haven't worked and the splits still don't work, at least for music shows, you need to take that up with Oscar because their music was in the index and all of a sudden it was not except for one song. So whenever I go and try to put the time split in this, we'll find out if it's there or not. If it's not, yes, then you need to go on Noster and tell Oscar all about it because these artists should be getting paid how they're supposed to with the splits. Now, this will work for everybody else using a podcasting 2.0 app, but it doesn't work for Fountain 99% of the time. So I don't know what to tell you. Maybe host your music somewhere else and then you won't have that problem. I don't know. These are things that this needs to be talked about between the music artists and the people hosting your music, which I need to do and make good on from the last episode. Sylvie and I were talking about some of the things that was irritating us, and most of that stuff was her thought processes as far as like was like the relays and Noster and where's your music and who has it, and that was mostly her argument. I kind of jumped the bandwagon on it, but the stuff about Fountain, that was definitely all me. It's always been my problem for the past 2 years. It's still a problem. It's still a Noster problem. I think you should separate it and get rid of it and just go back to what the app was 3 years ago. It would actually do everybody a favor. But yeah, that was the Paisley Days. Is Anybody There? Prior to that, that was the Velvets with Get Away. All right. Well, let's see what we got coming up again for the rest of your Sunday drive. We're going to go back again. And this is an older one from Cole Hansen. And Cole Hansen was on the first album with Nate Jonovan, which was the Drawing Monsters album about almost 3 years ago. But this is one of the songs that was from her that we like to play every now and then. It got a lot of plays back in the day, and I thought I would bring this one back. And this is Cole Hansen, Fall Sky Fall. Coming up next on Upbeats.
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0: Yeah, that was My Friend Jimmy with Telling Lies. And that, to me, sounds like it had a lot of... reminded me of an older song by George Michael. I can't think of the name of the song, but that's what that gave me vibes from. I've heard other people say it sounded like other artists, but yeah, My Friend Jimmy, that particular song had a lot of George Michael vibes to it and whatnot. And before that, older one, bringing it back, that was Cole Hansen with Fall Sky Fall. Well, you are listening to me on your Sunday morning, Sunday afternoon. And once again, if you're new to hearing this music, it's probably because it got buried website or wherever you look for new music, because most of these old tracks have been
1: buried beneath the AI slop that's never ending.
0: Yeah, so it's been buried. So I'm going to bring back a lot of this music that was basically in the beginning of the index, the beginning of Wavelake, before all this slop apocalypse took over. So probably a lot of you have never even heard half of these songs, because you're either new to this and you're only listening to things that are just coming out recently, like the stuff from Aaron. You got Hash Power and Steered and other artists out there. So yeah, I'm purposely bringing these back to let people know, if they've never heard half of these artists, that there are a lot of artists that were being played roughly like 2 years ago or longer that just don't get any play anymore, either because they just kind of dropped off or nobody brings them around anymore. But there really was a lot of good music when this first started taking off. And here's another one. Artist Caroline Hale, a Texan native, and only had one song. And I believe this came out maybe two summers ago. I think this came out around the time of the Waco block party. And yeah, we're going to give this one a new listen for all of you that's never heard her before. And this is Caroline Hale for their track Kick It.

Yeah, another banger from Steer, that is Inflation. And as my buddy Cody Christopher used to say, you gotta play these tracks a certain number of times before they get stuck in everyone's amygdala. And that's what we're doing here on Upbeats. And prior to that one, we had a throwback to a Texas native. That was Caroline Hale with Kick It. Hell yeah. All right, let's see what we got coming up in the old playlist. We're going to bring, we haven't played the 54 plates in a while. And I haven't heard anything from Aaron on Nolan. Nolan Abbott is the lead singer for the 54 plates. And he had surgery a couple weeks ago. And I'm guessing he's okay. I haven't heard anything. I guess no news is good news, as they say. But yeah, let's go back and play the 54 plates and the killer, which would be the one of the first tracks off that EP or album, whichever you want to refer to it as. And and then we'll play another oldie that kind of goes along with the 54 plates. So we'll hit it hard with a UK band, then we'll hit it hard with a Southern American rock band. How about we do that? All right, coming up, the 54 plates killer.

0: Hell yeah, that was Iroh with The Fever. Hell yeah. And that was a throwback. Really good band. I wish they were still putting out bangers like that, but we will just have to get by and relive the moments when they were putting out tracks in the Valueverse almost 3 years ago. And before that banger, that was The 54 Plates with Killer. Hell yeah.
1: Give me a hell yeah. What? What?
0: Hell yeah. All right, before we get too deep into the rest of the episode here, let's go ahead and take a small break and let's join up with the Salty Brigade and head over to the helipad.

0: Bring in that thunder!
1: We are the Salty Brigade!
2: Hell yeah, appreciate that. All right, we are back over on the helipad, and that is brought to you by Eric PP.
3: And helipad, helipad, helipad!
2: All right, and thanks to the Salty Brigade for coming in on the last episode with their value. They were either giving value to the artist or they were just sending some love and some value to the show. So we're going to start off the top of the list with Oystenberg over there at Mutton, Meat, and Music. And he was boosting from Podcast Guru with the Magic Sauce 333. And he said, heard the Dorfels, Fuel on Fire on Upbeats. And that song was actually Who Wants to Rule the World cover. But I won't hold that against you, Oyston. Here we go.
4: Three, that's a magic number.
2: Hell yeah. And Oyston, come back again in with another 333 magic number sauce. And he was boosting Luke Wood, The Devil's Hand, and he said, heard this on Upbeats. Appreciate it, Oyston. And Oyston coming in with some other numerology. Coming in with the, what do you want to, I forgot what I called this boost, but it comes in with the 777, and we'll just call that the Holy Boost. And he was boosting If You Build It, They Will Come by Frankie Peroni, and he says, heard this exclusive magical song on Upbeats.
5: Yeah!
2: Hell yeah, appreciate it, Oyston. Oyston coming back in with another Holy Boost, 777 from Podcast Guru. And he says, thank you. I want to read this in like another voice. Hang on a sec. Let me turn this one on.
6: Thank you for saying this. Fuck AI in the ass. Fountain is also becoming an ignorant bitch that just won't listen. I'm thinking about breaking up with her.
2: Yeah. Well, there's not too many people that really like the AI slop, or however you want to call it, spam. And it's kind of ruined everything as far as picking out artists from prop jockeys that are using pseudo to make this stuff. But I mean, if you got to pick through it, we got to deal with it. The bubble will pop eventually, and we just got to stick around long enough that we get to see that happen. So thank you, Oyston. Thank you for the value, and thanks for boosting those artists. All right, coming up, we got welcoming back. This is Used to Read a Lot coming in from Fountain, and they were boosting 2,000 sats. Appreciate it.
7: Bitcoin!
2: Hell yeah. Welcome to the Salty Brigade, or welcome back. Then we got another than Matt Finley, our brother down under, and he was coming in with the magic sauce again, 333 sats from Fountain. And he says, if I were to send some music to the show, would that be time, talent, or treasure? That would be talent, because you're sending me music to play. Then he says, or shameless self-interest. Ha ha. Hey, whatever you want to call it, if you send it, I will play it. As long as it's not AI. Then he goes on to say, I'm boosting some tracks you played directly on Fountain because I'm too stupid, or at least not motivated enough to run Node. But this is for you and another great show. Thank you for your efforts. Well, I appreciate it, Matt Finley, and I'll give you one of these.
8: Go podcasting!
2: Hell yeah. All right, coming in with a big 1,000 sats from Fountain. That is Strange Love of Music. And this is what they had to say. This was a really good episode. Listened to it in the car and was grooving all the way down the highway. We'll have to familiarize myself with the problem Salties brings up about the index being flooded with AI music and Nostr music. The AI thing isn't new, and I feel like Wavelake makes it super easy to flood AI music into RSS feeds, and thus the index. is the reason Nostr Music is flooding the index due to Nostr Music clients supporting RSS feed integration and thus making Nostr AI music easily. Probably. A lot of it has to do with vibe coding everything and anything under the sun just to have an app. And that creates bots. And then the bots create slop. And then there's AI slop. It just builds and builds and builds. It's like a turd rolling down a hill. It just keeps getting bigger, and then everybody gets shit on at the end. And that's why I don't like the Nostr part being connected to boostograms and music that affects the feeds, because Fountain's already seeing this problem. They've been seeing this problem since Oscar implemented it 2 years ago. It's a giant freaking mess. I don't know how to fix it besides stop tying everything to Nostr. Just keep it the way it was when it worked. RSS feeds. That's all you need. It's been working for 20 plus years. That's how you solve the problem. But I appreciate Strange Love Music. And then coming in from none other than Joe Martin himself. Joe Martin Music over there at Fountain. And he boosted 2185. He says, thanks for plugging the new album and for keeping V4V alive and kicking. You're a legend. Well, you're a legend also, Joe, because you are one of the OGs in V4V. And congratulations on the new album.
0: Bitcoin!
2: Hell yeah. And then we got brand new Soldier 2, the Salty Brigade. We got 500 sats from none other than Right Said Fred. Hell yeah. Out of Fountain. And then they say, wonderful. Thank you. Well, thank you for coming back after forever ago. And you're here in the Valueverse and giving everybody memories. Here's a 500 just for you.
5: But I would walk 500 miles and I would walk 500 more.
2: Appreciate it, Right Said Fred. And then we got 333 Magic Number Sauce coming in from Sylvie. That is Sylvie over there at 2 for Toonster. And she was just boosting the episode. Appreciate it.
7: 3, that's a magic number.
2: Sylvie coming back again. And I don't have, oh my gosh, I don't have this number ready. I think it's a bowler app. Or it's a bowler donation. But hang on a second. While I'm looking for that, I will say what you're doing. Oh, it's a Swan donation. She was boosting If You Build It, They Will Come from Podcast Guru. And let me find that for you real quick. I do believe I have the 5. Here it is.
8: Stop looking at me, Swan!
2: Yes, stop looking at me, Swan. Swan donation with the 555 coming in. Appreciate it. And then coming back to Upbeats. That is, and the Salty Brigade. 1,000 sats coming in from Magnolia Mayhem. And they were boosting directly from the index itself. And this is a long note. So here we go. There was a song that showed up on the internet years ago that has been referred to as the most mysterious song on the internet. After years of searching, it was finally identified as Subways of Your Mind by Fex. That's F-E-X. A long-dead project by some friends from Germany back in the 80s. When people found out who they were contacted and reunited for a re-record of that song and then went on with their lives. I think they would be a good group to try to contact and get on the V4V bandwagon. Maybe put their songs out as V4V. I'm sure they'd appreciate the income and having Soy M as a V4V. Oh, the Subways of Your Mind song would bring a lot of publicity to us. Just a thought. That's actually a good idea. And I will have to look them up. Or if anyone out there is familiar with them, Subways of Your Mind by Fex, Germany, 80s. See if you can find out anything about them. Maybe we can bring them over. I mean, we got Right Said Fred on here. Why not? Appreciate it. I'm going to give you one of these. Hell yeah. Then Magnolia Mayhem coming in again from the index with a 1,666 sat donation. And they said, fountain went to crap? That's fine. We'll just fork it and rip it out. What do you mean it's not open source? Well, shit. Long live podcasting 2.0. You wouldn't even, went to crap. Exactly what I talked about, what I've been complaining about for 2 years. The minute Oscar took Fountain, implemented Nostr with it, it hasn't worked since. The chapters literally started working again last week, but the splits don't work for the music artists. They don't. If you look at, when you go to Boost, you see the splits, you only see my show in there, the index, and Podcast Guru. Where's the splits for the artist? I don't know. That's this again, it's a Fountain problem, not a podcasting 2.0 problem. I don't know. Don't know. Magnolia Mayhem coming in again with 1,666 sats, and they just kind of double boosted the that same message, but I really appreciate it. And you said, long live podcasting 2.0.
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2: Hell yeah, appreciate it. We also want to thank the Salty Brigade that were streaming sats to the show, and doing that helps get everybody a little piece of the pie, and we want to recognize those that were doing that. And coming in from Podcast Guru, Sylvie, appreciate it. Oystenberg coming in from Podcast Guru also was streaming to the show, appreciate it. And then we got a brand new, person here to the Salt Brigade, Hot Wax at Fountain.fm. And they were streaming a older show, episode 69, Major Glitch. Appreciate that one. And welcome to the Salty Brigade. And then Joe Martin was streaming some sats also via Fountain. Appreciate it, Joe. And let's see. Got a lot here from Joe Martin. Joe Martin. And Sylvie, and coming in again, the Dorfels coming in from Fountain, streaming some sats on the last episode, and the CEO of the Free and Open Internet, Chad F, streaming some sats via Castomatic, his favorite app ever. And then we got BGC Eric Essex, Aaron of Essex, streaming some sats via Fountain. Appreciate it. And let's see who else we got that were streaming some sats. Chad F, Castomatic, Sylvie, Podcast Guru, Chad, Dorfels, and I believe that will cover all those. Well, if you got any value from this episode so far, and you want us to give back to the artists, we ask that you please support the show. 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All this goes to them. You can see that in the splits. A piece of it while the song is playing is going to me, just so I can get the notification in the helipad. And if you're so inclined to want to join the Salter Brigade, there is a link in the show notes that links you to CoinOS, and then you can use any Lightning-enabled wallet that way, and you could boost the show that way. Any form of treasure is accepted here as long as it's going through the links or it's coming through the Boostgram. And you can only do that here with time, talent, and treasure. Time, sharing the show. Share some older episodes with your friends and let them know about older music that's been around the index for at least 4 years or more. A lot of great artists out there. Talent. We have a lot of talent lately coming in, and they are bringing artists into the Valueverse, and we want to thank them. And that would be people like Aaron Essex and Hash Powered Music and anyone else that has word of mouth of some real artists that are trying to get their foot in the door here in the Valueverse. Any of the sharing is caring. And then treasure, of course, that would be Bitcoin, because I did have PayPal and nobody used it. So I'm assuming y'all like sats. So PayPal does not exist anymore. It's just sats only from here on out. Or it's been that way. Hell yeah. All right. What we got coming up on the rest of Upbeats? We need to go in and check. Let's see. We have some Strange Love that will be coming up on the second half, and a song by Matt Finley that is near and dear to my conspiracy brain. I really like this song, and it does make a lot of sense. And yeah, it's not just puffy clouds coming out of the back of planes. No, it's actually chemicals. And he wrote a song about it, and we'll be playing that coming up later. But let's go ahead and get into the second half of the show.
8: 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Now on to the show.

Hell yeah, that was Matt Finley with Contrails. Yeah, cirrus-induced clouds, a.k.a. contrails, a.k.a. chemtrails, whatever you want to call it, they are legit. And yes, every cloud has that you see has barium and aluminum in it. There's no getting around that. I'll leave a link in the show notes and you can read all about it. And prior to that one, we had some newish sounds from Strangelove with Dirt and Sand. Hell yeah. Well, what we got coming up, we have a couple throwbacks here going way back into the old digital crate. We're going to bring back some Ollie and then maybe some Seth Fonda for your ears on your Sunday morning. We should celebrate all this good old music in the index.

Hell yeah, that was Seth Fonda from the Dorfelverse with his track Saturday Morning on your Sunday morning. That is the brother of Ryan Fonda over there with the Fondas. And part of that one, we had another throwback. That is Ollie with This That. And Ollie has been busy making music on the mainstream, mostly Spotify and Twitter, and he was touring and he does stuff on YouTube. Probably need to message him on X and ask him to upload some more music to Wave Lake, because he actually does have a lot of good music. He just kind of stopped doing it, probably because he's been too busy doing those other things, as to those things tend to happen. All right, we got some more music for you. These will be the last double tracks for this episode. And let's get Robots Are Dicks, a different song on this one. This is from another EP, and this one is called Rainbow Sun. A little bit different from the other ones, but it'll tie in nicely with the track after that one. Here we go.

0: Yeah, that was Frankie Peroni's latest single, If You Build It, They Will Come. Hell yeah. And before that, Robots Are Dicks with their track Rainbow Sun. Well, that looks like that will just about do it for me on this episode of Upbeat 72 VHS Vibes. A little back catalog journey into some older artists that got buried in the index due to AI slop takeover. But I hope you enjoyed that, because these artists, most of them do have active wallets. Are they checking them? Who knows? But nonetheless, those are some really good artists that had some really good music for their time. So we're going to close it out, Upbeats, with another one that I dug up and played this one. I think I've only played it once. And that'll be Lousy Hero with Coffin Nails. But I want to give a big thanks to all the Salty Brigade and new members that joined on the last episode for sending a bunch of value in to the artist and to the show. And like we love to like to say on Upbeats, if you got any value for the show today, we ask that you please donate to the show
1: and boost the artist and support them directly.
0: Yep, the artists get this directly. No middleman here in the Valueverse. All right, so let's get ready to close this out. All right, coming up, this will be the last song of Upbeats. This is Lousy Hero, Coffin Nails. I've been your host, Salty Crayon, and I will see you all on the next episode. Adios.

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brought to you by Rubber Factory Records. That was the Rebel Spell with their song Solemn Eyes. In the morning and in the pit, and welcome to episode 105 of Lightning Thrashes. I'm your host, Cole Amona, a.k.a. Sir Libre. Boy, it sure has been a while. So why don't we get to listening to some music? Here's Strange Love with To Be Intended.

What is decentralized music? What is V4V in the Valueverse? Why listen or host music in this way? And what the heck is a Dorful? Well, you can discover what the heck I'm talking about on our true crime podcast called Into the Dorfulverse. Spoiler alert, the true crime is the way platforms like Spotify, Apple, and the likes use independent artists. 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Okay, all joking aside, while that's not really a joke, we talk about band life, stories behind our songs, growing up on the road, we listen to unreleased music from our vaults, and have special guests. 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

0: Land of the Free by Scott O'Brien. Before that, we had The Holy Hour with No Way Out. And we kicked that block of three songs off there with Strange Love and their song To Be Intended. Yeah, so I took a break. It's been 4 months since my last episode, a little bit more than 4 months. It was January 14th was the last episode that I put out, episode 104 of Lightning Thrashes. Winter is kind of a difficult time for me here on the homestead. I'm not employed, so funds start running tight. The employment that I normally have is side work for most of my neighbors. One of my neighbors has a lawn. Well, they call it a property management company. They do all kinds of stuff from cleanups to landscaping, you know, lawn mowing, weed eating and stuff like that. But that kind of work is typically done in the summertime. So wintertime is kind of rough, kind of lean. And it's a bit difficult for me to stay in a good mental state when I'm worried about paying my electric bill, my internet bill, feeding my dogs, feeding my rabbits, and feeding my chickens. It gets to be a little nerve-wracking. It doesn't help that I live in I live outside of a town of, I think it's like 150 people. There's no real job opportunities that aren't a minimum of an hour drive, right? I know a lot of people are like, oh, hour commute. I do that all the time. I used to do hour commutes. I don't like to do them anymore. I'm trying to avoid them as much as possible. So I try to supplement my income any way that I can, you know, doing work for people around here. Lately, thank goodness to Jimmy V, I've been able to upload some or do some video editing for his YouTube videos. You should check out his YouTube channel. It's called, I'm blanking on the name right now. It's I think it's called Jimmy V TV. You know, if you search for Jimmy V, you'll find it on there. He's got some crazy videos, but he's been helping me in that respect, and that's cool. And I also get support from Sir Chad Farrow. He's been donating $20 a month to me, which is really, really nice. And we'll get into all that later on, the support in the Boostergram / segment, you know, the V4V segment of the show. But I'm just going to tell you guys, you know, what's been going on. And so when I get in this stupid mental state, I don't really want to do much of anything. Now, you would think that if I'm not working and there's not much going on, I would have plenty of time to do Lightning Thrashes shows and V4V music shows, which I've only done one of. I would even have plenty of time to do development on V4V music. But it's hard to motivate when, you know, you're stressed out. And this is something that I've struggled with for a good amount of my life. But, you know, whatever. I'm on the mend now, right? So things are going good. It's April. The grass has been growing. So I have been a weed eating and a lawn mowing. So I have been earning some cash. And that's been helping me a lot. My bills are paid. My dog's fed. My chickens are fed. I don't have to worry so much about that, which puts me in a better mood, which makes me want to do more things, which makes me want to put out an episode of Lightning Thrashes. And so that's what I'm doing right now. I feel better. So like I actually made this episode over a month ago. It's been sitting in Ardor, my digital audio workstation of choice. It's been sitting in Ardor for probably 2 months, and I put all the songs in, excuse me. I just didn't bother to record the live portions. I just got everything ready, and then I just never came back to it. I just couldn't bring myself to record it, but whatever. Here I am now doing it. And, I started diving back into working on V4V music a little bit. But there's a huge problem with that. The cost of AI has skyrocketed. During this last 4 months, I went and decided to cancel all my AI subscriptions because I couldn't afford it. It doesn't make sense to spend money. It does not make sense to spend more money on something that I don't break even on. I go in the hole a lot with V4V music, with Lightning Thrashes, and these projects that I do. I go into the hole a lot. My server bill is stupid. And yeah, so it just doesn't make any sense logically to continue doing that while I'm worried about whether or not I can, you know, keep the lights on. So I canceled all those subscriptions, which meant that there was no development happening in V4V music. Recently I started, figuring out with the help of Eric PP, which we'll get to that also later on. I did renew one, well, for a moment, I renewed a subscription to Claude. Was it Claude? I made a mistake with Claude. I made a costly mistake with Claude. You can't renew your subscriptions with Claude without paying them $200 fucking dollars, which I did. And fortunately, I was able to get it refunded immediately because I'm like, oh, I don't have $200 to spend on Claude. I was going to spend $20 and do some development. It was Cursor. I gave Cursor $20. That's what it was. And then I immediately blew through all those token credits, whatever you want to call them. I blew through them in like 2 days. So I went through $20 in 2 days, and V4V Music got a little bit of updating. If you go to the Telegram channel and the V4V Music Telegram channel, you can see what I've done, and you can find that Telegram channel. If I remember correctly, you go to v4vmusic.com, go to the pages section, and then select about. And in that about section on v4vmusic.com, I have a link to the Telegram, the V4V Music Telegram group, where you can bitch about V4V Music, and I will try to fix whatever you're bitching about. But that's going to be a lot harder considering I'm not fucking paying $200 to these guys. I'm just not doing it. I can't afford to pay that kind of money for a project that costs me money. It just doesn't make sense. So yeah, there's that. The cost of AI is stupid, and I'm not trying to bitch as a big woe is me, woe is me. It's more of a, just a state of things. It's just how things are. State of my union, I guess you would say. Although I don't have a union. Maybe I do. Me, my dog, and my chickens, and my rabbits, and that's the union, the Liberty Leaf Union. Liberty Leaf Acres is what I like to call my homestead. It's the Liberty Leaf Union that I have, the state of my Liberty Leaf Union. So likely there's going to be less and less updates, which is kind of ironic considering I started a new project called Libre Split Kit, taking Stephen Bell plus taking his split kit project and re-implementing it. He uses Svelte as the underlying framework for development. I'm making mine using Next.js, which AI seems to do better with. I would have continued working on split kit via Svelte, but I have more luck with Next.js when it comes to AI. So I'm vibe coding a new version of the split kit. You can find it at tsk.sirlibre.com. So that's TSK, the split kit, tsk.sirlibre.com. It's just a subsection of the split kit. It's not going to do all the fancy things that Booberry uses it for. It's just going to be primarily for music show hosts like myself, the Demu Divas of Homegrown Hits, so that they can have a backup in case split kit goes down, because it goes down occasionally. It went down last week. And so they weren't able to use it for the Homegrown Hits show. I was trying so hard to get my version vibe coded fast enough, but I can't because I don't have enough money for the stupid things. But I was able to. Right now I'm using NVIDIA's free models, and so far so good, although it's just super, super, super slow. But the idea is to make the split kit a backup. It's all it is. It's a backup because, as far as I'm concerned, Stephen Bell's version of the split kit is going to be considered the gold standard, the canonical one. This is just a backup, and I've implemented some features in it that I like. I don't use a split kit for making my value time splits anymore. I've talked about this before on the show before. I've made my own. I called it V4V Studio. It's a Java application that runs on my machine. I would open source it, but the code is janky as fuck. And to be honest, if I did upload it, I doubt anyone could get it to run on their machine. I'm surprised that I can get it to run on mine. But I'm taking some of the things that I learned from V4V Studio that make my life easier and applying them to tsk.sirlibre.com for the split kit. Now, most of you guys won't give a shit about this, but the split kit is what allows you to see the value time splits change. So for example, when I play a song like from Scott O'Brien and you send a boost, it's the split kit that allows me to actually do that. It's the split kit. So, yeah, there's that. And it also helps people to make their own chapters, which I don't use that for. I use my own other thing for it as well, but I'll incorporate all good stuff. Anyways, that's enough about that. So even though I don't have any fucking tokens to work on V4V Music, somehow I decided to start a whole new project. I don't make the smartest decisions sometimes, but whatever. Hopefully it'll be useful to the community. Yet another project that is not going to support me. But that's okay. It's fun. I'm, you know, value for value. If people like it, they'll support me. And we'll get to that in the value for value section. So, but I do want to say thank you to all of those who have continued to support me, even though I haven't been providing any, well, much of any value. I've been doing stuff behind the scenes for the most, a little bit here, a little bit there. But people who have been providing me value, even though I haven't been providing much in the last 4 months, I do appreciate that. And we'll get to that later on as we go. So why don't we do something crazy like listen to some songs? All right, let's get into this next song. This next song is from a band called Heartlight. And the song is called, I'm going to say this wrong, The Scales of, you know, it could be Rebus, whatever. The Scales of Rebus. Oh, you know, do you know what, by the way? 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Here I am stealing Bull After Bull stuff. But my favorite is
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0: Abriction with My Heart Is Your Home. Before that, we had Gluol Noir with their song Pact. I don't know how to pronounce it. It's G-U-I-G-N-O-L. Guignol, Guignol, Gluol Noir and their song Pact. And we kicked it off with Heartlight and Scales of Rebus. I guess all I had to do is just pay attention to the song, and she pronounces how to say it in the song. 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
0: 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Chad sends me money, but that's the way value for value works. 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Okay, it's Boostergram time. So speaking of Chad Farrow, these are the Boostergrams that I got in the last, and I don't know if this is 100% accurate. There's been an update to Helipad, and so far so good. I'm really enjoying it. Thank you, Eric PP. I went through and I did a search through all my stuff between January 14th and today. So this is all the boostergrams and value that I have received while having been playing on a show. Okay, here we go. 1,904 from Chad Farrow, and he writes in funding tag plus plus. And that was for the song Government Approved by Matt Finlay. 1,051 from Coin Laughs. And he says, loving the app, finally getting to play with the music, or finally getting to play with the lists. Big up. And he was talking about V4VMusic.com, everybody's favorite value for value music app. Isn't that right, Jimmy V?
2: Boom shakalaka. 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
0: Can you tell I'm not used to using my soundboard? I don't know. Where the fuck is my...
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0: There you go. Thank you, Jimmy V. I was in the wrong tab. This is a long time ago. I vibe coded a soundboard so I can play, you know,
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0: It's pretty cool. I'm pretty stoked about it.
3: Lightning.
0: Okay, done. 7,881 from Eric PP. Those came in without a message. And I should mention this. These boostergrams that I'm reading off right now include auto boosts. So these are more than likely all of Eric PP's auto boosts all rolled up into one. 111 satoshis from Eric Flyman. Love it. And that was for Government Approved also. By the way, the auto boost feature is on v4vmusic.com, where you can set an amount, and as you listen to a song or listen to a playlist, it'll automatically send boosts to the artist as the song finishes. Pretty freaking cool. So you can set it and forget it. You know, you can set it as low as you want, one sat, which doesn't make any sense, but you know, like 300 sats, 333 sats, you know, a million sats, whatever you got, whatever you can afford. It's all about value. 69 boosts from I can't do this. I'm trying to find the 69 boost in my boost board. I don't know how Adam Curry does this shit. I don't think I have it loaded in, and I'm not gonna do it. I thought I had 69 in here. I don't. This is so dumb.
1: 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Value.
0: Yep, whatever. I'm a professional. Fuck it. We're not going to play with the soundboard. Move the soundboard off to the side. Fuck the soundboard. Okay, where was I at? I was at 6969 from Malachi. He says, thanks for the music. Thank you, Malachi. Appreciate it. 500 from MBH. Whoever you are, thank you. 815 from Noster Gang on Fountain. He gives me the hand horn emoji. 1902 from Odyssey Westraw. Hey, it's good to hear from you. I haven't heard from you in a while. I'm glad you're around. Odyssey Westraw. 1,111 Satoshis or a Satchel of Richards from Ustenberger. I'm not going to play with the soundboard. From Ustenberger. And he writes in, now Usen is the host of the Mutton Meat and Music podcast. You can find that on Lightning Thrashes right on the front page. Scroll down a little bit. You see the music shows. You'll find the Mutton Meat and Music show right there. You can go ahead and listen to it. He usually does his shows after Podcasting 2.0 podcast live every Friday. He writes in, it seems everything from Fountain comes as WAV files. I don't like it, nor understand it either. I think that was because I was bitching about WAV files being too large in RSS feeds, which is true. You should not be uploading WAV files. Upload MP3 files. Don't be a dick. 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It screws everything up. 666 Satoshis from Salty Cran, the host of the Upbeats Value for Value Music Show. He writes in, Matt Finlay is my new favorite satirist. He writes satirist. I think he meant to write artist. Is my new favorite artist to play. And he also writes in, Wavelake and Fountain are the new AI slop factories. Yes, that is true. Wavelake especially. There's a whole host of AI slop on Wavelake in the last, I don't know, Salty has been going through and tagging a lot of them as spam instead of just AI. And as much as I don't really like tagging music as spam, these things that he's been tagging as spam feel spammy, you know? So I don't know. I don't know what to do about that. And when I say tagging, at v4vmusic.com, you can filter out AI as long as it's been tagged AI. Or in the case of if Salty's got to it before you do, it's been tagged as spam. 200 from Sir Jared of South Burien. Thank you to Sir Jared. Now check this out. This is all auto boosts from mostly all auto boosts. 22,610 Satoshis from Dr. Sulak. And he writes in, great song. My first time hearing it. That was for Lazarus' slow roast. And then he writes in another boostagram saying, thank you for helping avoid AI music. Yep, I was just talking about that. Yeah, 22,000. He's been doing that through the auto boost. You know, 100 sats here, 100 sats there. It adds up. It all adds up. Thank you very much. 2,555 for TAC. In TAC is the Two Angry Cunts podcast, which is Sylvie of the Two Angry Cunts podcast, and she's also of the Two for Toonster podcast, which you can find at v4vmusic.com. Scroll down to the music shows thing, you'll see it right there. She writes in, grow a pair, and then she has a Noster and Pub thing. So she posted this on Noster, and it came through. Some NPub on Lightning Thrashes with some NPub, which is more than likely me, Lightning Bolts. And then she writes in, no one knows how to pronounce it. A nice selection of tracks. I think that was me referring to and then more Nostra NPub bullshit nonsense. A helipad has the ability to translate these, but I don't think it does it for the report export, which makes sense. 800 Satoshis from user 1985141, aka Matt Finlay. Matt, go in there and change that if you haven't already. He writes in, great show. Thanks for the spin. All tracks on the EP are 432 hertz, and each track has a different solfeggio. I'm not sure if I'm pronouncing that right. Solfeggio frequency tone embedded in the song. To know what the fuck he's talking about, go back and listen to previous episodes. I barely remember myself. But he's just explaining the hertz, the HZs on all the on his album. Okay, so that's the boostergrams. For streaming sats, oh, I think Dr. Sulak's getting double credit here. Maybe everyone's getting double credit. I don't know. I think he is. Whatever. It doesn't fucking matter. 22,210 from Dr. Sulak. 1,338 from Chad Farrow. 6,181 from Eric PP. He is the maintainer of Helipad, the world's greatest boostergram reader. 1,902 from Odyssey Westraw, 4,400 from Used to Read a Lot, 1,120 from user 12108929, blah, blah, blah, blah. Yeah, it's bullshit. You can change those. Change your usernames in Fountain, please. Did I have anything to add to that? I don't remember. Oh, I should add to this. Now, these Satoshis that I'm reading off, those are not my cut. Like, those are the amounts. Like, if you send in 1,000 sats, it gets split up in all kinds of different ways. It goes to the artist. Some of it goes to me. Some of it goes to Podcast Index. Some of it goes to Eric PP for Helipad. But the total amount, like, if you send in 100 sats, that I count that. So when I'm reading off these donation amounts, these are the total amount of sats that have came in to be split up. My take is considerably smaller. I forget what I have my percentage set at right now, but it's not that big. So yeah, now moving on to my favorite part of E4V, because this helps me to actually pay bills and feed dogs. I got $33.33 via PayPal from Salty and Sylvie. I mentioned them earlier, Salty of Upbeats and Sylvie of the Two Angry Cunts podcast and the Two for Toonster podcast. And they write in, woof, woof, woof. And that's basically because they're saying, here's $33 so you can feed your dog. Thank you. I appreciate that. So Chad F. has a $20 a month subscription, which you can find. 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And Chad has done that for 3 months now. I've got $60 from Chad. Thank you very much. That is a huge, huge fucking help. It really is. I mean, you don't think $20 means a lot until you gotta feed your dog. $10 from Henrik Flyman. Henrik has a lot of really good music out there. He also recorded some stuff for me for the next episode of V4V Music, which I have yet to produce. Sorry, Henrik. I'll get to it eventually. Hopefully soon. And he writes in, I might be a starving artist, but trying my best to make that go away. Ha ha. Thanks for your support. It means a lot. Cheers, Henrik Flyman. Man, your support means a lot. I don't make this show for artists to send me money, but when they do, it warms my heart. Thank you. I make this show so that you guys as artists can get the Satoshis. Not necessarily money, but the Satoshis. But if you go to v4vmusic.com, on your artist's feeds, and Henrik can't do this because he's on Wavelake, you can set up what's called a publisher, a funding tag. 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

$33.33 from John D. Marco. Thank you very much, John D. Marco. I appreciate that. $33.33. Very, very good. And $25 from John at Rubber Factory Records. Talk about payola. Paying those Rubber Factory Records songs is really paying off for me. Thank you, John. I appreciate it. And he writes in V4V Music Contribution. 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Fuck, I don't even know what I'm doing. Yeah, and that's it. What was I going to say after that? I think that's pretty much it for that. Why don't we just continue on with the music? This is a good... well, this is a band that I discovered because it's Jimmy V's friend's band, Jason Farrar, who's, I believe, the guitarist for, excuse me, Rebel Hero. He has a metal band, a progressive metal band called Prismind. This song is called Last Breath.

0: if anybody likes metal, that Lightning Thrasher show is killer. Please, is good. Yeah, that is a good show.
1: Yeah, you got to be. I got to be in the right vibe for that. You know, it's like
0: you have to get yourself jacked up for metal. I'm ready for it all the time.

Impossible by the Anxious Observers. And then we had Raylam with Loss. And before that was Prismind with Last Breath. That about wraps up episode, whatever this is, 105 of Lightning Thrashes. I've been your host, Colomona, a.k.a. Sir Libre, and I do appreciate you guys listening to me and supporting me throughout all my endeavors is what I do into what I do. I may or may not be doing a live show this Saturday. I don't want to commit to it. I'm trying to get my tsk.sirlibre.com app functioning properly so I can test it this Saturday at 7 in a live show environment. Don't hold me to account on that, but keep an eye out. I may be doing a live show on Saturday. That would be Saturday, the 1st of May, May 1st, May Day, at 7 p.m. Central. You can find more information about that at lit.lightningthrashes.com. That's lit.lightningthrashes.com. Thank you so very much for being a proud listener, or maybe you're not a proud listener. I'm proud that you're listening. Thank you very much. I will see you next time, hopefully not 4 months from now. Take care. Bye-bye. Fuck, I'm out of practice. I forgot to announce the last song. This last song is by Bogside Sniper Squadron, and it's Ash Rains at Warrant Point. All right, bye-bye.

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0: originally for everybody, I will keep doing whatever the fuck I want. Have a nice day. Toodles!
1: Toodles. You're tuned in Monday night. It's April 27th, 2026. You're listening to this edition of Before the Schemes. We don't have a typically scheduled BTS tonight. Lavish is taking the evening off. And I failed to find somebody to step in. So in lieu of that, we got some music. You know the drill. You know how this goes down. We got some new stuff I've never heard before. You've got some old stuff we've definitely heard before. It's a mishmash. It's an amalgamation. It's like a chimera of music. All parts the sum of none. Kicking this off was Circle the Earth with a track called Portal. Later tonight, we got some new stuff all the way from the UK, from the Horseheads. I toured with a guy by the name of Horsehead once upon a time. Several tours, actually. We got Bucktown Power Boys, Henrik Flyman. We got some Johnson City. Got a little Temples. We got some new Christian Lundberg. We got some Strange Love. We got it all.
2: This is lit.
1: Damn straight. It's been a minute since we've done a music show. I believe January was the last time. I guess that was January, yeah, because we were promoing the So Big concert. It's been a minute. We got a lot to recap. It's been a busy, hellaciously long weekend, but worth it. I am tired. I'm going to be going to bed immediately as soon as this stream is concluded tonight. But we got 53 music. We have 53 music. We're going to figure out what that means. 53 music. Coming up to you, B4TS. Up next, we got a new track from the Horseheads, WTF.

0: Feels good. Damn. You ready?
1: Yeah.

0: Fuck Town Power Boys and No No present Coke Dick and what's the rest of that album called? Titties and Sarcasm. It's the name of the album with the track Pick Up the Pace. Right before that was Henrik Flyman with Unbreakable on a freshly minted DMU feed. You'll love it. Yeah, it's...
1: This is lit.
0: And the Horseheads, that was WTFNGL, not gonna lie. Banger. That's some great punk music out there on these RSS feeds. Check them out. V for V Music. V4VMusic.com. I've been checking out the tags in there. It's cool. It's a cool feature, man. Let's see. This past Saturday, what happened? Went out to a gig and the band was Lone Star.

the one that I legit thought it was Aerosmith, but I was incorrect. That's Lone Star. It was a pretty good, pretty easy day out there and back. And I'll save Sunday's adventures for the next part. But we had some boostergrams I saw already coming in. People out there listening to music in real time. Matt Finley through Fountain.fm. I can see he's listening to the little OC Rippers right now with Mean Streets. He said Ripper track, homegrown hits, 123 sats. 1,000 sats from C. Brooklyn through Fountain.fm. He was boosting the MK Bowler Boost Them All, saying boost them. 100 sats from Chad F. Boosting through Stablecraft.app. Sending this to Like Wine, one of my favorites. Here's another one of my favorites.

0: to remember as a clown. 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
1: Oh, the hip, the hop, the hip, hip, hip, hip, it and a hop. Don't stop, get some. That was You Don't Stop with Bacalator. Bacalow? I'm out of it. 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

with a great crew and a great band. And it reminds me of the very familial ties that I encountered with Disney on Ice in my first go around. It was a, kind of a big, tight-knit unit. And a lot of people hanging out. A lot of camaraderie. Show is cool. It looks cool. The band is cool. They play cool music. Power metal, death metal. It fluctuates. There's a lot of elasticity and mobility in their sound. And very much enjoyed it. 10 out of 10 when you go see them again. It turns out I was digging around. And talking to one of the other deck electricians yesterday, and we had worked them a couple years ago with In This Moment, so that was good stuff. It was cool, like a long trip back around. This is What You Mean to Me by Strangelove.

Johnson City with Medicine. And right before that, Save Me Tonight by Christian Lundberg. A new one. Very good one. I do love that Medicine track, man. And I need some medicine. I don't feel well. It's been a long, rough day. Saw the show. Watched their hour-long loadout. What the fuck? It's amazing. And hung out till... Damn, was it 2? Was it 1? Maybe it was 1. I don't even remember. I drove about an hour and a half, and that's all I could take. Pulled off in the parking lot of a hotel. Slept there for about 3 hours and got up. Came home, laid down for 13 minutes. And got up, went to the shop, and deprepped every gig from this past weekend that went out. It was a heavy weekend. My shit hurts. So I have a song in dedicated to that feeling later tonight. Very excited for it. What else? Oh, we had a boostergram from Eric PP. He's listening through CurioCaster through the Behind the Schemes feed, which is replaying this Before the Schemes edition. And technically it was 3 hours and 13 minutes of sleep. he was sending those sats 33-33 to Strangelove, What You Mean to Me. He also had 100 sats through Fountain, sending those to Between the Schemes. Episode 4, we're here, lit from the Miniocalypse, which is now live and posted in the feed. Between the Schemes, Behind the Schemes, Beyond the Schemes, my guys. We got a live block set up here. This is Temples with Lost Woods.

0: You understand that?
1: No banter. Let's do the next song now. Build and see.

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0: I love you guys.
2: In the green room. This is it's a little bit of a shorter night tonight. 53 minutes. To be exact.
3: Yeah, that shit nasty.
2: Maybe tomorrow. Maybe tomorrow. $2 holla. Right before that was Mellow Cassette with the song Spectre. Spooky. Oh.

0: tomorrow either.
1: Let's see, what else? 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
1: Time, talent, treasure. You want to get some art going for an artist? You can do that. Collaborate with them. Sky's the limit. Hey, the sky's the limit over here. Oh, you get a payola check, and you get a payola check, and you get a payola check. Everybody's getting paid. This last track. I'm feeling it, man. This is Lord Have Mercy from Right Said Fred.

0: they ever ask about me. Tell them I was more than just a great set of boobs. And tell him that I never turned down a friend. I never turned down a stranger, for that matter. And tell him that when all is said and done, I only ask that people remember me by two simple words. Any two, as long as there's some.
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Welcome to the 135th edition of Mutt & Me The Music. Today we are doing something different. I'm gonna play some very different kinds of styles today. Little bit of everything. We started off with the Blue Planet Rising by Dent Did This. Now we're gonna play Blunt Knife by Ivy Lumi. And I call this a special edition for a pickle pop, because this is a pickle pop special. And let's just enjoy the music, and I'm gonna play along some with my new Yamaha keyboard, and I'm gonna tell all about that later. This is Ivy Lumi.

Lunt Knife by Ivy Lumi. And what I started off with today is was a little piece that Eric Peepee had made. So I looped it and then I played over it with the drum sample on my brand new Yamaha keyboard. This is the Paisley Days

by Christian Lundberg, and this is of course still a value for value music show. So even though I'm having a little bit of fun with playing on my keyboard, you can still boost all this music right now in your modern podcast app. This is Via Nova San Marino Remix by DJ Hi Jonah.

0: said, what you got?
1: Sitting at the counter by Mike Epting. This is Adi Mantra by Haleen.
0: What you got? I meant to say coffee. But I said, what you got?

That was Adi Mantra by Haylin. Now we are halfway in the show, so we're gonna take a break. And I've called this edition for Pickle Pop because I thought the special edition was getting boring, so I just wanted to figure out something else. So let's see what it's gonna be in the future, but for now this is Pickle Pop, the first one, and I'm gonna play, I'm playing along as I'm playing the music with my Yamaha keyboard, and I want to tell you about it, because I woke up one day, and I went outside, and left my cat out for a walk, and then on the sidewalk right outside the front entrance of the apartment building here, there was a keyboard, a Yamaha keyboard. It almost felt like I stole it, because it looked totally fine. It was somewhat dirty. It had been laying there for at least one night, maybe more. It was really dirty. It was had really smudged up in the street. It's laying on the pavement in the street right outside my front door. So I just took it with me, and I took it up in my apartment, and first tried one AC adapter. That one didn't work, so then I thought, okay, it was probably being thrown out because it's not longer working. So I did one last chance, one last shot to try to try it with another AC adapter. And what do you know? That one worked, and it's totally working totally fine. Like, it's brand new. I just cleaned it up, washed it up, and it's working totally fine. So I have no idea why and what went on inside the mind of the person who decided to throw it out. But thank you to whomever gave me that Yamaha keyboard. It's really fun to play on. It's you have songs and rhythm, a lot of different rhythm styles, and a lot of different voices on the synthesizer. So it's really fun to use. So I'm looking forward to use it more on the show, on future Pickle Pop editions. I also like the name Pickle Pop, of course, because of my single and album EP, Pickle Popsicle EP. So if you you can still order that one on the website and on mmmusic.show. And you can also, of course, boost the album with 33,000 sats. And then I will send it to you worldwide, free of shipping. Or shipping included. So you can do that. And if you want to support the show on in different ways, you can also, of course, mention the show to your friends and the loved ones. And of course, you can spend
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We're gonna start off with we're going back on the helipad. We're going back in time to Salty Crayon, who was the first one in for the previous edition with 333 sats that came through via Podcast Guru. Salty Crayon is, of course, the host of Upbeats, and he was boosting that is Joe Martin with Alone in Valentine, the album Alone in Valentine, and I believe we played Backseat Driver from that one. And then we have Sir Libre coming in from v4vmusic.com with 222 sats, and he was also boosting Backseat Driver, and he was auto-boosting the whole edition through with 222 sats to all the different artists. So thank you, Sir Libre. He is, of course, the host of Lightning Thrashes, another V4V music podcast that you can catch in your modern podcast app. So be sure to check all the different V4V music podcasts out. And then we have Ehrlich PP coming in with 100 sats, also from v4vmusic.com. And he was also auto-boosting all the artists with 100 sats. So thank you, Ehrlich PP. And then we have Chad F. came in with 333 sats that went to Abel and the Wolf with the song Stay A While. Thank you, Chad F. And then we have a lot of auto boosts. We have Salty Crayon coming in with another 333 sats from Podcast Guru, and he writes, fountains, chapters, time splits haven't worked in over 2 years since he implemented Noster. I do believe that is true, Salty Crayon, and Fountain is lagging behind when it comes to podcasting 2.0 features, when it comes to music podcasts. And I hope that will get better in the future. I'm sure that will get better in the future. Just hoping that at least we could get time value. One more time. At least we could get live time value splits. If anyone listening at Fountain, we really need live time value splits. So that when we are live with a music podcast, then the producers that are listening have the possibility and the opportunity to boost while they're listening live. And for now, that is still only working in Podcast Guru and the Curiocaster and the Split Kit. So I hope, and v4vmusic.com, of course. So I hope that will be even more supported in the future. Next, we have
Erlich PP Sur Libre with all the auto boosts. And then we have C. Brooklyn coming in from Fountain with 300 sats that went to the show. Thank you, C. Brooklyn. And then we have some streamers as well. We have, first of all, we have Sylvie. And then we have Chad F. And then I believe Eric PP also. If that was not the previous edition, the 2 weeks ago edition, I'm not sure. But thank you to every one of you. That is really appreciated. And I also see that Eric PP and Pfeiffer are streaming right now as well, while we are doing this live. And I also see that Chad F, Erlich PP, is coming in each with 100 sats from V4V Music, auto boosts. So thank you for that. And then we have one more. Chad F is also coming in with 333 sats to the show, with no message. And then we have Hey Citizen coming in from Castomatic with 3,333 sats. Thank you, Hey Citizen. And writes, listening with Sharpie in Quebec. Awesome. Thank you, and hello to the both of you. And then we're gonna play some more music. We're gonna start with the real familiar one. This is Bloodshot Lies live acoustic by The Doorfuls.

Bloodshot Lies Live Acoustic by the Door Falls. And we have to play some Hey Citizen. This is Montreal by Hey Citizen. And I'm gonna wreck your... I'm gonna... try not to wreck your song with my keyboard, Hey Citizen.

I'm sitting here playing alongside the Hey Citizens song. I'm reminded of the organ pianist that played in the church when I was young. She played not always in a good tempo, and sometimes I kind of feel like her when I'm playing the keyboard. But she had the guts to play the organ piano in the church, so let's give her that. This is Naughty Boy Tribute Dub by AIMPC.

Naughty Boy by INTC. We're gonna end the show with this song. I thank every one of you that have been listening live right now, and also thanks to all that are listening later, and a special thank to all the producers that came in with boostergrams while listening live, and also to thanks to all the producers that are coming in with donations and boostergram later on. I would like to mention that I will be back next week, next Friday, and I hope you will come back then, and I hope you have a good weekend, and I hope you enjoyed this special Pickle Pop edition of Mutt & Me the Music. This is Birthday Vultures by Sacre Coeur.

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0: Just be the way you are, hitters. It is April 30th, 2026, a Thursday, so you're listening to Homegrown Hits, and I'll be one of your DMU DJs tonight, DeLorean.
1: And I'll be another one of your DMU DJs tonight, Airy State Ultra.
0: Ooh, Airy State Ultra.
1: Yeah, I guess I'm in a state of airiness for some reason.
0: Nice. Gemini, air sign, right?
1: Yes, that is true.
0: So you're familiar with the airy state?
1: I guess so, yeah.
0: As am I.
1: Aw, look at us, a bunch of airheads.
0: Airheads together forever.
1: Yes, we're reuniting. We're uniting our rings.
0: Putting them together, and then there's this big beam of light that shoots out. Pew! So all the hitters around the world know it's time to listen to decentralized music together.
1: Yeah!
0: And we were kicking things off tonight with So Big on the track Our Dog. And right behind that, Rock and Roll Submarines with Why You Gotta Be Like That.
1: Yeah, you know, that makes me want to go surfing with a dog or something. Those two songs back to back.
0: Take the goose. Take the duck.
1: Yeah, I'll take that duck. I'll take that goose.
0: that duck out on the surfboard.
1: Yeah. Yep, it's time.
0: I said goose, and now I'm traumatized, guys.
1: You're traumatized?
0: Yeah. Let me trauma dump.
1: Yeah.
0: Here locally, there's two geese, right? And they lay eggs at this mall every year.
1: Uh-huh.
0: And some psycho bitch got out of her car with a hammer just to kill all the goslings right before they hatched, pretty much.
1: Dude!
0: And it's a federal crime. You know, geese are majestics. They're protected under federal law. So now there's like a manhunt for this woman. But I just couldn't believe that.
1: This woman got me rooting for the feds again.
0: Oh, don't you hate it? Don't you hate when people put you in that situation?
1: Because I don't like, you know, there's so many stupid freaking laws. But that one, oh man, I'm getting the pitchfork out. I don't care.
0: Yeah.
1: I'll be part of the mob.
0: Yep, same.
1: You know,
0: thanks for letting me traumatize you all.
1: I was not expecting to be that upset.
0: Dude, literally cried over the goose story. It was bumming me out.
1: I'm such a baby. I'm having like an emotional day. And it's just lady stuff. And like goose eggs, come on.
0: I know.
1: Sweet little goose.
0: And they're all fluffy and whittle, you know? Yeah. It was messed up.
1: It's what happened. I'm sure the goose is already over it by now.
0: Yeah, they've probably forgotten. You know, if we think we're airheads. Look at the size of their noggins. Small.
1: I don't got shit to do now. Aw, oh, man. Well,
0: free as a bird.
1: That's what that means. So, okay. We're good.
0: Yeah.
1: We're good. We're not traumatized.
0: Nope. It's come full circle.
1: Yeah, and if you guys were traumatized, or if you weren't, if you want to yell at us to grow up or to make a big goose egg sandwich, you can give us a call. You can also request songs and all sorts of stuff, too, or send us pictures by just texting us, or send us words. We have a phone number and a lovely jingle for that number.
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0: date.
1: Yeah, that's right. You can call, you can text, you can send pictures to 213-839-8668. Tell us about your Thursday hitters or what you've been listening to. Maybe you caught a live concert earlier today. It's crazy to say because it happened at nighttime across the pond in England.
2: Ooh.
1: But we were watching it midday. Now I know how Matt Finlay feels listening to this show. It's like morning, but it's night here. It's a time warp. But either way, we want to hear from you. So make sure you slide into our voicemail box, 213-839-8668. But do it soon, because we will be checking tonight. And in the meantime, we'll be listening to more decentralized music. Next up, we've got The Trusted with Yellowhammer.

0: Such a banger track from The Trusted. One of the many incredibly talented bands from across the pond.
1: Yes, that's an awesome one.
0: Yeah, that's a lot of fun. I was listening to it going, I think this is my favorite Trusted song, even though I just got re-triggered with the word hammer being in the title.
1: And I thought the same thing. I was like picturing in my head this music video of being a part of a mob with pitchforks. You know, I hope that ladies gets better mentally. I'm not gonna wish her the worst, but I was definitely re-triggered by yellow hair. I didn't even realize as this music video is playing in my head of being a part of a mob and thoroughly enjoying it, that it was called Yellow Hammer. That was her weapon of choice.
0: Yeah, make it 8-bit, like an old video game style, like a side scroller music video. And it's a bunch of little pixelated people going after her with this giant yellow hammer. But then we've got even bigger weapons. Like, someone's got to have a bazooka, of course.
1: Yeah.
0: There's lots of flames and stuff. And then there's
1: big one.
0: What about geese that have, like, machine guns under their wings and stuff? They start coming down and attacking and joining the mob.
1: Sorry, this is... It's a video game. It's a good idea for one. But you know, I did see in some of the articles about it that the like local wildlife conservatory, whatever, they have goslings, like little baby geese that didn't have any moms or dads, and they gave it to those geese that lost it to like have a baby.
0: Yeah,
1: baby. So that's nice.
0: The geese will foster. Other young
1: fostering strength.
0: Yeah,
1: we stand with the geese.
0: Yep. So they're not free as a bird. They're taking up down. Their responsibilities
1: in a good way. There you go.
0: Yep.
1: So it's, you know, it's a happy story in the end, kind of. Just like everything else in life.
0: There's
1: it's
0: always kind of next happy. Season, you geese. Yeah, gander.
1: You losers? No, I'm not going to be mean to them. Sorry.
0: They can be real annoying, though. I love people who are afraid of geese. That cracks me up every time. You see someone running from a goose, you're like, really, dude?
1: Yeah, really? It's funny. I used to have many feuds with geese. I used to run away from them. I used to run to them. And now we get along swimmingly.
0: Nice.
1: I don't know what changed, but something.
0: You speak to the geese now.
1: Yes.
0: You're on their same wavelength. And the hitters out there, they're on our wavelength all the time because they know this is a value for value production. So we can say whatever we want, clearly. And we don't have to play any ads or list out sponsors and, you know, it's all value that comes and goes around in a perfect circle. So if you enjoy listening to Homegrown Hits, if you like the music that we pick out for you, make sure that you're boosting the artists, because during the tracks, when the song is played, it's called a value time split, and it changes live so that your sats will go straight to the artist's wallet. If you're using a pretty cool nude podcast app, like Podcast Guru, shout out. And the published version should work everywhere. So 99% goes to the artist, 1% hangs back here so that we can thank you at the end of the show. But sats is not the only way to contribute value. We already mentioned the voicemail line. You can also head on over to homegrownhits.xyz and fill out the little form on the homepage if you've got a song request, but you're a shy guy or gal, and you might not want to leave a message or a text. You can do it over there. And also, shout out to all the hitters hanging out in the header, chatting along with us as we do the show, pointing things out in the RSS feed. We love you.
1: Letting us know.
0: Yeah, it's huge value. Value all around. If you are wondering, is this valuable to the hitter? Well, just give it a shot. It probably is. It's infinite. Value comes in infinite forms.
1: And we have fun with it.
0: Yeah, I've even listed on Nostr, like, oh, open a channel to our nodes.
1: Yeah. Yep,
0: value. Tons of ways. Tell musicians you know, hey, you should really self-host that art of yours. Wouldn't want to see anything bad happen to it, like censorship or removal.
1: Mm-hmm. Yep, all too prevalent these days, sadly. But I don't think anybody is shocked by that if they have been alive for more than 5 seconds in this world. And DeLorean, you're not being honest because we are sponsored by the Geese Association, clearly.
0: So now we have an obligatory honk, honk, honk.
1: Yeah, that's what one of the H's is for. Homegrown hits. It's homegrown honks, actually.
0: Whoa.
1: All this time.
0: Pretty soon it'll just be honkity honks. We'll be flapping our wings.
1: You know what? We should just do that sometime. I feel like it would be a great release to just be honking instead of speaking, instead of pretending. Like, just get straight to the point. Just honk it out.
0: Honk! Probably make a lot more sense.
1: I'm like scared to do a real honk. I gotta do it. Honk! It's scary. You really gotta let loose.
0: Yeah. Honk is just such a belligerent sound and word, you know?
1: Yeah.
0: Look at us. Couple of honkies over here honking away.
1: Honkies. Wow, that's where it comes from.
0: I'm gonna honk on over to the helipad because there are hitters that have been boosting in since last Thursday. Some tuned in during the post show. Some people like to listen to the published episode later. Even though when you're in here, it's always Thursday, no matter what day of the week you're checking in. And I believe we left off with Net Ned boosting in 22-22 sats through Fountain, saying, fake banana is likely one of the best smells ever.
1: You see, I just smell alcohol. And vomit. Oh. It's like an aversion. It's like a taste aversion, but it's a smell aversion. And it's because of the whatever. What is it? 99 bananas, something bad. That's some bad alcohol that I got my hands on before I was 21. Legally.
0: Yeah. Yeah, that'd do it. I'm not a banana.

0: or like active dreaming or something?
1: I am not sure. Maybe it helps the dream recall. This was a conversation that happened on the Millennial Media Offensive podcast a while back, and they were talking about dreams, and salted bananas came up. So,
0: well, that's good. Good. I kind of want to just try that anyway because it sounds tasty. I don't know. It just sounds nice.
1: I'd never thought of that combination before.
0: Me either, but I like it.
1: We have more boosts that came through. I see BTC Essex boosted us 100 sats through Fountain and said, "It's ace that you played the Horseheads' first two songs to kick off the show. I mean, you literally cannot get a louder start to the show."
0: Yeah, that really kicked things off.
1: It did, but now I feel challenged. I feel like we need a louder start to the show.
0: I knew you were going to feel challenged. I saw that, and I knew you were going to... We could, yeah. Well, I really, you know, it's always possible to get a little louder.
1: Yeah, Aaron, we can keep turning this volume knob up. You think it stops at 11?
0: It stops at never.
1: That's right.
0: But yeah, it did. I mean, it did kick things off, and horses in the name, naturally, you think of running
1: and kicking.
0: Loudness, I guess, and kicking. So yeah, I mean, I get what he's saying.
1: Yeah, you know, you used to be able to pay a guy to get a horse to stomp you on the head. It was like a remedy.
0: Really?
1: Yeah. That's because of horses and kicking. It's just natural. And also, don't stand behind a horse, please.
0: Yeah, that's not a good idea. You could not have a life anymore.
1: Yeah.
0: If you're kicked the wrong way.
1: You've been de-lifed. I see. Let's see. These are not for homegrown hits. But this one is. Strange Love of Music boosted in 1,000 sats through Fountain and said, "Intended to listen live, but I pulled a dad move and fell asleep with my son." Laugh cry emoji. Better late than never, though.
0: Aww.
1: With a little, like, rock on hands. Yeah, agreed. It don't matter. The hitter is forever.
0: Yeah, and it sounds like you had a nice time well spent. So,
1: yeah.
0: How could you complain about that? And you can always listen to the hitter when it's published.
1: That's right. And sleeping is pretty awesome. Not going to lie.
0: It's rules.
1: Yeah, never going to shit on you for sleeping. That's for sure.
0: No, sleeping and eating.
1: Oh, I see. See, Brooklyn boosted 1,000 sats to boost them all through Fountain. Thanks, C. Brooklyn.
0: Thank you, C. Brooklyn. And thanks, everybody, for boosting it. We really appreciate it.
1: Yeah, it's awesome. I'm scrolling. I'm making sure I've got all of my boosts covered here. And I see kicking us off tonight, a little bit before the show, 100 sats came through from Make Heroism, not once, but twice. Once through Podcast Guru and once through Fountain. And it says, do the test boosty before the show.
0: Beautifully read. You did it. You did a better job than Norm did.
1: I don't know, guys. If you could have heard Norm, it was quite a beautiful read. He's so quick, though. The test. Boosty by for the show.
0: He gets a little ahead of himself.
1: Yeah. That's why we love him, though. So that's a, we should mention Norm, too. Yeah, if you ever boost in during these goofy talky bits between the songs that you showed up to listen to, we have a third co-host. His name's Norm, and he will read them out loud just for you. But he's semi-illiterate, so sometimes the words just don't come out right, and he really is not good with numbers.
0: Yeah, he's very relatable in that way.
1: Yeah. Well, we of course have more DMU lined up for you, and we've got another little back-to-back double DMU feature, starting off with a track from C. Costra's album Now I Feel It. It's called Candy in Cash.

0: And that was Curtis Drums with Tired of Dreaming. I'll tell you what, I'm not tired of dreaming yet.
1: I was going to say tired of dreaming, but not tired of sleeping. That's for sure. It was funny because I was making the art for this episode, and it's called the name of that song, Tired of Dreaming, and I kept falling asleep making it. Like, it was weird, and that's never happened when I was, like, actively making any art for the show.
0: Wow.
1: So it was a magic trick, I think.
0: Nice.
1: It was nice, though. And I had the song stuck in my head. I think it was making me dream.
0: It's magic. It's the music magic.
1: Yeah.
0: Plus the art with its dreamy tones in the pillow.
1: The pillow. Beckoning you. I am on this pillow. But yeah, I love me some Curtis Drums.
0: Did you have dreams every time you were falling asleep?
1: It was like my dreams this week have kind of been like half dreams of like I'm just hearing what is going on in the background and it doesn't really count as a dream.
0: Yeah. Sleeping with one eye open.
1: Yeah, like we put on the bowl on Tuesday, not realizing that you guys did it yesterday instead. And it was an old episode, I think it was with Abel Kirby. Either way, all you guys were like hanging out, like talking in my dream, and that was my dream.
0: Nice.
1: And I was like, it's nice that you guys are all together. Like, I was like making commentary that you couldn't hear, and I was like, they can still hear it. It's fine.
0: You were hanging out with us.
1: Yeah.
0: In dreamland.
1: And that kind of this was kind of cool, like making the art. I felt like I was falling asleep, and I was like embedded into the pillow, and it was nice. So I don't know, it was kind of nice. Sweet.
0: I wonder if hitters will have that same magical effect.
1: Cold acid. Okay, I was like, okay, yeah, that makes sense. That it's funny because he was there too, but it was Abel Kirby was like the main guy there, and then Cold Acid was there too, and Spencer was there, and you were there. I think Carolyn was there, but
0: Carolyn.
1: That's funny.
0: That's awesome.
1: Yeah, but I was gonna ask you, how has your week been going?
0: It's been going pretty good. We had a networking issue Tuesday, so the bowl did not happen, but we just postponed it till Wednesday last night. So now my sense of time is completely off. Otherwise, I feel like it's been a pretty quiet time around here, which is kind of nice. I'm going to savor the quiet times before all the crazy times happen, because May starts to get a little bit crazier on my schedule. Just trying to get, I mean, really trying, kind of struggle bussing with some projects around the house. And just been up to the usual stuff, getting ready for the old John Fire coming up. That's what Pop calls the bonfire he puts on for John every year.
1: Aw, yeah, buddy.
0: Yeah, so he's excited and anxious about hosting it, even though he hosts it every year. And so we've been going back and forth about it. It's all good. I'll bring my usual fruit salad. Everyone will be there. It'll be a good time.
1: Your fruit salad sounds good. I remember you talking about that.
0: Yeah. Yeah, I'll have to make some when you guys are out here in October.
1: Yeah, I can't wait. That'll be fun.
0: And we'll drag you all to the mom fire, which is, of course, when Pop puts on the bonfire for me.
1: I'm excited about that. Luckily, love me a big bonfire.
0: No people have been put into the fire yet, even though it sounds like that from the name. And it sounds like we're about to burn people in the backyard.
1: No, you just, you burn them with love. No, you don't burn anybody. You burn logs.
0: Yes.
1: Sticks and stones and bones. No, not bones. Not stones.
0: Whatever you can get your hands on. But not whoever. Yeah, it's good. And marshmallows. I don't like burning them. I like toasting them. But there are people who enjoy burnt marshmallows, I've been told.
1: I actually do. I'm pretty crazy. What I like, I like, you know, I think I like marshmallows on every level of it. I think raw, but like not toasted at all. I like that the least, but I'll deal with it.
0: Yeah.
1: And then if it's just a little bit warm, I like that. That's fine. If it's like a perfect golden, that's great. And then if it's like totally like black, I like ripping the skin off and eating that. And then you get this. It makes the sweetness better
0: okay. On
1: the inside because I like put a bitter taste in my mouth. So it makes me enjoy the sweetness more.
0: Yeah, that extreme opposites.
1: Yeah, it's fun sometimes.
0: This weekend, I'm looking forward to Hyper Space Out at 7 p.m. Eastern on Sunday.
1: Oh, yeah, baby. Me too.
0: I wrote it down. I put it in my phone. I got a note on my computer because I spaced out the last time it came around. So can't let that happen twice.
1: Well, I hope you can make it. No pressure. If you can't, you're always there in spirit.
0: Yeah, but that goes for all you hitters. Come play games Sunday.
1: Yeah.
0: With
1: hyperspaceout.com. I always get scared that it's not a .com. There's so many websites.
0: There's a lot of websites.
1: But it is .com.
0: Yes, and it's a great site that you should check out if you haven't been there yet.
1: Oh, yeah.
0: How was your fun week?
1: Crap on there. My week was good. I guess kind of sleepy. I keep dozing off, but overall good. Cooking a lot.
0: Nice.
1: Getting some stuff ready for personal projects. Again, I feel like every week I'm just like, oh, I'm doing some projects. I'm doing some projects and nothing to show for it, but I'll have something.
0: How it starts, though, because yeah. Hey, I'm in the same boat, and mine's even worse because it's like stuff around my house. And it's like, yeah, I'll brag about it when it's done.
1: yeah, because you don't want to do that thing where it might be a rumor, but you talk about something,
0: you get that dopamine hit as if you did it.
1: Your brain thinks that you accomplished it because you got that dopamine hit,
0: yeah,
1: and then
0: exactly.
1: You're like, I don't have the need to do it anymore. But yeah.
0: But yeah. You do. So you can't do that to yourself.
1: Yeah. You cannot.
0: Did you cook anything new this week? Anything you hadn't tried before?
1: No. Actually, let me think. No. Everything was a pretty staple. I did that chuck roast that I blurted out over the air for Matt the Tall a few weeks
0: nice.
1: Ago. That's just like an easy... It's like one of an easier meals to do because I could do it with my eyes closed. So it's like simple. And then I made a heck of a lot of this chicken divan, like a chicken casserole. And it has like a little bit of curry in it because there's a lot of people in my family and extended family who are like not doing so great right now. Like they had surgeries or they're sick or they broke something. So I just made a bunch of stuff for everyone because I already make too much anyway.
0: Nice.
1: So
0: health karma out to your fam.
1: Yes, please. Thank you. Much needed for everybody.
0: And but, food is wonderful medicine.
1: Yeah, I think so. But just the staples this week. I'm trying to think of new recipes, but it's hard.
0: Yeah, thinking of them is hard. And I definitely fall into cooking ruts where it's just like there have been multiple weeks where I'm like, well, it's Tuesday, so we're doing tacos. You know,
1: yeah,
0: you're just
1: same.
0: Like
1: tacos.
0: Wednesday is spaghetti.
1: Yep. We had tacos this week too.
0: Nice.
1: It's just, it's easy, you know?
0: Yeah. Yeah. The kids wanted mashed potatoes at some point in time. And so I was like, all right, we're going to actually mash these potatoes. And they had so much fun with the process of skinning the potato. I wanted to leave the skin on. They didn't. Skinning the potatoes, getting them all mashed. And then after they're like, they take a bite and they're just like, we don't like this. So I think actually that was last week. So this week I had freaking some instant mashed potatoes in my pantry, and I was like, fuck it. I said, I'll make you the instant mashed potatoes, because that's what you would get if you went to, you know, most places, like fast mm-hmm. places to eat. And so I made that, and they're like, we don't like this either. I was like, okay, good. You're insatiable. Everything sucks. Got it.
1: Yeah.
0: But no problems with them eating the proteins that they're provided. So I'm like, I don't care if you leave your mashed potatoes. We'll throw them to the chickens.
1: Yeah, that's good. Hey, that is a feat. Getting them to eat the proteins.
0: Yeah.
1: Like, that's great.
0: The good stuff. Which it really is.
1: Exactly.
0: And speaking of good stuff, we've got another Dorfels track for you guys. This is off of the album Them, which is a lot of fun. You guys should definitely check it out and tune in for the visual experience hidden in the feed. This is Eleanor Rigby.

0: I'm a big fan of Dorfels doing covers and Dorfels doing originals and Dorfels in general, really.
1: Yeah. And people doing Dorfels covers or what's the word when it's not a cover?
0: Parody?
1: But yes, that's it.
0: Yeah. Dorfels parodies. Dorfels fan music videos.
1: It's great. Yeah. And there's a music video for this. I didn't even realize.
0: Yeah.
1: Nice. What, 6 of the 12 tracks on them? The cover album has music videos. So says Chad F.
0: That's right.
1: Awesome.
0: You know what that means? Almost time for another Homegrown Hits music video show.
1: It is. Heck yeah, buddy.
0: Yeah, we'll have to set a date.
1: For sure, yeah.
0: Those are fun and challenging, but mostly fun. In fact, you know, we should have a visual component every week.
1: Well, yeah, it's funny you say that because Make was working on something and I don't want to get into the technicals yet, but there might be a way I could do something. Something visual on my end through a tablet here, but I'll talk to you about that later. But we've got something going on here.
0: Sweet. Yeah. Yeah. You know why I say this? Because we've got to be publishing some events on Noster and giving them something to look at.
1: Yep. And that was the exact motivation for this, actually, so.
0: Nice. Because we love our special nostriches.
1: We do. We wouldn't break your eggs.
0: No, never, never, honestly.
2: 3,000 sets from C. Brooklyn at fountain.fm.
0: Hey, thanks, C. Brooklyn.
1: Thank you, good sir.
0: Ah, the management is saying that we need Wrathful Tea on this show.
1: Yeah, it's kind of crazy.
0: Yeah, we should.
1: I feel like I should preface this every time someone's like, oh, this person should be on the show. I don't know how to put this. I never really even thought about, like, initially with this show, I never even thought about, like, oh, people coming on the show and we interview them. Because, like, I'm not, like, an interview guy.
0: Yeah.
1: But like I like listen, I love it when people come on the show, like we have a great time, but if somebody's not it, like there's nobody that's uninvited or anything like that, you know what I mean? Like
0: totally.
1: It's wild that he hasn't been on the show. It's just a matter of like planning it and, you know,
0: picking a Thursday.
1: Yeah, pretty much.
0: That's literally where my brain went, was I saw the management's note in the chat, and I go, wait, he hasn't been on here?
1: Yeah, that's so crazy. That's crazy.
0: But the worst part is, okay, well, good news, there's a new episode of Into the Dorfelverse. If it's not published yet, it will be soon, because I saw and I heard from Chad F., CEO of the Free and Open Internet, that they went live yesterday. And I missed it, and I'm bummed, so I'm excited to listen to it. But then, sometimes I think when I listen to everyone's podcasts, I feel almost like the dream state, where you're, like, having a conversation with them, even though they don't hear what you're saying on the...
1: Yes.
0: The side of, like, playing it through my phone. Like...
1: Yep. No, I know exactly what you're talking about, and I think that that's partially why this shocked me so much, because it's like... I've listened to so many episodes that he's on. It feels like he's been here.
0: Well, he was here tonight in spirit of the song.
1: That's true.
0: Oh, boy. See, we're getting some great questions we can ask in the chat, including, tell me what your inspiration was for this song. Where do you get your ideas?
1: See, and that's, like, another thing. I feel like when we have people on, it's kind of, like, it's a little wild, and we talk about the most random crap, but I think people end up having fun.
0: I think so, too. I think at first it's really jarring for them, though, because they're used to more formal... affairs.
1: Yeah.
0: And we know nothing of that crunch.
1: But you know, we can We can always get, I mean, we want to have more people on.
0: Yeah.
1: It's just been, you know, life stuff all the time. Never stops.
0: Yeah.
1: Never will.
0: Definitely. But if you are a hitter out there and you want to join us in the hitter, seriously, just pick a Thursday. Yeah. You know where we are. The door's open. Just wander in.
1: Yeah. Just let us know. Preferably more than a week in advance would be nice and tasty for me. But yeah, you're all welcome.
0: That's right. All welcome all the time. The very open hitter. Well, you know, as long as you self-host your tracks.
1: Yeah.
0: Now start putting the purity test in.
1: Yeah.
0: Well, actually.
1: Actually. It's complicated.
0: The funniest part, too, though, is it's just like, you can have your stuff on platforms. You just also have to maintain your copy of it and have it so that I can, me and the hitters, all can send you value directly.
1: Yeah.
0: You know?
1: And you should get your own website anyway if you don't have one. I highly recommend it.
0: That is a fact. You would think they would have taught the kids these things in third grade, fifth grade. Have a website. It's going to be your portfolio for life.
1: No. No. They're like, make a LinkedIn.
0: Yeah. Yeah. Actually, when I was in college, they were like, just make a site on Wix. I was like,
1: oh yeah.
0: I mean, it was.
1: I forgot about that.
0: Easy. But I didn't know anything about, like, getting a domain register. I didn't know nothing. Ugh. And then I was literally dragging and dropping elements instead of doing any HTML.
1: Mm-hmm.
0: Crazy. Which, for me, was a step backwards, because I was on MySpace. So.
1: Yeah. A lot of things were a step backwards when we left MySpace. I was real mad about that move. Yeah.
0: MySpace.
1: Where's the music, bro?
0: Dude, it turned like black and white and very boring looking and became like every other site.
1: Yeah.
0: That's sad. But that's why we're reinventing the internet. One decentralized site at a time, eh?
1: Yeah, it's already there. Just gotta point at it.
0: Now the chat's going, I don't think I'm having fun.
1: But are you having fun?
0: I'm always having fun when I'm in the hitter with you.
1: Aww. Me too. With you. Yeah.
0: You know, sometimes things move slower than I think we ideally want. But there's so much happening. So much cool stuff in the DMU space that I'm very optimistic about things.
1: Me too.
0: I'm still high from Henrik Flyman moving his catalog to his own website.
1: Yeah, that's so awesome.
0: It's like, you see, people, they get it. And it's cool.
1: Yeah.
0: And I don't need everyone either. I think it's like everyone moves at their own pace, right? So there might be people that you really, really, really, really want to decentralize, but they're just not ready yet. So it's like, all right, well, I'll see you when I see ya.
1: When you catch up,
0: we'll be here. Yeah, exactly.
1: Yeah, because then it just comes off as like, you know, like, what are you trying to get out of that person? You know, and just, let them learn as slowly as they need to.
0: Yeah, I'm not trying to get anything out. I just want to write a really long boostergram explaining how this song has changed my life.
1: Man, that's nice.
0: Yeah, feels good when you can do that. Also, this next band that we have will make you feel good in many ways. Hitters are probably quite familiar with them. We've played many tracks from them. It's Haleen with Adi Mantra.

0: And that was Silver Seed with Burn. Burn!
1: Burn!
2: It's a good one. I like Silver Seed.
0: Me too. They're really cool band.
2: Yeah, I always envision sun rays. It's not the this album that this song is on, but another album of theirs. The name escapes me right now because I'm terrible at album names. But
0: me too.
2: I remember the art. It's like light blue background and then sun and sun rays coming down. It's nice, and I always envision that when I hear their songs.
0: This is gonna drive me nuts. I'm trying to look it up. Beam of light.
2: Yes, there it is. There
0: with
2: it is.
0: The eyeball.
2: Yep, with the eyeball. And I pictured that, but I think that that's one of the most distinct parts of the art. But I was just like, I don't need to say that for some reason.
0: It's all blue.
2: Yes.
0: Mm-hmm. Even the iris.
2: Yeah.
0: Yeah, they're.
2: It's nice.
0: It is nice. I really dig Silver Seed. I feel like they'd be a lot of fun to see live. I wonder what they're up to these days.
2: I know.
0: Wow. I was saying wow because they uploaded their album 2 years ago. It just doesn't feel like 2 years. But
2: dude,
0: I know they made it to Hitsgiving 1 year, which if you are new to the hitter, you better be making song requests for those songs that you love or they might not make it to the Hitsgiving table. And the other hitters that you all know what that means.
2: And we wouldn't want that.
0: That's right. We also wouldn't want to miss your voicemail, which is why I'm checking now, only to find that there are no voicemails because the hitters are voice shy, which is so sad.
2: Yeah, I mean, guys, you can always text too.
0: Yeah. Well, we did have a text come through.
2: Oh!
0: From the wonderful, mystical, magical Matt the Tall.
2: Yeah.
0: And I think last week we had a technical issue because his text starts out today saying, has there been any thinking to set up a Signal account or similar for the show or some other means with delivery confirmation? I was led to believe my longer text that answered questions was sent, but it obviously wasn't delivered. I've split what should have arrived for the show into two messages and am sending the other image separate in the hopes it all actually arrives. And I do believe it has all arrived tonight, Matt. Yeah, I feel like we're kind of stuck with this number.
2: Yeah, I don't know a better way. Maybe somebody, that would be value.
0: True.
2: If anybody has any ideas of how to solve this problem, because I know that must be a pain in the butt, Matt.
0: Yeah, totally. So
2: sending something that doesn't get delivered, it's one of the worst things.
0: Yeah, definitely. We're definitely open-minded to that. Tech help. But,
2: help us, tech!
0: Let's see. Matt says, since I kind of included the badge picture last show without much explanation, the badge has an ESP32 chip in it that allows wireless communication, thus the co-op mode. And there's an accelerometer in the badge, so you physically have to shake it to get the 8-ball message. That's cool.
2: Well, can we use that?
0: Yeah, right?
2: Sorry.
0: How close must we be for these to interact? It was hard to actually use it in the main hall because of the broadcasts happening whenever someone solved a badge challenge. There's also an Easter egg you can unlock to change the eyes from red to shifting rainbow colors. Whoa, that's cool. And this, of course, was the badge with the black rabbit on it who had some pretty cool glasses rocking and rolling. And it had a screen menu. I can put a marker and I'll show the picture again for anyone listening in the nude podcast apps. He says, I got a good laugh out of the bit from the chat saying they needed proof. I don't mind the Jeopardy theme before the clip got played and might incorporate that song into the fair show. With that covered, let's get to the questions. the old chat. Chatting away and making us laugh live and then share what they say out loud.
2: Live, laugh, live.
0: We're conduits for the chat. For Mary-Kate, I've played with soundboards before, Though I think the one I had the most fun with was no agenda themed. Haven't done anything like prank calling with one. I think Matt the Tall should start prank calling. For DeLorean, there's multiple options that spring to mind as favorite childhood books, but I'll actually stick to a single one, The Lord of the Rings. The publisher split the story into a trilogy, not Tolkien. So I figure it counts.
2: He's smoking and Tolkien.
0: Yeah. Gandalf knows about that. Here's a fun question for the two of you. I enjoy using in job interviews to get insight into how someone thinks or what they value. Who are three real people, living or dead, who you'd like to have dinner with? In this scenario, Okay. Assume you don't need to know their natural language, and it would be a party with all three at once.
2: Wow.
0: Sorry.
2: This is exciting.
0: Yeah, my first pick makes that a crazy thought. But you know what? If I'm cooking, I'm glad that they're all coming at one time, because having to cook dinner three separate times for three people, that's a lot. I'd rather, I think, have a party together.
2: Yeah.
0: Then the conversation will go in such unexpected ways. Do you want me to keep reading his other messages to give you pause to think, or do you want to just answer what's at the top of your mind?
2: I can answer.
0: Go.
2: Or I can... All right. So this is tough, and this changes a lot. I was actually asked something similar recently. And I've found out that I have a hard time because I could list like billions of people.
0: Yeah.
2: Like really, like there's so many cool people alive and dead. The first two, I mean, I feel like Jesus doesn't count. Jesus is there anyway. Jesus doesn't count. If it does count, then I want him there.
0: I think he counts.
2: But it's like, can't he just be there anyway, and then I can get three other people too? Or is that greedy? All right, fine.
0: So greedy.
2: But I would want, and this is all recent in my mind, C.S. Lewis, for sure. Charles Schulz of Charlie Brown fame.
0: Oh.
2: And the third one's tough. But lately, I've been really wanting to pick, I really like Mozart, but I'm going to have to go with Philip K. Dick.
0: Ooh.
2: Yeah.
0: That sounds like a fun party.
2: That's just, yeah, a good combo.
0: And what are you cooking? I'm just kidding. So we're taking this to worse levels.
2: Oh, do we have to say what we're cooking?
0: No. Please.
2: I would cook very nice food. I would cook a lot of food.
0: Yeah, I'll put my best foot forward would be my promise. Okay, my three guests, and this is hard because, yeah, like you said, there's a lot of people I want to have dinner with. But going for people that aren't in the chat, because I was literally going to be like, okay, well, you know, Nick the Rat, I haven't met. See, Brooklyn, I haven't met.
2: They don't count either.
0: It's like, okay, all of you guys come to Kansas City in October, and then we'll just say, woohoo, have a great time. But for people out of my reach right now, the lead singer of Dorian Gray, Kyo, I need him at dinner, because I really want to talk about censorship stuff with him and fly the DMU thing by him. He's also the guy that received all my blood letters when I was younger. So it's like, can I please boost you? Is part of the conversation I want to have. But I also, through his music, that's kind of where I learned about censorship in music, because I didn't know this, but in Japan, you can't say hypodermic syringe, or you can't publish it or write music about syringes, I guess. So they came out with a song where they titled the song that, but backwards. So it's like Ignery Cinemadorf. And I was like, huh. The first time I saw it, that looks weird. And then I read it backwards and was like, oh, I wonder why they did that. And then I learned about the censorship. So that was a cool young lesson I had. So I want him there. Then I want Amanda Palmer there. She was the singer for the Dresden Dolls. but also previously a busker in Boston who did like the living statue thing, and also a circus performer, and married to Neil Gaiman. Just a fascinating lady who I think really gets value for value, but she is currently on the Patreon model of it. So again, I want to poke her brain a little bit. And third, I really would like to invite Mike David over for dinner for the laughs. But here's my thing. He's married, so I think instead I would invite Jules David and ask that she brings her husband along as a plus one. Because I'd feel weird asking for someone's husband to come over for dinner.
2: Yeah, she comes with their package deal.
0: Yes, thank goodness. I'm glad you understand. Yeah. Plus, it's like, I want to kick it with Jules, too.
2: Also, you went with all living people. That's just funny. And I went with all dead people. I don't see, but I feel like you ask me on a certain day and it'll be like,
0: it'll be different.
2: Like, like today it was all like, I'll count Charles Schulz as a writer, kind of.
0: Yeah.
2: They were all like dead writers, but like, ask me on another day and it'll be like voice actors.
0: Totally.
2: It's tough, man.
0: I know. It's like making a damn list.
2: A little bit. Yeah. It's so tough. I think there's so many cool people out there. I don't know. Thanks for asking this question, Matt the Tall. Anytime somebody forces me to realize how many awesome people have existed and will continue to exist, it just fills my world up with hope. And we definitely need that.
0: Yeah. It's good. The good guys win, okay?
2: They do.
0: That's how it ends. But it's not going to end anytime soon, so. But yeah, there are a lot of cool people. Such a short life and so many people missed. I remember you talking about wanting to shake every person's hand, like meet every single person on Earth.
2: Yeah.
0: And it's like, that would be so cool. I even wonder if you had it in the most organized fashion, would there be enough time to do it?
2: I don't think so, man. Like, that's the thing. That's the tragedy of life, is there's too much to love.
0: Too much to love. Well, that's a great problem to have. That sounds like value for value and the decentralized music broom closet that we're in. Okay. Matt says there should be three messages, including the image as one, between this one and the one I sent after finding the longer message that never got delivered for the show. And I think that tracks. He says, now, for actually answering the questions based on the text that actually got through last week, with how you mentioned sounding out the song to reverse engineer it, while the version I'm playing has no lyrics, someone did come up with lyrics for the melody. My arrangement is a custom variation on the Tarantella Napolitano. A future solo rendition will up the challenge rating, and I'll eventually get both parts of the two ocarina version Fabio wrote, and he's got a link. And I'm going to play this quietly in the background.
2: Oh, I love that.
0: As I continue reading.
1: Hoist the colors, let them fly.
0: Oh, it's got lyrics. Wait a minute. I know this song. Okay. Mary Kate.
2: I know this song too.
0: The sheet music is my handwriting. I think I've sent a picture of the songbook in the past, but you asking is a good excuse to send another one. Feel free to remix last week's photo or the like. I look forward to seeing what you do with it.
2: Thank you, and thank you for reminding me of that. I have it saved, but yeah, buddy.
0: Heck yeah. That's awesome. He says, to answer DeLorean's questions, I write down the sheet music for everything I've performed on stage, and then some. The book is effectively a collection of everything I want to get to a performable state, and now totals over 100 pages transcribed into the book, if you include a couple rejects where I pulled the page out. When I've gone busking, I use written sheets instead of a phone. The phone is just used to cue up backing tracks to play through a speaker for accompaniment more than anything. And then he says, yet again, I send just after last second edits and notice a typo. Drat.
2: Drat.
0: But I didn't notice the typo, so I think you're good. Almost missed sending a new pic of the songbook, which I've got here. I'm going to drag it into the chat and put a marker in the show notes so that everyone can enjoy this cool Ocarina Music cover.
2: Yeah, awesome. I'll have to put that in the show notes as well over at homegrownhits.substack.com. And of course, you can check them out on the actual podcast itself in the app if you got yourself a newfangled podcast app.
0: That's right. Now we gotta ask. Cool. I want to know who Matt's bringing to dinner.
2: Yeah, same. Well, that'll be your question.
0: Who be the three?
2: But I have another one, and I kind of am asking this because I hope he asks the same question in return. Who are three fictional people that you would have dinner with? Because I had fictional people, dead people, living people, future people in my head. When I was initially asked this,
0: my brain was all over the place. And the funniest thing too is at first I was just like, oh, my papa. And then I saw the meme of like the time traveling woman who's like, hello, I am your granddaughter. And then Chad doing something like really cool to change the history. And I was like, well, I would like to see you again, but
2: aww.
0: I'm going to try not to be gay anymore, because I already got kind of gay over the geese earlier.
2: Oh, yeah. Thank you. So,
0: no more heinous gayness. And that goes for you hitters, too. You should be calling in, texting in, sending song requests. 213-839-8668. That number will be there for you. You can call anytime you want. And we will enjoy it next Thursday. But until then, we've got more music lined up for you. There was a lot of new DMU, which is a recent wonderful problem to have. And we're going to start off the new DMU block with a track from INPC's Comic Capers EP album entitled Zoinks.

0: Yeah. Ending off that block there was the Paisley Days with Temptation. And before that, Sylvan Unlocked with Golden Boy. And before that, INPC, as I mentioned. Now, the Paisley Days and Sylvan Unlocked were both live today through the, I think it was called the Antidote Broadcasting Company stream that was out there over in London. They were doing a little Fountain Live performance.
1: Nice.
0: Yeah. I caught a little bit of it. I was in and out.
1: Ooh. Ooh, Auto Boost. Thank you. Yeah, that band's cool. I mean, I listened to that song right before the show started, and I like it.
0: Me too. Me too. I was doing some reading. What I caught of them live, I was like, oh, yeah. Digging this.
1: Yeah, same.
0: But you know the issue with Fountain, right? No live value time splits. So yeah. I wanted to write a message right to the band, but it was all going into just one placeholder wallet. And I was like, oh, man. So instead, I ended up being like, you know, something generic like, great show. Hey, Fountain, when are you going to do the live value time splits? I saw Sir Libre boosting and saying the same thing. So,
1: aw, look at you guys.
0: An Antidote Broadcasting Corporation. But, of course, I heard about the event through Aaron of Essex over on Noster. So, hat tip to him, man. I saw that the Paisley Days is from Hong Kong, but since they performed in London today, can I consider them part of the British invasion that's currently happening in the decentralized music space?
1: Yes.
0: Good. Guys, we have
1: Hong Kong. I was not aware.
0: Yeah, I think it would be hilarious if I'm just making this up. Like, my memory is like, no.
1: I don't think we have any other bands that are from Hong Kong.
0: No. No. No, yeah, it says they're from Hong Kong. Multi-genre influenced hip-hop, which I wasn't getting a lot of hip-hop from there. Hopefully there's not a secondary band with the same name. It looks like them, and I'm seeing the songs that I'm seeing up here. But yeah, multi-genre, hey, we got a lot of those. That just means extra talented.
1: It's a multi-genre show.
0: That's for sure. It is quite the variety musical production we have here. So, I guess that leaves just one thing left to do on this Thursday night.
2: I like to read the boostergrams.
0: Yeah, we got to thank all the hitters out there keeping us going week after week. And I have a make good because it was brought to my attention that I may have missed a boost earlier. And it's not may have, I certainly did. 500 sats had come through from Matt Finlay through Fountain saying, thanks for a great show and also playing my tune with the little prayer hands. Well, hey, thanks for making great tunes for us to play, Matt.
1: Definitely.
0: And yeah, whenever you want to hop into the hitter, just let us know.
1: Yes, please. Thank you. Thank you for boosting and being here. Oh, and
0: I saw a picture come through.
1: Oh, yeah.
0: Let me share that in the chat. It looks like actually we got a check. We got a check in the text line. Can you believe this?
1: Whoa.
0: Have you heard of this?
1: Hold on.
0: Digital checks.
1: Everybody in the chat be quiet. We're making some deals here.
0: Yeah, that's right. We're wheeling and dealing live on air. Let me see. I've got this uploaded here. I'm going to put it over here. Make sure the URL looks good. Everyone listening in the future is already seeing it. It looks like Hey Citizen has sent us a check for 69,420 sats with a dollar sign in front of it. But he clears that up when he wrote Satoshis on the written outline.
1: Wow.
0: With the memo of Payola 2.0 services.
1: You know, I've never seen a check with sats before.
0: Me neither.
1: But I have to say the most shocking surprise of this is the fact that Hey Citizen seems to be located in Miami, Florida, of all places.
0: Florida. I saw that. And the zip code is a 33. Whoa.
1: 123 Satoshi. Wait, oh, we're doxing him.
0: Whoops. It's too late. I already posted the check in the chat, guys.
1: What's this for? Is this so we play your music? Is that how this works?
0: I don't know. I was planning to play it without payment anyways because I like a lot of it. I do. I like the Bitcoin stamped in the background of the check and that the check number is 69420. This is all very authentic.
1: It is a nice touch. It is a bit outdated, though. 2024.
0: Ooh, good eye.
1: What did we do on that date?
0: What will our bank say? Requires
1: this check. I would like to speak to my bank about this, actually.
0: Can you give me stats for this?
1: Make sure before you do anything, make sure. They have chats now, little in your banking login. You can chat with them, but make sure you either do that or you give your bank a call before you do anything. Just make sure that they care about what you're doing.
0: I was thinking about printing off the check and trying to feed it to my node, but I don't think that's going to work. I think we'll just have to wait for a boost.
1: Yeah, Miami Citizen, Miami, Quebec.
0: Nice.
1: Our French Floridian. Thank you. Well, what a check. And thank you for that.
0: Yes.
1: I hope it makes us very wealthy.
0: That's right.
1: We'll split it. We'll cut it in half.
0: Physically.
1: What am I looking for? Okay, so all right, yeah. So like we were saying, all sorts of ways we can get value here. Pictures of fake checks also do the job.
0: Yes.
1: We're going to thank our streamers who are sending us over very real sats as they listen to the episode either published or live. I know Matt the Tall was listening through Fountain as usual. He was listening to the published episode to make sure that he was answering our questions and asking us questions. He was getting that in his head of what to ask us when he texts us in. So thank you, good sir. We have Chad F. And he is a multifaceted man. And he was listening to the published episode through Cast-O-Matic. And he's also listening live through Podcast Guru.
0: Nice.
1: Thank you, Chad F., listening to the magical episode 133 with us right now. And then I see Hey Citizen +++. He's not just sending over checks. He's also listening to episode 131 through Cast-O-Matic. Thank you, sir. Eric PP was listening through CurioCaster and also sending us sats over as he was listening. Actually, he's listening right now.
0: Ooh. So,
1: thank you, guys. We appreciate you.
0: Yeah, thank you, streamers.
1: And then, auto-boosting seems to be back up through v4vmusic.com. That's the only place that I know of that you can auto-boost, thanks to Sir Libre. And he was auto-boosting tonight.
0: Nice.
1: Yes. Auto boosting, it looks like several songs. Thank you so much. And then Eric PP, or should I say Airlick PP, was boosting, auto boosting as well during the songs. And we appreciate that because it's a good way to let the artists know that you're listening to their music.
0: That's right.
1: On Homegrown Hits.
0: Thanks, auto boosters.
1: Thank you, guys. And then for the regular but exceptional boosters, we have here Eric PP boosted 3333 sats through CurioCaster during Curtis Drum's Tired of Dreaming.
0: Nice.
1: Thank you so much. That is a good one. I think Norm got... Am I missing anything? I think Norm got everything, and you got everything I'm seeing.
0: 333 sats from Chad F through Podcast Guru to Curtis Drum's Tired of Dreaming that said Curtis Drum's +++.
1: Yes, you know what? I had that and then I deleted it. Yep. Wrote that down.
0: And then thank you. I see Curtis Drums boosted 777 sats through Podcast Guru and said, Curtis Drums is still alive, with a smiley face. And then it says, barely.
1: Oh, no. I don't see that one. But I am glad to know that you are alive, Curtis Drums.
0: Yeah, me too.
1: And I want to send you some energy to get more alive.
0: Seriously. More living energy.
1: Yeah, I love your tunes, dude.
0: Yeah. Yeah, we need more Curtis Drums drops. You can't be barely alive. Gotta be drumming.
1: Yeah, drumming and strumming.
0: And then I saw that Chad F boosted 333 sats through Podcast Guru to INPC for Zoinks tonight. But that's everything.
1: All right.
0: And if it's not, type loudly at us and we'll do a make good.
1: Yes, please type louder in the chat. And thank you for filling in those gaps for me, Delarian. And thank you, boosters. We love you.
0: It's true. Wouldn't have homegrown hits without you guys. But alas, this has brought us to the end of another episode, a magic number episode at that. And as always, until next Thursday or whenever you see me roaming around the interwebs, I will always be your DMU darling, Delorean.
1: And I'll always be Mary-Kate Ultra.
0: And we've got a new track from Christian Leuenberg to end tonight's show. This is Save Me Tonight.

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1: It's a great name, by the way. Salty Crayon is a great DJ name. I love that.

0: Hell yeah. Welcome back, everybody. That was TJ Wong with his track, So Many Years. A throwback to that one back in the day. TJ Wong out of Nashville. And he was brought to us by Phantom Power Music back in the day. Well, this is episode 72, VHS Vibes. I am your host, Salty Crayon, and you are listening to Upbeats on your Sunday morning or Sunday afternoon here in the Texas Hill Country. And what do we have going on for this Sunday's episode for your Sunday drive? We got throwbacks, and that's why it's called VHS Vibes. We are going to go back in time to most of these artists before the AI slop happened, and where artists were coming into the Valueverse and just cranking out tunes almost every other day, it seemed like. And the only legitimate artist now that we can find has to come from vetting actual people, and that would be Aaron Essex over there at New Music Nudge Unit. And then we have Hash Power Music, of course. And that's about it. Unless someone else jumps in somehow, we can verify that they are indeed real people and not a prompt jockey. Yeah, so we're going to have probably two songs today that are new, and everything else is going to be throwbacks. Back at a time where physical media was about ownership. And that's one of the things we should probably bring back, because if it's hosted somewhere, you've already seen that those hosting companies or places that music that you bought can easily get rug pulled from you, and then you don't have it anymore. Same goes for video games. They do the same thing. All right, well, before we get into the rest of the music, I want to go back and play this from Dave Jones over there at the podcast in Podcasting 2.0 Boardroom. And this is actually from 2023, I believe. And I think this is a good reference because it still holds true, in my opinion, about Noster and RSS. So let's go ahead and kick this off with Dave Jones, and then we'll get back into the music. All right, just a second.
1: Well, you know, I mean, but the, you know, and on Noster, you get stuff like Fiat Jaff's rant about how horrible RSS is and it needs to go away. I'm like, this is all so stupid, because the RSS-based podcast ecosystem is a 20-year mature content delivery system that already works, and you have... There's nothing to build, people. There's nothing there to build. It's built. It already functions. And you're going to throw all of that away and go into this relay-based Noster thing that we don't even... That half the time, no, you can't even figure out. You don't even know whether your posts are on one relay or another. This is all so stupid. I love Bitcoin as a protocol and as a specification and as a currency, but the people within the Bitcoin world can be just as toxic as anybody else. They aggravate the crap out of me. They are not this benevolent, you know, freedom loving people. They're just as VC addicted as everybody else.
0: Yep, couldn't have said it better. Dave Podsage over there. And to me, my opinion, RSS will never go away. I don't like the idea of building stuff on Noster with the relays, because clearly it has a problem, and it's a bandwidth problem and a reliability problem. But we can get into that another time. We're going to get into the music right now, and I'm going to go back to this one. Really cool song by The Velvics, and this is Get Away.

0: Hell yeah, that is a brand new band out of Essex, and that is the Paisley Days with Is Anybody There? And if you caught the live stream a couple days ago, that was them over there with Longy, and they're a duo, British Invasion, kind of a punk band. That is one of their newer tracks, and I like these guys so far, pretty good. Now, if you were trying to boost this artist and you were using the app Fountain that doesn't work 99% of the time because for the last 2 years the chapters haven't worked and the splits still don't work, at least for music shows, you need to take that up with Oscar because their music was in the index and all of a sudden it was not except for one song. So whenever I go and try to put the time split in this, we'll find out if it's there or not. If it's not, yes, then you need to go on Noster and tell Oscar all about it because these artists should be getting paid how they're supposed to with the splits. Now, this will work for everybody else using a podcasting 2.0 app, but it doesn't work for Fountain 99% of the time. So I don't know what to tell you. Maybe host your music somewhere else and then you won't have that problem. I don't know. These are things that this needs to be talked about between the music artists and the people hosting your music, which I need to do and make good on. From the last episode, Sylvie and I were talking about some of the things that was irritating us, and most of that stuff was her thought processes as far as like was like the relays and Noster and where's your music and who has it, and that was mostly her argument. I kind of jumped the bandwagon on it, but the stuff about Fountain, that was definitely all me. It's always been my problem for the past 2 years. It's still a problem. It's still a Noster problem. I think you should separate it and get rid of it and just go back to what the app was 3 years ago. It would actually do everybody a favor. But yeah, that was the Paisley Days. Is Anybody There? Prior to that, that was the Velvics with Get Away. All right. Well, let's see what we got coming up again for the rest of your Sunday drive. We're going to go back again, and this is an older one from Cole Hansen, and Cole Hansen was on the first album with Nate Jonovan, which was the Drawing Monsters album about almost 3 years ago. But this is one of the songs that was from her that we like to play every now and then. It got a lot of plays back in the day, and I thought I would bring this one back. And this is Cole Hansen, Fall Sky Fall. Coming up next on Upbeats.
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0: Yeah, that was My Friend Jimmy with Telling Lies. And that, to me, sounds like it had a lot of... reminded me of an older song by George Michael. I can't think of the name of the song, but that's what that gave me vibes from. I've heard other people say it sounded like other artists, but yeah, My Friend Jimmy, that particular song had a lot of George Michael vibes to it and whatnot. And before that, older one, bringing it back, that was Cole Hansen with Fall Sky Fall. Well, you are listening to me on your Sunday morning, Sunday afternoon. And once again, if you're new to hearing this music, it's probably because it got buried website or wherever you look for new music, because most of these old tracks have been
1: buried beneath the AI slop that's never ending.
0: Yeah, so it's been buried. So I'm going to bring back a lot of this music that was basically in the beginning of the index, the beginning of Wavelake, before all this slop apocalypse took over. So probably a lot of you have never even heard half of these songs because you're either new to this and you're only listening to things that are just coming out recently, like the stuff from Aaron. You got Hash Power and Steered and other artists out there. So yeah, I'm purposely bringing these back to let people know, if they've never heard half of these artists, that there are a lot of artists that were being played roughly like 2 years ago or longer that just don't get any play anymore, either because they just kind of dropped off or nobody brings them around anymore. But there really was a lot of good music when this first started taking off. And here's another one. Artist Caroline Hale, a Texan native, and only had one song. And I believe this came out maybe 2 summers ago. I think this came out around the time of the Waco block party. And yeah, we're going to give this one a new listen for all of you that's never heard her before. And this is Caroline Hale for their track Kick It.

Yeah, another banger from Steer, that is Inflation. And as my buddy Cody Christopher used to say, you gotta play these tracks a certain number of times before they get stuck in everyone's amygdala. And that's what we're doing here on Upbeats. And prior to that one, we had a throwback to a Texas native. That was Caroline Hale with Kick It. Hell yeah. All right. Let's see what we got coming up in the old playlist. We're going to bring, we haven't played the 54 plates in a while. And I haven't heard anything from Aaron on Nolan. Nolan Abbott is the lead singer for the 54 plates. And he had surgery a couple weeks ago. And I'm guessing he's okay. I haven't heard anything. I guess no news is good news, as they say. But yeah, let's go back and play the 54 plates and the killer, which would be the one of the first tracks off that EP or album, whichever you want to refer to it as. And then we'll play another oldie that kind of goes along with the 54 plates. So we'll hit it hard with a UK band, then we'll hit it hard with a Southern American rock band. How about we do that? All right, coming up, the 54 plates killer.

0: Hell yeah, that was Iroh with The Fever. Hell yeah. And that was a throwback. Really good band. I wish they were still putting out bangers like that. But we will just have to get by and relive the moments when they were putting out tracks in the Valueverse almost 3 years ago. And before that banger, that was the 54 Plates with Killer. Hell yeah.
1: Give me a hell yeah. What? What?
0: Hell yeah. All right, before we get too deep into the rest of the episode here, let's go ahead and take a small break and let's join up with the Salty Brigade and head over to the helipad.

0: Bring in that thunder!
1: We are the Salty Brigade!
2: Hell yeah, appreciate that. All right, we are back over on the helipad, and that is brought to you by Eric PP.
3: And helipad, helipad, helipad.
2: All right, and thanks to the Salty Brigade for coming in on the last episode with their value. They were either giving value to the artist or they were just sending some love and some value to the show. So we're going to start off the top of the list with Oystenberg over there at Mutton Meat and Music, and he was boosting from Podcast Guru with the Magic Sauce 333, and he said, heard the Dorfels, Fuel on Fire on Upbeats, and that song was actually Who Wants to Rule the World cover, but I won't hold that against you, Oyston. Here we go.
4: Three, that's a magic number.
2: Hell yeah. And Oyston come back again in with another 333 magic number sauce. And he was boosting Luke Wood, the Devil's Hand. And he said, heard this on Upbeats. Appreciate it, Oyston. And Oyston coming in with some other numerology. Coming in with the, I forgot what I called this boost. But it comes in with the 777. And we'll just call that the Holy Boost. And he was boosting If You Build It, They Will Come by Frankie Peroni. And he says, heard this exclusive magical song on Upbeats.
5: Yeah!
2: Hell yeah, appreciate it, Oyston. Oyston coming back in with another Holy Boost, 777 from Podcast Guru. And he says, thank you. I want to read this in like another voice. Hang on a sec. Let me turn this one on.
6: Thank you for saying this. Fuck AI in the ass. Fountain is also becoming an ignorant bitch that just won't listen. I'm thinking about breaking up with her.
2: Yeah. Well, there's not too many people that really like the AI slop, or however you want to call it, spam. And it's kind of ruined everything as far as picking out artists from prop jockeys that are using pseudo to make this stuff. But I mean, if you got to pick through it, we got to deal with it. The bubble will pop eventually, and we just got to stick around long enough that we get to see that happen. So thank you, Oyston. Thank you for the value, and thanks for boosting those artists. All right, coming up, we got welcoming back. This is Used to Read a Lot coming in from Fountain, and they were boosting 2,000 sats. Appreciate it.
7: Bitcoin!
2: Hell yeah. Welcome to the Salty Brigade, or welcome back. Then we got another than Matt Finley, our brother down under, and he was coming in with the magic sauce again, 333 sats from Fountain. And he says, if I were to send some music to the show, would that be time, talent, or treasure? That would be talent, because you're sending me music to play. Then he says, or shameless self-interest. Ha ha. Hey, whatever you want to call it, if you send it, I will play it. As long as it's not AI. Then he goes on to say, I'm boosting some tracks you play directly on Fountain because I'm too stupid, or at least not motivated enough to run a node. But this is for you and another great show. Thank you for your efforts. Well, appreciate it, Matt Finley, and I'll give you one of these.
8: Go podcasting!
2: Hell yeah. All right, coming in with a big 1,000 sats from Fountain. That is Strange Love of Music. And this is what they had to say. This was a really good episode. Listened to it in the car and was grooving all the way down the highway. We'll have to familiarize myself with the problem Salties brings up about the index being flooded with AI music and Nostr music. The AI thing isn't new, and I feel like Wavelake makes it super easy to flood AI music into RSS feeds, and thus the index. is the reason Nostr Music is flooding the index due to Nostr Music clients supporting RSS feed integration and thus making Nostr AI music easily. Probably. A lot of it has to do with vibe coding everything and anything under the sun just to have an app. And that creates bots. And then the bots create slop. And then there's AI slop. It just builds and builds and builds. It's like a turd rolling down a hill. It just keeps getting bigger, and then everybody gets shit on at the end. And that's why I don't like the Nostr part being connected to boostograms and music that affects the feeds, because Fountain's already seeing this problem. They've been seeing this problem since Oscar implemented it 2 years ago. It's a giant freaking mess. I don't know how to fix it besides stop tying everything to Nostr. Just keep it the way it was when it worked. RSS feeds. That's all you need. It's been working for 20 plus years. That's how you solve the problem. But I appreciate Strange Love Music. And then coming in from none other than Joe Martin himself. Joe Martin Music over there at Fountain. And he boosted 2185. He says, thanks for plugging the new album and for keeping V4V alive and kicking. You're a legend. You're a legend also, Joe, because you are one of the OGs in V4V. And congratulations on the new album.
0: Bitcoin!
2: Hell yeah. And then we got brand new Soldier 2, the Salty Brigade. We got 500 sats from none other than Right Said Fred. Hell yeah. Out of Fountain. And then they say, wonderful. Thank you. Well, thank you for coming back after forever ago. And you're here in the Valueverse and giving everybody memories. Here's a 500 just for you.
5: But I would walk 500 miles and I would walk 500 more.
2: Appreciate it, right, said Fred? And then we got 333 Magic Number Sauce coming in from Sylvie. That is Sylvie over there at 2 for Toonster. And she was just boosting the episode. Appreciate it.
7: 3, that's a magic number.
2: Sylvie coming back again. And I don't have, oh my gosh, I don't have this number ready. I think it's a bowler app. Or it's a bowler donation. But hang on a second. While I'm looking for that, I will say what you're doing. Oh, it's a Swan donation. She was boosting If You Build It, They Will Come from Podcast Guru. And let me find that for you real quick. I do believe I have the 5. Here it is.
9: Stop looking at me, Swan!
2: Yes, stop looking at me, Swan. Swan donation with the 555 coming in. Appreciate it. And then coming back to Upbeats. That is, and the Salty Brigade. 1,000 sats coming in from Magnolia Mayhem. And they were boosting directly from the index itself. And this is a long note. So here we go. There was a song that showed up on the internet years ago that has been referred to as the most mysterious song on the internet. After years of searching, it was finally identified as Subways of Your Mind by Fex. That's F-E-X. A long-dead project by some friends from Germany back in the 80s. When people found out who they were contacted and reunited for a re-record of that song and then went on with their lives. I think they would be a good group to try to contact and get on the V4V bandwagon. Maybe put their songs out as V4V. I'm sure they'd appreciate the income and having Soy M as a V4V. Oh, the Subways of Your Mind song would bring a lot of publicity to us. Just a thought. That's actually a good idea. And I will have to look them up. Or if anyone out there is familiar with them, Subways of Your Mind by Fex, Germany, 80s. See if you can find out anything about them. Maybe we can bring them over. I mean, we got Right Said Fred on here. Why not? Appreciate it. I'm going to give you one of these. Hell yeah. Then Magnolia Mayhem coming in again from the index with a 1,666 sat donation. And they said, fountain went to crap? That's fine. We'll just fork it and rip it out. What do you mean it's not open source? Well, shit. Long live podcasting 2.0. You wouldn't even, went to crap. Exactly what I talked about, what I've been complaining about for 2 years. The minute Oscar took Fountain, implemented Nostr with it, it hasn't worked since. The chapters literally started working again last week, but the splits don't work for the music artists. They don't. If you look at when you go to Boost, you see the splits. You only see my show in there, the index, and Podcast Guru. Where's the splits for the artists? I don't know. That's this again. It's a Fountain problem, not a podcasting 2.0 problem. I don't know. Don't know. Magnolia Mayhem coming in again with 1,666 sats, and they just kind of double boosted the that same message. But I really appreciate it. And you said, "Long live podcasting 2.0."
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2: Hell yeah, appreciate it. We also want to thank the Salty Brigade that were streaming sats to the show. And doing that helps get everybody a little piece of the pie. And we want to recognize those that were doing that. And coming in from Podcast Guru, Sylvie, appreciate it. Oystenberg coming in from Podcast Guru also was streaming to the show. Appreciate it. And then we got a brand new person here to the Salt Brigade, Hot Wax at Fountain.fm. And they were streaming a older show, episode 69, Major Glitch. Appreciate that one. And welcome to the Salty Brigade. And then Joe Martin was streaming some sats also via Fountain. Appreciate it, Joe. And let's see. Got a lot here from Joe Martin. Joe Martin. And Sylvie. And coming in again, the Dorfels coming in from Fountain streaming some sats on the last episode. And the CEO of the Free and Open Internet, Chad F, streaming some sats via Castomatic, his favorite app ever. And then we got BGC Eric Essex, Aaron of Essex, streaming some sats via Fountain. Appreciate it. And let's see who else we got that we're streaming some sats. Chad F, Castomatic, Sylvie, Podcast Guru, Chad, Dorfels, and I believe that will cover all those. Well, if you got any value from this episode so far and you want to give back to the artists, we ask that you please support the show. Please donate to the artist and write them an inspiring note in your Boostergram on your podcast player of choice. All this goes to them. You can see that in the splits. A piece of it while the song is playing is going to me, just so I can get the notification in the helipad. And if you're so inclined to want to join the Salter Brigade, there is a link in the show notes that links you to CoinOS, and then you can use any Lightning-enabled wallet that way, and you could boost the show that way. Any form of treasure is accepted here as long as it's going through the links or it's coming through the Boostgram. And you can only do that here with time, talent, and treasure. Time, sharing the show. Share some older episodes with your friends and let them know about older music that's been around the index for at least 4 years or more. A lot of great artists out there. Talent. We have a lot of talent lately coming in, and they are bringing artists into the Valueverse, and we want to thank them. And that would be people like Aaron Essex and Hash Powered Music and anyone else that has word of mouth of some real artists that are trying to get their foot in the door here in the Valueverse. Any of the sharing is caring. And then treasure, of course, that would be Bitcoin, because I did have PayPal and nobody used it, so I'm assuming y'all like sats. So PayPal does not exist anymore. It's just sats only from here on out, or it's been that way. Hell yeah. All right, what we got coming up on the rest of Upbeats? We need to go in and check. Let's see. We have some Strange Love that will be coming up on the second half, and a song by Matt Finley that is near and dear to my conspiracy brain. I really like this song, and it does make a lot of sense. And it's not just puffy clouds coming out of the back of planes. No, it's actually chemicals. And he wrote a song about it, and we'll be playing that coming up later. But let's go ahead and get into the second half of the show.
0: 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Now on to the show.

Hell yeah, that was Matt Finley with Contrails. Yeah, cirrus-induced clouds, a.k.a. contrails, a.k.a. chemtrails, whatever you want to call it, they are legit. And yes, every cloud has that you see has barium and aluminum in it. There's no getting around that. I'll leave a link in the show notes and you can read all about it. And prior to that one, we had some newish sounds from Strangelove with Dirt and Sand. Hell yeah. Well, what we got coming up, we have a couple throwbacks here going way back into the old digital crate. We're going to bring back some Ollie and then maybe some Seth Fonda for your ears on your Sunday morning. We should celebrate all this good old music in the index.

Hell yeah, that was Seth Fonda from the Dorfelverse with his track Saturday Morning on your Sunday morning. That is the brother of Ryan Fonda over there with the Fondas. And prior to that one, we had another throwback. That is Ollie with This That. And Ollie has been busy making music on the mainstream, mostly Spotify and Twitter, and he was touring and he does stuff on YouTube. Probably need to message him on X and ask him to upload some more music to Wavelake, because he actually does have a lot of good music. He just kind of stopped doing it, probably because he's been too busy doing those other things, as to those things tend to happen. All right, we got some more music for you. These will be the last double tracks for this episode. And let's get Robots or Dicks a different song on this one. This is from another EP, and this one is called Rainbow Sun. A little bit different from the other ones, but it'll tie in nicely with the track after that one. Here we go.

0: Yeah, that was Frankie Peroni's latest single, If You Build It, They Will Come. Hell yeah. And before that, Robots Are Dicks with their track Rainbow Sun. Well, that looks like that will just about do it for me on this episode of Upbeat 72 VHS Vibes. A little back catalog journey into some older artists that got buried in the index due to AI slop takeover. But I hope you enjoyed that, because these artists, most of them do have active wallets. Are they checking them? Who knows? But nonetheless, those are some really good artists that had some really good music for their time. So we're going to close it out, Upbeats, with another one that I dug up and played this one. I think I've only played it once. And that'll be Lousy Hero with Coffin Nails. But I want to give a big thanks to all the Salty Brigade and new members that joined on the last episode for sending a bunch of value in to the artist and to the show. And like we love to like to say on Upbeats, if you got any value for the show today, we ask that you please donate to the show
1: and boost the artist and support them directly.
0: Yep, the artists get this directly. No middleman here in the Valueverse. All right, so let's get ready to close this out. All right, coming up, this will be the last song of Upbeats. This is Lousy Hero, Coffin Nails. I've been your host, Salty Crayon, and I will see you all on the next episode. Adios.

brought to you by Rubber Factory Records. That was the Rebel Spell with their song Solemn Eyes. In the morning and in the pit, and welcome to episode 105 of Lightning Thrashes. I'm your host, Cole Amona, a.k.a. Sir Libre. Boy, it sure has been a while. So why don't we get to listening to some music? Here's Strange Love with To Be Intended.

What is decentralized music? What is V4V in the Valueverse? Why listen or host music in this way? And what the heck is a Dorful? Well, you can discover what the heck I'm talking about on our true crime podcast called Into the Dorfulverse. Spoiler alert, the true crime is the way platforms like Spotify, Apple, and the likes use independent artists. 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So yeah, it is sort of like a true crime podcast, a true crime music podcast. Okay, all joking aside, while that's not really a joke, we talk about band life, stories behind our songs, growing up on the road, we listen to unreleased music from our vaults, and have special guests. 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

0: Land of the Free by Scott O'Brien. Before that, we had The Holy Hour with No Way Out. And we kicked that block of three songs off there with Strange Love and their song To Be Intended. Yeah, so I took a break. It's been 4 months since my last episode, a little bit more than 4 months. It was January 14th was the last episode that I put out, episode 104 of Lightning Thrashes. Winter is kind of a difficult time for me here on the homestead. I'm not employed, so funds start running tight. The employment that I normally have is side work for most of my neighbors. One of my neighbors has a lawn. Well, they call it a property management company. They do all kinds of stuff from cleanups to landscaping, you know, lawn mowing, weed eating and stuff like that. But that kind of work is typically done in the summertime. So wintertime is kind of rough, kind of lean. And it's a bit difficult for me to stay in a good mental state when I'm worried about paying my electric bill, my internet bill, feeding my dogs, feeding my rabbits, and feeding my chickens. It gets to be a little nerve-wracking. It doesn't help that I live in I live outside of a town of, I think it's like 150 people. There's no real job opportunities that aren't a minimum of an hour drive, right? I know a lot of people are like, oh, hour commute. I do that all the time. I used to do hour commutes. I don't like to do them anymore. I'm trying to avoid them as much as possible. So I try to supplement my income any way that I can, you know, doing work for people around here. Lately, thank goodness to Jimmy V, I've been able to upload some or do some video editing for his YouTube videos. You should check out his YouTube channel. It's called, I'm blanking on the name right now. I think it's called Jimmy V TV. You know, if you search for Jimmy V, you'll find it on there. He's got some crazy videos, but he's been helping me in that respect, and that's cool. And I also get support from Sir Chad Farrow. He's been donating $20 a month to me, which is really, really nice. And we'll get into all that later on, the support in the Boostergram / segment, you know, the V4V segment of the show. But I'm just going to tell you guys, you know, what's been going on. And so when I get in this stupid mental state, I don't really want to do much of anything. Now, you would think that if I'm not working and there's not much going on, I would have plenty of time to do Lightning Thrashes shows and V4V music shows, which I've only done one of. I would even have plenty of time to do development on V4V music. But it's hard to motivate when, you know, you're stressed out. And this is something that I've struggled with for a good amount of my life. But, you know, whatever. I'm on the mend now, right? So things are going good. It's April. The grass has been growing. So I have been a weed eating and a lawn mowing. So I have been earning some cash. And that's been helping me a lot. My bills are paid. My dog's fed. My chickens are fed. I don't have to worry so much about that, which puts me in a better mood, which makes me want to do more things, which makes me want to put out an episode of Lightning Thrashes. And so that's what I'm doing right now. I feel better. So like I actually made this episode over a month ago. It's been sitting in Ardor, my digital audio workstation of choice. It's been sitting in Ardor for probably 2 months, and I put all the songs in, excuse me. I just didn't bother to record the live portions. I just got everything ready, and then I just never came back to it. I just couldn't bring myself to record it, but whatever. Here I am now doing it. And, I started diving back into working on V4V music a little bit. But there's a huge problem with that. The cost of AI has skyrocketed. During this last 4 months, I went and decided to cancel all my AI subscriptions because I couldn't afford it. It doesn't make sense to spend money. It does not make sense to spend more money on something that I don't break even on. I go in the hole a lot with V4V music, with Lightning Thrashes, and these projects that I do. I go into the hole a lot. My server bill is stupid. And yeah, so it just doesn't make any sense logically to continue doing that while I'm worried about whether or not I can, you know, keep the lights on. So I canceled all those subscriptions, which meant that there was no development happening in V4V music. Recently I started, figuring out with the help of Eric PP, which we'll get to that also later on. I did renew one, well, for a moment, I renewed a subscription to Claude. Was it Claude? I made a mistake with Claude. I made a costly mistake with Claude. You can't renew your subscriptions with Claude without paying them $200, which I did. And fortunately, I was able to get it refunded immediately because I'm like, I don't have $200 to spend on Claude. I was going to spend $20 and do some development. It was Cursor. I gave Cursor $20. That's what it was. And then I immediately blew through all those token credits, whatever you want to call them. I blew through them in like 2 days. So I went through $20 in 2 days, and V4V Music got a little bit of updating. If you go to the Telegram channel and the V4V Music Telegram channel, you can see what I've done, and you can find that Telegram channel. If I remember correctly, you go to v4vmusic.com, go to the pages section, and then select about. And in that about section on v4vmusic.com, I have a link to the Telegram, the V4V Music Telegram group, where you can bitch about V4V Music, and I will try to fix whatever you're bitching about. But that's going to be a lot harder considering I'm not fucking paying $200 to these guys. I'm just not doing it. I can't afford to pay that kind of money for a project that costs me money. It just doesn't make sense. So yeah, there's that. The cost of AI is stupid, and I'm not trying to bitch as a big woe is me, woe is me. It's more of a just the state of things. It's just how things are. State of my union, I guess you would say. Although I don't have a union. Maybe I do. Me, my dog, and my chickens and my rabbits, and that's the union, the Liberty Leaf Union. Liberty Leaf Acres is what I like to call my homestead. It's the Liberty Leaf Union that I have, the state of my Liberty Leaf Union. So likely there's going to be less and less updates, which is kind of ironic considering I started a new project called Libre Split Kit, taking Stephen Bell plus taking his split kit project and re-implementing it. He uses Svelte as the underlying framework for development. I'm making mine using Next.js, which AI seems to do better with. I would have continued working on split kit via Svelte, but I have more luck with Next.js when it comes to AI. So I'm vibe coding a new version of the split kit. You can find it at tsk.sirlibre.com. So that's TSK, the split kit, tsk.sirlibre.com. It's just a subsection of the split kit. It's not going to do all the fancy things that Blueberry uses it for. It's just going to be primarily for music show hosts like myself, the Demu Divas of Homegrown Hits, so that they can have a backup in case split kit goes down, because it goes down occasionally. It went down last week. And so they weren't able to use it for the Homegrown Hits show. I was trying so hard to get my version vibe coded fast enough, but I can't because I don't have enough money for the stupid things. But I was able to. Right now I'm using NVIDIA's free models, and so far so good, although it's just super, super, super slow. But the idea is to make the split kit a backup. It's all it is. It's a backup because, as far as I'm concerned, Stephen Bell's version of the split kit is going to be considered the gold standard, the canonical one. This is just a backup, and I've implemented some features in it that I like. I don't use a split kit for making my value time splits anymore. I've talked about this before on the show before. I've made my own. I called it V4V Studio. It's a Java application that runs on my machine. I would open source it, but the code is janky as fuck. And to be honest, if I did upload it, I doubt anyone could get it to run on their machine. I'm surprised that I can get it to run on mine. But I'm taking some of the things that I learned from V4V Studio that make my life easier and applying them to tsk.sirlibre.com for the split kit. Now, most of you guys won't give a shit about this, but the split kit is what allows you to see the value time splits change. So for example, when I play a song like from Scott O'Brien and you send a boost, it's the split kit that allows me to actually do that. It's the split kit. So, there's that. And it also helps, it also helps people to make their own chapters, which I don't use that for. I use my own other thing for it as well, but I'll incorporate all good stuff. Anyways, that's enough about that. So even though I don't have any fucking tokens to work on V4V Music, somehow I decided to start a whole new project. I don't make the smartest decisions sometimes, but whatever. Hopefully it'll be useful to the community. Yet another project that is not going to support me. But that's okay. It's fun. I'm, you know, value for value. If people like it, they'll support me. And we'll get to that in the value for value section. So, but I do want to say thank you to all of those who have continued to support me, even though I haven't been providing any, well, much of any value. I've been doing stuff behind the scenes for the most, a little bit here, a little bit there. But people who have been providing me value, even though I haven't been providing much in the last 4 months, I do appreciate that. And we'll get to that later on as we go. So why don't we do something crazy like listen to some songs? All right, let's get into this next song. This next song is from a band called Heartlight. And the song is called, I'm going to say this wrong, The Scales of, you know, it could be Rebus, whatever. The Scales of Rebus. Oh, you know, do you know what, by the way? 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Here I am stealing Bowl After Bowl stuff. But my favorite is
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0: Abriction with My Heart Is Your Home. Before that, we had Glul Noir with their song Pact. I don't know how to pronounce it. It's G-U-I-G-N-O-L. Guignol, Guignol, Glul Noir and their song Pact. And we kicked it off with Heartlight and Scales of Rebus. I guess all I had to do is just pay attention to the song, and she pronounces how to say it in the song. 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
0: 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It's not really sponsored by that, but actually maybe it is. No, wait, Chad sends me money, but that's the way value for value works. He sends me value for value I've already provided. So the money he sends me is not payment for anything else, but that doesn't mean that I don't like to do something nice, like promote boostmebitch.com for my good friend, Sir Chad Farrow, the CEO of the free and open internet. Okay. It's Boostergram time. So speaking of Chad Farrow, these are the Boostergrams that I got in the last, and I don't know if this is 100% accurate. There's been an update to Helipad, and so far so good. I'm really enjoying it. Thank you, Eric Peepee. I went through and I did a search through all my stuff between January 14th and today. So this is all the boostergrams and value that I have received while having been playing on a show. Okay, here we go. 1,904 from Chad Farrow, and he writes in funding tag plus plus. And that was for the song Government Approved by Matt Finlay. 1,051 from Coin Laughs. And he says, loving the app, finally getting to play with the music, or finally getting to play with the lists. Big up. And he was talking about V4VMusic.com, everybody's favorite value for value music app. Isn't that right, Jimmy V?
2: Boom shakalaka. 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
0: Can you tell I'm not used to using my soundboard? I don't know. Where the fuck is my...
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0: There you go. Thank you, Jimmy V. I was in the wrong tab. This is a long time ago. I vibe coded a soundboard so I can play, you know,
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0: It's pretty cool. I'm pretty stoked about it.
3: Lightning.
0: Okay, done. 7,881 from Eric PP. Those came in without a message. And I should mention this. These boostergrams that I'm reading off right now include auto boosts. So these are more than likely all of Eric PP's auto boosts all rolled up into one. 111 satoshis from Eric Flyman. Love it. And that was for Government Approved also. By the way, the auto boost feature is on v4vmusic.com, where you can set an amount, and as you listen to a song or listen to a playlist, it'll automatically send boosts to the artist as the song finishes. Pretty freaking cool. So you can set it and forget it. You know, you can set it as low as you want, one sat, which doesn't make any sense, but you know, like 300 sats, 333 sats, you know, a million sats, whatever you got, whatever you can afford. It's all about value. 69 boosts from I can't do this. I'm trying to find the 69 boosts in my boost board. I don't know how Adam Curry does this shit. I don't think I have it loaded in, and I'm not gonna do it. I thought I had 69 in here. I don't. This is so dumb.
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0: Yep, whatever. I'm a professional. Fuck it. We're not going to play with the soundboard. Move the soundboard off to the side. Fuck the soundboard. Okay, where was I at? I was at 6969 from Malachi. He says, thanks for the music. Thank you, Malachi. Appreciate it. 500 from MBH, whoever you are. Thank you. 815 from Noster Gang on Fountain. He gives me the hand horn emoji. 1902 from Odyssey Westraw. Hey, it's good to hear from you. I haven't heard from you in a while. I'm glad you're around. Odyssey Westraw. 1,111 Satoshis or a Satchel of Richards from Ustenberger. I'm not going to play with the soundboard. From Ustenberger. And he writes in, now Usten is the host of the Mutton Meat and Music podcast. You can find that on Lightning Thrashes right on the front page. Scroll down a little bit. You see music shows. You'll find the Mutton Meat and Music show right there. You can go ahead and listen to it. He usually does his shows after Podcasting 2.0 podcast live every Friday. He writes in, it seems everything from Fountain comes as WAV files. I don't like it, nor understand it either. I think that was because I was bitching about WAV files being too large in RSS feeds, which is true. You should not be uploading WAV files. Upload MP3 files. Don't be a dick. 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I don't know, Bandcamp or something, whatever the fuck you do. 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It screws everything up. 666 Satoshis from Salty Cran, the host of the Upbeats Value for Value Music Show. He writes in, Matt Finlay is my new favorite satirist. He writes satirist. I think he meant to write artist. Is my new favorite artist to play. And he also writes in, Wavelake and Fountain are the new AI slop factories. Yes, that is true. Wavelake especially. There's a whole host of AI slop in on Wavelake in the last, I don't know, Salty has been going through and tagging a lot of them as spam instead of just AI. And as much as I don't really like tagging music as spam, these things that he's been tagging as spam feel spammy, you know? So I don't know. I don't know what to do about that. And when I say tagging, at v4vmusic.com, you can filter out AI as long as it's been tagged AI. Or in the case of if Salty's got to it before you do, it's been tagged as spam. 200 from Sir Jared of South Burien. Thank you to Sir Jared. Now check this out. This is all auto boosts from mostly all auto boosts.

in TAC. TAC is the Two Angry Cunts podcast, which is Sylvie of the Two Angry Cunts podcast, and she's also of the Two for Toonster podcast, which you can find at v4vmusic.com. Scroll down to the music shows thing, you'll see it right there. She writes in, grow a pair, and then she has a Noster and Pub thing. So she posted this on Noster, and it came through. Some N Pub on Lightning Thrashes with some N Pub, which is more than likely me. Lightning Bolts. And then she writes in, no one knows how to pronounce it. A nice selection of tracks. I think that was me referring to Googler. And then more Noster and Pub bullshit nonsense. A helipad has the ability to translate these, but I don't think it does it for the report export, which makes sense. 800 Satoshis from user 1988-5141, aka Matt Finlay. Matt, go in there and change that if you haven't already. He writes in, great show. Thanks for the spin. All tracks on the EP are 432 hertz, and each track has a different solfeggio. I'm not sure if I'm pronouncing that right. Solfeggio frequency tone embedded in the song. To know what the fuck he's talking about, go back and listen to previous episodes. I barely remember myself. But he's just explaining the hertz, the HZs on all the on his album. Okay, so that's the boostergrams for streaming sats. Oh, I think Dr. Sulak's getting double credit here. Maybe everyone's getting double credit. I don't know. I think he is. Whatever. It doesn't fucking matter. 22,210 from Dr. Sulak. 1,338 from Chad Farrow, 6,181 from Eric PP. He is the maintainer of Helipad, the world's greatest boostergram reader. 1,902 from Odyssey Westraw, 4,400 from Used to Read a Lot, 1,120 from user 12108929, blah, blah, blah, blah. Yeah, it's bullshit. You can change those. Change your usernames in Fountain, please. Did I have anything to add to that? I don't remember. Oh, I should add to this. Now, these Satoshis that I'm reading off, those are not my cut. Like, those are the amounts. Like, if you send in 1,000 sats, it gets split up in all kinds of different ways. It goes to the artist. Some of it goes to me. Some of it goes to Podcast Index. Some of it goes to Eric PP for Helipad. But the total amount, like, if you send in 100 sats, that I count that. So when I'm reading off these donation amounts, these are the total amount of sats that have came in to be split up. My take is considerably smaller. I forget what I have my percentage set at right now, but it's not that big. So yeah. Now moving on to my favorite part of E4V, because this helps me to actually pay bills and feed dogs. I got $33.33 via PayPal from Salty and Sylvie. I mentioned them earlier, Salty of Upbeats and Sylvie of the Two Angry Cunts podcast and the Two for Toonster podcast. And they write in, woof, woof, woof. And that's basically because they're saying, here's $33 so you can feed your dog. Thank you. I appreciate that. So Chad F. has a $20 a month subscription, which you can find. 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And Chad has done that. For 3 months now, I've got $60 from Chad. Thank you very much. That is a huge, huge fucking help. It really is. I mean, you don't think $20 means a lot until you gotta feed your dog. $10 from Henrik Flyman. Henrik has a lot of really good music out there. He also recorded some stuff for me for the next episode of V4V Music, which I have yet to produce. Sorry, Henrik. I'll get to it eventually. Hopefully soon. And he writes in, I might be a starving artist, but trying my best to make that go away. Ha ha. Thanks for your support. It means a lot. Cheers, Henrik Flyman. Man, your support means a lot. I don't make this show for artists to send me money, but when they do, it warms my heart. Thank you. I make this show so that you guys as artists can get the Satoshis. Not necessarily money, but the Satoshis. But if you go to v4vmusic.com, on your RSS feeds, and Henrik can't do this because he's on Wavelike, you can set up what's called a publisher, a funding tag. 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

V4V Music doesn't take a cut of that at all in any way, shape, or form. So it's truly, well, PayPal takes a cut, so there is still a middleman. $33.33 from John D. Marco. Thank you very much, John D. Marco. I appreciate that. $33.33, very, very good. And $25 from John at Rubber Factory Records. Talk about payola. Paying those Rubber Factory Records songs is really paying off for me. Thank you, John. I appreciate it. And he writes in V4V Music Contribution. Very much appreciated. 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Fuck, I don't even know what I'm doing. That's it. What was I going to say after that? I think that's pretty much it for that. Why don't we just continue on with the music? This is a band that I discovered because it's Jimmy V's friend's band, Jason Farrar, who's I believe the guitarist for Rebel Hero. He has a metal band, a progressive metal band called Prismind. This song is called Last Breath.

0: if anybody likes metal, that Lightning Thrasher show is killer. That is a good show.
1: Yeah, I got to be in the right vibe for that. You know, it's like
0: you have to get yourself jacked up for metal. I'm ready for it all the time.

Impossible by the Anxious Observers. And then we had Raylum with Loss. And before that was Prismind with Last Breath. That about wraps up episode, whatever this is, 105 of Lightning Thrashes. I've been your host, Colomona, a.k.a. Sir Libre, and I do appreciate you guys listening to me and supporting me throughout all my endeavors is what I do into what I do. I may or may not be doing a live show this Saturday. I don't want to commit to it. I'm trying to get my tsk.sirlibre.com app functioning properly so I can test it this Saturday at 7 in a live show environment. Don't hold me to account on that, but keep an eye out. I may be doing a live show on Saturday. That would be Saturday the 1st of May, May 1st, May Day, at 7 p.m. Central. You can find more information about that at lit.lightningthrashes.com. That's lit.lightningthrashes.com. Thank you so very much for being a proud listener, or maybe you're not a proud listener. I'm proud that you're listening. Thank you very much. I will see you next time. Hopefully not 4 months from now. Take care. Bye-bye. Fuck, I'm out of practice. I forgot to announce the last song. This last song is by Bogside Sniper Squadron, and it's Ash Rains at Warrant Point. All right, bye-bye.

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0: originally for everybody, I will keep doing whatever the fuck I want. Have a nice day. Toodles!
1: Toodles, you're tuned in Monday night. It's April 27th, 2026. So you're listening to this edition of Before the Schemes. We don't have a typically scheduled BTS tonight. Lavish is taking the evening off. And I failed to find somebody to step in. So in lieu of that, we got some music. You know the drill. You know how this goes down. We got some new stuff I've never heard before. You've got some old stuff we've definitely heard before. It's a mishmash. It's an amalgamation. It's like a chimera of music. All parts the sum of none. Kicking us off was Circle the Earth with a track called Portal. Later tonight, we got some new stuff all the way from the UK, from the Horseheads. I toured with a guy by the name of Horsehead once upon a time. Several tours, actually. We got Bucktown Power Boys, Henrik Flyman. We got some Johnson City. Got a little Temples. We got some new Christian Lundberg. We got some Strange Love. We got it all.
2: This is lit.
1: Damn straight. It's been a minute since we've done a music show. I believe January was the last time. I guess that was January, yeah, because we were promoing the So Big Sound Bang concert. It's been a minute. We got a lot to recap. It's been a busy, hellaciously long weekend, but worth it. I am tired. I'm going to be going to bed immediately as soon as this stream is concluded tonight. But we got 53 music. We have 53 music. We're gonna figure out what that means. 53 music. Coming up to you, B4TS. Up next, we got a new track from the Horseheads, WTF.

0: feels good. Damn. You ready?
1: Yeah.

0: Fuck Town, Power Boys, and No-No present Coke Dick and... what's the rest of that album called? Titties and Sarcasm. It's the name of the album with the track Pick Up the Pace. Right before that was Henrik Flyman with Unbreakable on a freshly minted DMU feed. You'll love it. Yeah, it's...
1: this is lit.
0: And the Horseheads, that was WTF NGL, not gonna lie. Banger. That's some great punk music out there on these RSS feeds. Check them out. V4V Music. V4VMusic.com. I've been checking out the tags in there. It's cool. It's a cool feature, man. Let's see. This past Saturday, what happened? Went out to a gig and the band was Lone Star.

the one that I legit thought it was Aerosmith, but I was incorrect. That's Lone Star. It was a pretty good, pretty easy day out there and back. And I'll save Sunday's adventures for the next part. But we had some boostergrams I saw already coming in. People out there listening to music in real time. Matt Finley through Fountain.fm. I can see he's listening to a little OC Rippers right now with Mean Streets. He said Ripper track, homegrown hits, 123 sats. 1,000 sats from C. Brooklyn through Fountain.fm. He was boosting the MK Bowler Boost Them All, saying boost them. 100 sats from Chad F. Boosting through Stablecraft.app. Sending this to Like Wine, one of my favorites. Here's another one of my favorites.

0: need to remember as a clown. 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
1: Oh, the hip, the hop, the hip, hip, hip, hip, hip, and the hop. Don't stop, get some. That was You Don't Stop with Bacalator. Bacalow? I'm out of it. I'm out of my gourd right now. It's been a long day. Because I came back from West Des Moines last night. Yes. An easy 3.5 hour drive. Went to go see Frankie Paint and her new gig out on tour, first time with a band, and just, let me tell you what, that's some jaw-dropping stuff out there, man. I tell you what, out there crushing it, living the dream. It's a great show with a great crew and a great band, and it reminds me.

Any of the very familial ties that I encountered with Disney on Ice in my first go around. It was a kind of a big, tight-knit unit, and a lot of people hanging out, a lot of camaraderie. The show is cool. It looks cool. The band is cool. They play cool music. Power metal, death metal. It fluctuates. There's a lot of elasticity and mobility in their sound. And very much enjoyed it. 10 out of 10 would go see them again. It turns out I was digging around. And talking to one of the other deck electricians yesterday, and we had worked them a couple years ago with In This Moment, so that was good stuff. It was cool, like a long trip back around. This is What You Mean to Me by Strangelove.

Johnson City with Medicine. And right before that, Save Me Tonight by Christian Lundberg. A new one. Very good one. I do love that Medicine track, man. And I need some medicine. I don't feel well. It's been a long, rough day. Saw the show. Watched their hour-long loadout. What the fuck? It's amazing. And hung out till... Damn, was it two? Was it one? Maybe it was one. I don't even remember. I drove about an hour and a half, and that's all I could take. Pulled off in the parking lot of a hotel. Slept there for about 3 hours and got up. Came home, laid down for 13 minutes. And got up, went to the shop, and deprepped every gig from this past weekend that went out. It was a heavy weekend. My shit hurts. So I have a song in dedicated to that feeling later tonight. Very excited for it. What else? Oh, we had a boostergram from Eric PP. He's listening through CurioCaster through the Behind the Schemes feed, which is replaying this Before the Schemes edition. And technically it was 3 hours and 13 minutes of sleep. he was sending those sats 33-33 to Strangelove, What Ya Mean to Me. He also had 100 sats through Fountain, sending those to Between the Schemes. Episode 4, we're here, lit from the Miniocalypse, which is now live and posted in the feed. Between the Schemes, Behind the Schemes, Beyond the Schemes, my guys. We got a live block set up here. This is Temples with Lost Woods.

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2: Have I been on mute this whole time?
0: I love you guys.
2: In the green room. This is it's a little bit of a shorter night tonight. 53 minutes. To be exact.
3: Yeah, that's just nasty.
2: Maybe tomorrow. Maybe tomorrow. $2 holla. Right before that was Mellow Cassette with the song Spectre. Spooky. Oh.

0: see, what else? New push for licenses. Had a go to bts.lol to sign up for your V4V license. 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And this is a V4V production. 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Try and track these people down. 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
1: All I do is eat ass and 69 Nintendos, bro, every day.
0: Time, talent, treasure. You want to get some art going for an artist? You can do that. Collaborate with them. Sky's the limit. Hey, the sky's the limit over here. Oh, you get a payola check, and you get a payola check, and you get a payola check. Everybody's getting paid. This last track. I'm feeling it, man. This is Lord Have Mercy from Right Said Fred.

0: they ever ask about me. Tell them I was more than just a great set of boobs. And tell him that I never turned down a friend. That I never turned down a stranger, for that matter. And tell him that when all is said and done, I only ask that people remember me by two simple words. Any two, as long as there's some.
1: You make it look easy, but we know it takes a lot of time and preparation for each show.
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1: That's the hardest part.
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You're listening to the No Agenda stream, the best stream on planet Earth. Ha ha ha.

Welcome to the 135th edition of Mutt & Me The Music. Today we are doing something different. I'm gonna play some very different kinds of styles today. Little bit of everything. We started off with the Blue Planet Rising by Dent Did This. Now we're gonna play Blunt Knife by Ivy Lumi. And I call this a special edition for a pickle pop, because this is a pickle pop special. And let's just enjoy the music, and I'm gonna play along some with my new Yamaha keyboard, and I'm gonna tell all about that later. This is Ivy Lumi.

Lunt knife by Ivy Lumi. And what I started off with today is was a little piece that Eric Peepee had made. So I looped it and then I played over it with the drum sample on my brand new Yamaha keyboard. This is the Paisley Days

Christian Lundberg, and this is of course still a value for value music show. So even though I'm having a little bit of fun with playing on my keyboard, you can still boost all this music right now in your modern podcast app. This is Via Nova San Marino Remix by DJ Hi Jonah.

0: said, what you got?
1: Sitting at the counter by Mike Epting, this is Adi Mantra by Haleen.
0: What you got? I meant to say coffee, but I said, what you got?

That was Adi Mantra by Haylene. Now we are halfway in the show, so we're gonna take a break. And this, I've called this edition for Pickle Pop because I thought the special edition was getting boring, so I just wanted to figure out something else. So let's see what it's gonna be in the future, but for now this is Pickle Pop, the first one, and I'm gonna play, I'm playing along as I'm playing the music with my Yamaha keyboard, and I want to tell you about it, because I woke up one day, and I went outside, and left my cat out for a walk, and then on the sidewalk right outside the front entrance of the apartment building here, there was a keyboard, a Yamaha keyboard. It almost felt like I stole it, because it looked totally fine. It was somewhat dirty. It had been laying there for at least one night, maybe more. It was really dirty. It was had really smudged up in the laying in the street. It's laying on the pavement in the street right outside my front door. So I just took it with me, and I took it up in my apartment, and first tried one AC adapter. That one didn't work, so then I thought, okay, it was probably being thrown out because it's no longer working. So I did one last chance, one last shot to try to try it with another AC adapter. And what do you know? That one worked, and it's totally working totally fine. Like, it's brand new. I just cleaned it up, washed it up, and it's working totally fine. So I have no idea why and what went on inside the mind of the person who decided to throw it out. But thank you to whomever gave me that Yamaha keyboard. It's really fun to play on. It's you have songs and rhythm, a lot of different rhythm styles, and a lot of different voices on the synthesizer. So it's really fun to use. So I'm looking forward to use it more on the show, on future Pickle Pop editions. I also like the name Pickle Pop, of course, because of my single and album EP, Pickle Popsicle EP. So if you you can still order that one on the website and on mmmusic.show. And you can also, of course, boost the album with 33,000 sats. And then I will send it to you worldwide, free of shipping. Or shipping included. So you can do that. And if you want to support the show on in different ways, you can also, of course, mention the show to your friends and the loved ones. And of course, you can spend
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We're gonna start off with we're going back on the helipad. We're going back in time to Salty Crayon, who was the first one in for the previous edition with 333 sats that came through via Podcast Guru. Salty Crayon is, of course, the host of Upbeats, and he was boosting that is Joe Martin with Alone in Valentine, the album Alone in Valentine, and I believe we played Backseat Driver from that one. And then we have Sir Libre coming in from v4vmusic.com with 222 sats, and he was also boosting Backseat Driver, and he was auto-boosting the whole edition through with 222 sats to all the different artists. So thank you, Sir Libre. He is, of course, the host of Lightning Thrashes, another V4V music podcast that you can catch in your modern podcast app. So be sure to check all the different V4V music podcasts out. And then we have Erlik PP coming in with 100 sats, also from v4vmusic.com. And he was also auto-boosting all the artists with 100 sats. So thank you, Erlik PP. And then we have Chad F came in with 333 sats that went to Abel and the Wolf with the song Stay a While. Thank you, Chad F. And then we have a lot of auto boosts. We have Salty Crayon coming in with another 333 sats from Podcast Guru, and he writes, Fountains, Chapters, Time Splits haven't worked in over 2 years since he implemented Noster. I do believe that is true, Salty Crayon, and Fountain is lagging behind when it comes to podcasting 2.0 features, when it comes to music podcasts. And I hope that will get better in the future. I'm sure that will get better in the future. Just hoping that at least we could get time value. One more time. 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And for now, that is still only working in Podcast Guru and the Curiocaster and the Split Kit. So I hope, and v4vmusic.com, of course. So I hope that will be even more supported in the future. Next, we have
Ehrlich PP Sur Libre with all the auto boosts. And then we have C. Brooklyn coming in from Fountain with 300 sats that went to the show. Thank you, C. Brooklyn. And then we have some streamers as well. We have, first of all, we have Sylvie. And then we have Chad F. And then I believe Eric PP also. If that was not the previous edition, the 2 weeks ago edition, I'm not sure. But thank you to every one of you. That is really appreciated. And I also see that Eric PP and Pfeiffer are streaming right now as well, while we are doing this live. And I also see that Chad F, Ehrlich PP, is coming in each with 100 sats from V4V Music, auto boosts. So thank you for that. And then we have one more. Chad F is also coming in with 333 sats to the show with no message. And then we have Hey Citizen coming in from Castomatic with 3,333 sats. Thank you, Hey Citizen. And writes, listening with Sharpie in Quebec. Awesome. Thank you, and hello to the both of you. And then we're gonna play some more music. We're gonna start with the real familiar one. This is Bloodshot Lies live acoustic by The Doorfuls.

Bloodshot Lies Live Acoustic by The Door Falls. And we have to play some Hey Citizen. This is Montreal by Hey Citizen. And I'm gonna wreck your... I'm gonna... try not to wreck your song with my keyboard, Hey Citizen.

I'm sitting here playing alongside the Hey Citizens song. I'm reminded of the organ pianist that played in the church when I was young. She played not always in a good tempo, and sometimes I kind of feel like her when I'm playing the keyboard. But she had the guts to play the organ piano in the church, so let's give her that. This is Naughty Boy Tribute Dub by AIMPC.

Naughty Boy by INTC. We're gonna end the show with this song. I thank every one of you that have been listening live right now, and also thanks to all that are listening later, and a special thank to all the producers that came in with boostergrams while listening live, and also to thanks to all the producers that are coming in with donations and boostergram later on. I would like to mention that I will be back next week, next Friday, and I hope you will come back then, and I hope you have a good weekend, and I hope you enjoyed this special Pickle Pop edition of Mutt & Me the Music. This is Birthday Vultures by Sacre Coeur.

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0: Just be the way you are, hitters. It is April 30th, 2026, a Thursday, so you're listening to Homegrown Hits, and I'll be one of your DMU DJs tonight, DeLorean.
1: And I'll be another one of your DMU DJs tonight, Airy State Ultra.
0: Ooh, Airy State Ultra.
1: Yeah, I guess I'm in a state of airiness for some reason.
0: Nice. Gemini, air sign, right?
1: Yes, that is true.
0: So you're familiar with the airy state?
1: I guess so, yeah.
0: As am I.
1: Aw, look at us, a bunch of airheads.
0: Airheads together forever.
1: Yes, we're reuniting. We're uniting our rings.
0: Putting them together, and then there's this big beam of light that shoots out. Pew! So all the hitters around the world know it's time to listen to decentralized music together.
1: Yeah!
0: And we were kicking things off tonight with So Big in the track Our Dog, and right behind that, Rock and Roll Submarines with Why You Gotta Be Like That.
1: Yeah, you know, that makes me want to go surfing with a dog or something, those two songs back to back.
0: Take the goose. Take the duck.
1: Yeah, I'll take that duck. I'll take that goose.
0: that duck out on the surfboard.
1: Yeah. Yep, it's time.
0: I said goose, and now I'm traumatized, guys.
1: You're traumatized?
0: Yeah. Let me trauma dump.
1: Yeah.
0: Here locally, there's two geese, right? And they lay eggs at this mall every year.
1: Uh-huh.
0: And some psycho bitch got out of her car with a hammer just to kill all the goslings right before they hatched, pretty much.
1: Dude!
0: And it's a federal crime. You know, geese are majestics. They're protected under federal law. So now there's like a manhunt for this woman. But I just couldn't believe that.
1: This woman got me rooting for the feds again.
0: Oh, don't you hate it? Don't you hate when people put you in that situation?
1: Because I don't like, you know, there's so many stupid freaking laws. But that one, oh man, I'm getting the pitchfork out. I don't care.
0: Yeah.
1: I'll be part of the mob.
0: Yep, same.
1: You know,
0: thanks for letting me traumatize you all.
1: I was not expecting to be that upset.
0: Dude, literally cried over the goose story. It was bumming me out.
1: I'm such a baby. I'm having like an emotional day. And it's just lady stuff. And like goose eggs, come on.
0: I know.
1: Sweet little goose.
0: And they're all fluffy and whittle, you know? Yeah. It was messed up.
1: It's what happened. I'm sure the goose is already over it by now.
0: Yeah, they've probably forgotten. You know, we're airheads. Look at the size of their noggins. Quite small.
1: I don't got shit to do now. Aw, man. Well,
0: free as a bird.
1: That's what that means. So, okay. We're good.
0: Yeah.
1: We're good. We're not traumatized.
0: Nope. It's come full circle.
1: Yeah, and if you guys were traumatized, or if you weren't, if you want to yell at us to grow up or to make a big goose egg sandwich, you can give us a call. You can also request songs and all sorts of stuff, too, or send us pictures by just texting us, or send us words. We have a phone number and a lovely jingle for that number.
2: On the number, 213-839-8668.
0: Yeah, that's right. You can call, you can text, you can send pictures to 213-839-8668. Tell us about your Thursday hitters or what you've been listening to. Maybe you caught a live concert earlier today. It's crazy to say because it happened at nighttime across the pond in England.
1: Ooh.
0: But we were watching it midday. Now I know how Matt Finlay feels listening to this show. It's like morning, but it's night here. It's a time warp. But either way, we want to hear from you. So make sure you slide into our voicemail box, 213-839-8668. But do it soon, because we will be checking tonight. And in the meantime, we'll be listening to more decentralized music. Next up, we've got The Trusted with Yellowhammer.

0: Such a banger track from The Trusted. One of the many incredibly talented bands from across the pond.
1: Yes, that's an awesome one.
0: Yeah, that's a lot of fun. I was listening to it going, I think this is my favorite Trusted song, even though I just got re-triggered with the word hammer being in the title.
1: And I thought the same thing. I was like picturing in my head this music video of being a part of a mob with pitchforks. You know, I hope that ladies gets better mentally. I'm not gonna wish her the worst, but I was definitely re-triggered by yellow hair. I didn't even realize as this music video is playing in my head of being a part of a mob and thoroughly enjoying it, that it was called Yellow Hammer. That was her weapon of choice.
0: Yeah, make it 8-bit, like an old video game style, like a side scroller music video. And it's a bunch of little pixelated people going after her with this giant yellow hammer. But then we've got even bigger weapons. Like, someone's got to have a bazooka, of course.
1: Yeah.
0: There's lots of flames and stuff. And then there's
1: big one.
0: What about geese that have, like, machine guns under their wings and stuff? They start coming down and attacking and joining the mob.
1: Sorry, this is... It's a video game. It's a good idea for one. But you know, I did see in some of the articles about it that the like local wildlife conservatory, whatever, they have goslings, like little baby geese that didn't have any moms or dads, and they gave it to those geese that lost it to like have a baby.
0: Yeah,
1: baby. So that's nice.
0: The geese will foster. Other young
1: fostering strength.
0: Yeah,
1: we stand with the geese.
0: Yep. So they're not free as a bird. They're still taking up their responsibilities
1: in a good way. There you go.
0: Yep.
1: So it's, you know, it's a happy story in the end, kind of. Just like everything else in life.
0: There's
1: it's
0: always kind of next happy. Season, you geese. Yeah, gander.
1: You losers? No, I'm not going to be mean to them. Sorry.
0: They can be real annoying, though. I love people who are afraid of geese. That cracks me up every time. You see someone running from a goose, you're like, really, dude?
1: Yeah, really? It's funny. I used to have many

0: and goes around in a perfect circle. So if you enjoy listening to Homegrown Hits, if you like the music that we pick out for you, make sure that you're boosting the artists, because during the tracks, when the song is played, it's called a value time split, and it changes live so that your sats will go straight to the artist's wallet. If you're using a pretty cool nude podcast app, like Podcast Guru, shout out. And the published version should work everywhere. So 99% goes to the artist, 1% hangs back here so that we can thank you at the end of the show. But sats is not the only way to contribute value. We already mentioned the voicemail line. You can also head on over to homegrownhits.xyz and fill out the little form on the homepage if you've got a song request, but you're a shy guy or gal, and you might not want to leave a message or a text. You can do it over there. And also, shout out to all the hitters hanging out in the header, chatting along with us as we do the show, pointing things out in the RSS feed. We love you.
1: Letting us know.
0: Yeah, it's huge value. Value all around. If you are wondering, is this valuable to the hitter? Well, just give it a shot. It probably is. It's infinite. Value comes in infinite forms.
1: We have fun with it.
0: Yeah. I've even listed on Nostr, like, open a channel to our nodes.
1: Yeah. Yep,
0: value. Tons of ways. Tell musicians you know, hey, you should really self-host that art of yours. Wouldn't want to see anything bad happen to it, like censorship or removal.
1: Mm-hmm. Yep, all too prevalent these days, sadly, but I don't think anybody is shocked by that if they have been alive awake for more than 5 seconds in this world. And DeLorean, you're not being honest, because we are sponsored by the Geese Association, clearly.
0: So now we have an obligatory honk, honk, honk.
1: Yeah, that's what one of the H's is for. Homegrown Hits. It's Homegrown Honks, actually.
0: Whoa.
1: All this time.
0: Pretty soon it'll just be honkity honks. We'll be flapping our wings.
1: You know, we should just do that sometime. I feel like it would be a great release to just be honking instead of speaking, instead of pretending. Like, just get straight to the point. Just honk it out.
0: Honk! Probably make a lot more sense.
1: I'm like scared to do a real honk. I gotta do it. Honk! It's scary. You really gotta let loose.
0: Yeah. Honk is just such a belligerent sound and word, you know?
1: Yeah.
0: Look at us. Couple of honkies over here honking away.
1: Honkies? Wow, that's where it comes from.
0: I'm gonna honk on over to the helipad because there are hitters that have been boosting in since last Thursday. Some tuned in during the post show. Some people like to listen to the published episode later, even though when you're in here, it's always Thursday, no matter what day of the week you're checking in. And I believe we left off with Net Ned boosting in 22-22 sats through Fountain, saying fake banana is likely one of the best smells ever.
1: You see, I just smell alcohol and vomit. Oh. It's like an aversion. It's like a taste aversion, but it's a smell aversion. And it's because of the whatever. What is it? 99 bananas, something bad. Yes. Some bad alcohol that I got my hands on before I was 21. Legally.
0: Yeah, that'd do it. I'm not a banana fan, really. Like, banana bread is okay. I will begrudgingly eat a banana before bed sometimes. I have not yet salted the banana, though.
1: Oh, I haven't either. That sounds like a good idea.
0: Yeah. I wonder what the impact on dreams would be if you ate a salted banana before going to bed. I still haven't tested it out, so.
1: Is it supposed to make you more, like, active dreaming or something?
0: I am not sure. Maybe It helps

0: the dream recall. This was a conversation that happened on the Millennial Media Offensive podcast a while back, and they were talking about dreams, and salted bananas came up. So,
1: well, that's good. Good. I kind of want to just try that anyway because it sounds tasty. I don't know. It just sounds nice.
0: I'd never thought of that combination before.
1: Me either. Me either, but I like it.
0: We have more boosts that came through. I see BTC Essex boosted us 100 sats through Fountain and said, "It's ace that you played the Horseheads' first two songs to kick off the show. I mean, you literally cannot get a louder start to the show."
1: Yeah, that really kicked things off.
0: It did. It did, but now I feel challenged. I feel like we need a louder start to the show.
1: I knew you were going to feel challenged. I saw that, and I knew you were going to... We could, yeah. Well, I really, you know, it's always possible to get a little louder.
0: Yeah, Aaron, we can keep turning this volume knob up. You think it stops at 11?
1: It stops at never.
0: That's right.
1: Yeah, but yeah, it did. I mean, it did kick things off, and horses in the name, naturally, you think of running
0: and kicking.
1: Loudness, I guess, and kicking. So yeah, I mean, I get what he's saying.
0: Yeah, you know, you used to be able to pay a guy to get a horse to stomp you on the head. It was like a remedy.
1: Really?
0: Yeah. That's because horses and kicking. It's just natural. And also, don't stand behind a horse, please.
1: Yeah, that's not a good idea. You could.
0: Sure way to get kicked.
1: Have a life anymore.
0: Yeah.
1: If you're kicked the wrong way.
0: You've
1: really
0: been
1: hard.
0: De-lifed.
1: Yeah.
0: I see. Let's see. These are not for homegrown hits. But this one is. Strange Love of Music boosted in 1,000 sats through Fountain and said, "Intended to listen live, but I pulled a dad move and fell asleep with my son." Laugh cry emoji. Better late than never, though.
1: Aww.
0: With a little, like, rock on hands. Yeah, agreed. It don't matter. The hitter is forever.
1: Yeah, and it sounds like you had a nice time well spent, so.
0: Yeah.
1: How could you complain about that? And you can always listen to the hitter when it's published.
0: That's right. And sleeping is pretty awesome. Not gonna lie. I'm never.
1: It's rules.
0: Yeah, never gonna shit on you for sleeping, that's for sure.
1: No, sleeping and eating.
0: Oh, I see. See, Brooklyn boosted 1,000 sats to boost them all through Fountain. Thanks,
1: see
0: Brooklyn.
1: Thank you, see Brooklyn. And thanks, everybody, for boosting it. We really appreciate it.
0: Yeah. It's awesome. I'm scrolling up. I'm making sure I've got all of my boosts covered here. And I see kicking us off tonight. A little bit before the show. 100 sats came through from Make Heroism. Not once, but twice, once through Podcast Guru and once through Fountain, and it says, "Do, do, do, do the test boosty before the show."
1: Beautifully read. You did it. You did a better job than Norm did.
0: I don't know, guys. If you could have heard Norm, it was quite a beautiful read. He's so quick, though.
1: Yeah.
0: Do do do the test boosty by for the show.
1: He gets a little ahead of himself.
0: Yeah, that's why we love him though. So that's a, we should mention Norm too. Yeah, if you ever boost in during these goofy talky bits between the songs that you showed up to listen to, we have a third co-host. His name's Norm, and he will read them out loud just for you. But he's semi-illiterate. So sometimes the words just don't come out right. And he really is not good with numbers.
1: Yeah. He's very relatable in that way.
0: Yeah. Well, we, of course, have more DMU lined up for you. And we've got another little back-to-back double DMU feature starting off with a track from C. Costra's album, Now I Feel It. It's called Candy in Cash.

0: And that was Curtis Drums with Tired of Dreaming. I'll tell you what, I'm not tired of dreaming yet.
1: I was going to say tired of dreaming, but not tired of sleeping. That's for sure. It was funny because I was making the art for this episode, and it's called the name of that song, Tired of Dreaming. And I kept falling asleep making it. Like, it was weird. And that's never happened when I was, like, actively making any art for the show.
0: Wow.
1: So it was a magic trick, I think.
0: Nice.
1: It was nice, though. And I had the song stuck in my head. I think it was making me dream.
0: It's magic. It's the music magic.
1: Yeah.
0: Plus the art with its dreamy tones in the pillow.
1: The pillow.
0: Beckoning you.
1: I am on this pillow. But yeah, I love me some Curtis Drums.
0: Did you have dreams every time you were falling asleep?
1: It was like my dreams this week have kind of been like half dreams of like I'm just hearing what is going on in the background and it doesn't really count as a dream.
0: Yeah. Sleeping with one eye open.
1: Yeah, like we put on the bowl on Tuesday, not realizing that you guys did it yesterday instead. And it was an old episode, I think it was with Abel Kirby. Either way, all you guys were like hanging out, like talking in my dream, and that was my dream.
0: Nice.
1: And I was like, it's nice that you guys are all together. Like, I was like making commentary that you couldn't hear, and I was like, they can still hear it. It's fine.
0: You were hanging out with us.
1: Yeah.
0: In dreamland.
1: And that kind of this was kind of cool, like making the art. I felt like I was falling asleep, and I was like embedded into the pillow, and it was nice. So I don't know, it was kind of nice. Sweet.
0: I wonder if hitters will have that same magical effect.
1: Cold acid. Okay, I was like, okay, yeah, that makes sense. That it's funny because he was there too, but it was Abel Kirby was like the main guy there, and then Cold Acid was there too, and Spencer was there, and you were there. I think Carolyn was there, but
0: Carolyn.
1: That's funny.
0: That's awesome.
1: Yeah, but I was gonna ask you, how has your week been going?
0: It's been going pretty good. Yeah, we had a networking issue Tuesday, so the bowl did not happen, but we just postponed it till Wednesday last night. So now my sense of time is completely off. Otherwise, I feel like it's been a pretty quiet time around here, which is kind of nice. Aww, I'm going to savor the quiet times before all the crazy times happen, because May starts to get a little bit crazier on my schedule. But yeah, just trying to get, kind of struggle bussing with some projects around the house. And just been up to the usual stuff, getting ready for the old John fire coming up. That's what Pop calls the bonfire he puts on for John every year.
1: Aw, yeah, buddy.
0: Yeah, so he's excited and anxious about hosting it, even though he hosts it every year. And so we've been going back and forth about it. It's all good. I'll bring my usual fruit salad. Everyone will be there. It'll be a good time.
1: Your fruit salad sounds good. I remember you talking about that.
0: Yeah. Yeah, I'll have to make some when you guys are out here in October.
1: Yeah. I can't wait. That'll be fun.
0: And we'll drag you all to the mom fire, which is, of course, when Pop puts on the bonfire for me.
1: I'm excited about that. Luckily, love me a big bonfire.
0: No people have been put into the fire yet, even though it sounds like that from the name. And it sounds like we're about to burn people in the backyard.
1: No, you just, you burn them with love. No, you don't burn anybody. You burn logs.
0: Yes.
1: Sticks and stones and bones. No, not bones. Not stones.
0: Whatever you can get your hands on. But not whoever. Yeah, it's good. And marshmallows. I don't like burning them. I like toasting them. But there are people who enjoy burnt marshmallows, I've been told.
1: I actually do. I'm pretty crazy. What I like, I like, you know, I think I like marshmallows on every level of it. I think raw, but like not toasted at all. I like that the least, but I'll deal with it.
0: Yeah.
1: And then if it's just a little bit warm, I like that. That's fine. If it's like a perfect golden, that's great. And then if it's like totally like black, I like ripping the skin off and eating that. And then you get this. It makes the sweetness better
0: okay.
1: on the inside because I like put a bitter taste in my mouth. So it makes me enjoy the sweetness more.
0: Yeah, that extreme opposites.
1: Yeah, it's fun sometimes.
0: This weekend, I'm looking forward to Hyper Space Out at 7 p.m. Eastern on Sunday.
1: Oh, yeah, baby. Me too.
0: I wrote it down. I put it in my phone. I got a note on my computer because I spaced out the last time it came around. So can't let that happen twice.
1: Well, I hope you can make it. No pressure. If you can't, you're always there in spirit.
0: Yeah, but that goes for all you hitters. Come play games Sunday.
1: Yeah.
0: With
1: hyperspaceout.com. I always get scared that it's not a .com. There's so many websites.
0: There's a lot of websites.
1: But it is .com.
0: Yes, and it's a great site that you should check out if you haven't been there yet.
1: Oh, yeah.
0: How was your fun week?
1: Crap on there. My week was good. I guess kind of sleepy. I keep dozing off, but overall good. Cooking a lot.
0: Nice.
1: Getting some stuff, you know, getting some stuff ready for personal projects. Again, I feel like every week I'm just like, oh, I'm doing some projects. I'm doing some projects and nothing to show for it, but I'll have something.
0: How it starts, though, because yeah. Hey, I'm in the same boat, and mine's even worse because it's like stuff around my house. And it's like, yeah, I'll brag about it when it's done.
1: yeah, because you don't want to do that thing where that it might be a rumor, but you talk about something,
0: you get that dopamine hit as if you did it.
1: Your brain thinks that you accomplished it because you got that dopamine hit,
0: yeah,
1: and then
0: exactly.
1: You're like, I don't have the need to do it anymore, but yeah.
0: But yeah. You do. So you can't do that to yourself.
1: Yeah. You cannot.
0: Did you cook anything new this week? Anything you hadn't tried before?
1: No. Actually, let me think. No. Everything was a pretty staple. I did that chuck roast that I blurted out over the air for Matt the Tall a few weeks
0: nice.
1: Ago. That's just like an easy... It's like one of an easier meals to do because I could do it with my eyes closed. So it's like simple. And then I made a heck of a lot of this chicken divan, like a chicken casserole. And it has like a little bit of curry in it because there's a lot of people in my family and extended family who are like not doing so great right now. Like they had surgeries or they're sick or they broke something. So I just made a bunch of stuff for everyone because I already make too much anyway.
0: Nice.
1: So
0: health karma out to your fam.
1: Yes, please. Thank you. Much needed for everybody.
0: And but, food is wonderful medicine.
1: Yeah, I think so. But just the staples this week. I'm trying to think of new recipes, but it's hard.
0: Yeah, thinking of them is hard. And I definitely fall into cooking ruts where it's just like there have been multiple weeks where I'm like, well, it's Tuesday, so we're doing tacos. You know, you're just
1: same.
0: Like
1: tacos.
0: Wednesday is spaghetti.
1: Yep. We had tacos this week too.
0: Nice.
1: It's easy, you know?
0: Yeah. Yeah. We, the kids wanted mashed potatoes at some point in time. And so I was like, all right, we're going to actually mash these potatoes. And they had so much fun with the process of skinning the potato. I wanted to leave the skin on. They didn't. Skinning the potatoes, getting them all mashed. And then after they're like, they take a bite and they're just like, we don't like this. So I think actually that was last week. So this week I had frickin' some instant mashed potatoes in my pantry, and I was like, fuck it. I said, I'll make you the instant mashed potatoes, because that's what you would get if you went to, you know, most places, like fast places to eat. And so I made that, and they're like, you don't like this either. I was like, okay, good. You're insatiable. Everything sucks. Got it.
1: Yeah.
0: But no problems with them eating the proteins that they're provided. So I'm like, I don't care if you leave your mashed potatoes. We'll throw them to the chickens.
1: Yeah, that's good. Hey, that is a feat. Getting them to eat the proteins.
0: Yeah.
1: Like, that's great.
0: The good stuff. Which it really is.
1: Exactly.
0: And speaking of good stuff, we've got another Dorfels track for you guys. This is off of the album Them, which is a lot of fun. You guys should definitely check it out and tune in for the visual experience hidden in the feed. This is Eleanor Rigby.

0: I'm a big fan of Dorfels doing covers and Dorfels doing originals and Dorfels in general, really.
1: Yeah. And people doing Dorfels covers or what's the word when it's not a cover?
0: Parody?
1: But yes, that's it.
0: Yeah. Dorfels parodies. Dorfels fan music videos.
1: It's great. Yeah. And there's a music video for this. I didn't even realize.
0: Yeah.
1: Nice. What, 6 of the 12 tracks on them? The cover album has music videos. So says Chad F.
0: That's right.
1: Awesome.
0: You know what that means? Almost time for another Homegrown Hits music video show.
1: It is. Heck yeah, buddy.
0: Yeah, we'll have to set a date.
1: For sure, yeah.
0: Those are fun and challenging, but mostly fun. In fact, you know, we should have a visual component every week.
1: Well, yeah, it's funny you say that because Make was working on something and I don't want to get into the technicals yet, but there might be a way I could do something. Something visual on my end through a tablet here, but I'll talk to you about that later. But we've got something going on here.
0: Sweet. Yeah. Yeah. You know why I say this? Because we've got to be publishing some events on Noster and giving them something to look at.
1: Yep. And that was the exact motivation for this, actually, so.
0: Nice. Because we love our special nostriches.
1: We do. We wouldn't break your eggs.
0: No, never, never, honestly.
2: 3,000 sets from C. Brooklyn at fountain.fm.
0: Hey, thanks, C. Brooklyn.
1: Thank you, good sir.
0: Ah, the management is saying that we need Wrathful Tea on this show.
1: Yeah, it's kind of crazy.
0: Yeah, we should.
1: I feel like I should preface this every time someone's like, oh, this person should be on the show. I don't know how to put this. I never really even thought about, like, initially with this show, I never even thought about, like, oh, people coming on the show and we interview them. Because, like, I'm not, like, an interview guy.
0: Yeah.
1: But like I like listen, I love it when people come on the show, like we have a great time, but if somebody's not there's nobody that's uninvited or anything like that, you know what I mean? Like
0: totally.
1: It's wild that he hasn't been on the show. It's just a matter of like planning it and, you know,
0: picking a Thursday.
1: Yeah,
0: that's literally where my brain went. Was I saw the management's note in the chat, and I go, "Wait, he hasn't been on here."
1: Yeah, that's so crazy. That's crazy.
0: But the worst part is, okay. Well, good news. There's a new episode of Into the Dorfelverse. If it's not published yet, it will be soon. Because I saw and I heard from Chad F, CEO of the Free and Open Internet, that they went live yesterday. And I missed it, and I'm bummed, so I'm excited to listen to it. But then, sometimes I think when I listen to everyone's podcasts, I feel almost like the dream state where you're, like, having a conversation with them, even though they don't hear what you're saying on the the side of, like, playing it through my phone. Like,
1: yep. No, I know exactly what you're talking about, and I think that that's partially why this shocked me so much, because it's like, I've listened to so many episodes that he's on. It feels like he's been here.
0: Well, he was here tonight in spirit of the song.
1: That's true.
0: Oh, boy. See, we're getting some great questions we can ask in the chat, including, tell me what your inspiration was for this song. Where do you get your ideas?
1: See, and that's, like, another thing. I feel like when we have people on, it's kind of, like, it's a little wild, and we talk about the most random crap, but I think people end up having fun.
0: I think so, too. I think at first it's really jarring for them, though, because they're used to more formal affairs.
1: Yeah.
0: And we know nothing of that crunch.
1: But you know, we can We can always get, I mean, we want to have more people on.
0: Yeah.
1: It's just been, you know, life stuff all the time. Never stops.
0: Yeah.
1: Never will.
0: Definitely. But if you are a hitter out there and you want to join us in the hitter, seriously, just pick a Thursday. Yeah. You know where we are. The door's open. Just wander in.
1: Yeah. Just let us know. Preferably more than a week in advance would be nice and tasty for me. But yeah, you're all welcome.
0: That's right. All welcome all the time. The very open hitter. Well, you know, as long as you self-host your tracks.
1: Yeah.
0: Now start putting the purity test in.
1: Yeah.
0: Well, actually.
1: Actually. It's complicated.
0: The funniest part, too, though, is it's just like, you can have your stuff on platforms. You just also have to maintain your copy of it and have it so that I can, me and the hitters, all can send you value directly.
1: Yeah.
0: You know?
1: And you should get your own website anyway if you don't have one. I highly recommend it.
0: That is a fact. You would think they would have taught the kids these things in third grade, fifth grade. Have a website. It's going to be your portfolio for life.
1: No. No. They're like, make a LinkedIn.
0: Yeah. Yeah. Actually, when I was in college, they were like, just make a site on Wix. I was like,
1: oh yeah.
0: I mean, I
1: forgot about that.
0: Easy. But I didn't know anything about like getting a domain registered. I didn't know nothing. Ugh. And then I was literally dragging and dropping elements instead of doing any HTML.
1: Mm-hmm.
0: Crazy. Which for me was a step backwards because I was on MySpace. So
1: yeah, a lot of things were a step backwards when we left MySpace. I was real mad about that move. Yeah.
0: MySpace,
1: where's the music, just, bro?
0: Dude, it turned like black and white and very boring looking and became like every other site.
1: Yeah.
0: That's sad. But that's why we're reinventing the internet. One decentralized site at a time, eh?
1: Yeah, it's already there. Just gotta point at it.
0: Now the chat's going, I don't think I'm having fun.
1: Well, are you having fun?
0: I'm always having fun when I'm in the hitter with you.
1: Aw, me too, with you. Yeah.
0: You know, sometimes things move slower than I think we ideally want. But there's so much happening, so much cool stuff in the DMU space that I'm very optimistic about things.
1: Me too.
0: I'm still high from Henrik Flyman moving his catalog to his own website.
1: Yeah, that's so awesome.
0: It's like, you see, people, they get it. And it's cool.
1: Yeah.
0: And I don't need everyone either. I think it's like everyone moves at their own pace, right? So there might be people that you really, really, really, really want to decentralize, but they're just not ready yet. So it's like, all right, well, I'll see you when I see ya.
1: When you catch up,
0: we'll be here. Yeah, exactly.
1: Yeah, because then it just comes off as like, you know, like, what are you trying to get out of that person? You know, and just, nah, let them learn as slowly as they need to.
0: Yeah. I'm not trying to get anything out. I just want to write a really long boostagram explaining how this song has changed my life.
1: Man. That's nice.
0: Yeah. Feels good when you can do that. Also, this next band that we have will make you feel good in many ways. Hitters are probably quite familiar with them. We've played many tracks from them. It's Haleen with Adi Mantra.

0: And that was Silverseed with Burn. Burn!
1: Burn!
2: It's a good one. I like Silverseed.
0: Me too. They're really cool band.
2: Yeah, I always envision Sunrays. It's not the this album that the song is on, but another album of theirs. The name escapes me right now because I'm terrible at album names. But
0: me too.
2: I remember the art. It's like light blue background and then sun and sun rays coming down. It's nice, and I always envision that when I hear their songs.
0: This is gonna drive me nuts. I'm trying to look it up. Beam of light.
2: Yes, there it is.
0: With the eyeball.
2: Yep, with the eyeball. And I pictured that, but I think that that's one of the most distinct parts of the art. But I was just like, I don't need to say that for some reason.
0: It's all blue.
2: Yes.
0: Mm-hmm. Even the iris.
2: Yeah.
0: Yeah, they're.
2: It's nice.
0: It is nice. I really dig Silverseed. I feel like they'd be a lot of fun to see live. I wonder what they're up to these days.
2: I know.
0: Wow. I was saying wow because they uploaded their album 2 years ago. It just doesn't feel like 2 years. But
2: dude,
0: I know they made it to Hitsgiving 1 year, which if you are new to the hitter, you better be making song requests for those songs that you love or they might not make it to the Hitsgiving table. And the other hitters that you all know what that means.
2: And we wouldn't want that.
0: That's right. We also wouldn't want to miss your voicemail, which is why I'm checking now, only to find that there are no voicemails because the hitters are voice shy, which is so sad.
2: Yeah, I mean, guys, you can always text, too.
0: Yeah. Well, we did have a text come through.
2: Oh!
0: From the wonderful, mystical, magical Matt the Tall.
2: Yeah.
0: And I think last week we had a technical issue because his text starts out today saying, has there been any thinking to set up a Signal account or similar for the show or some other means with delivery confirmation? I was led to believe my longer text that answered questions was sent, but it obviously wasn't delivered. I've split what should have arrived for the show into two messages and am sending the other image separate in the hopes it all actually arrives. And I do believe it has all arrived tonight, Matt. I feel like we're kind of stuck with this number.
2: Yeah, I don't know a better way. Maybe somebody, that would be value.
0: True.
2: If anybody has any ideas of how to solve this problem, because I know that must be a pain in the butt, Matt.
0: Yeah, totally. So
2: sending something that doesn't get delivered, it's one of the worst things.
0: Yeah, definitely. We're definitely open-minded to that. Tech help. But,
2: help us, tech!
0: Let's see. Matt says, since I kind of included the badge picture last show without much explanation, the badge has an ESP32 chip in it that allows wireless communication, thus the co-op mode. And there's an accelerometer in the badge, so you physically have to shake it to get the 8-ball message. That's cool.
2: Well, can we use that?
0: Yeah, right?
2: Sorry.
0: How close must we be for these to interact? It was hard to actually use it in the main hall because of the broadcasts happening whenever someone solved a badge challenge. There's also an Easter egg you can unlock to change the eyes from red to shifting rainbow colors. Whoa, that's cool. And this, of course, was the badge with the black rabbit on it who had some pretty cool glasses rocking and rolling. And it had a screen menu. I can put a marker and I'll show the picture again for anyone listening in the nude podcast apps. He says, I got a good laugh out of the bit from the chat saying they needed proof I don't mind the Jeopardy theme before the clip got played and might incorporate that song into the fair show. With that covered, let's get to the questions. the old chat. Chatting away and making us laugh live and then share what they say out loud.
2: Live, laugh, live.
0: We're conduits for the chat. For Mary Kate, I've played with soundboards before, Though I think the one I had the most fun with was no agenda themed. Haven't done anything like prank calling with one. I think Matt the Tall should start prank calling. For DeLorean, there's multiple options that spring to mind as favorite childhood books, but I'll actually stick to a single one, The Lord of the Rings. The publisher split the story into a trilogy, not Tolkien. So Tolkien. So I figure it counts.
2: He's smoking and Tolkien.
0: Yeah. Gandalf knows about that. Here's a fun question for the two of you. I enjoy using in job interviews to get insight into how someone thinks or what they value. Who are three real people, living or dead, who you'd like to have dinner with? In this scenario, Assume you don't need to know their natural language, and it would be a party with all three at once.
2: Wow.
0: Sorry.
2: This is exciting.
0: Yeah, my first pick makes that a crazy thought. But you know what? If I'm cooking, I'm glad that they're all coming at one time, because having to cook dinner three separate times for three people, that's a lot. I'd rather, I think, have a party together.
2: Yeah.
0: Then the conversation will go in such unexpected ways. Do you want me to keep reading his other messages to give you pause to think, or do you want to just answer what's at the top of your mind?
2: I can answer.
0: Go.
2: Or I can... All right. So this is tough, and this changes a lot. I was actually asked something similar recently. And I've found out that I have a hard time because I could list like billions of people.
0: Yeah.
2: Like really, like there's so many cool people alive and dead. The first two, I mean, I feel like Jesus doesn't count. Jesus is there anyway. Jesus doesn't count. If it does count, then I want him there.
0: I think he counts.
2: But it's like, can he just be there anyway, and then I can get three other people too? Or is that greedy? All right, fine.
0: So greedy.
2: But I would want, and this is all recent in my mind, C.S. Lewis, for sure. Charles Schultz of Charlie Brown fame.
0: Oh.
2: And the third one's tough. But lately, I've been really wanting to pick, I really like Mozart, but I'm going to have to go with Philip K. Dick.
0: Ooh.
2: Yeah.
0: That sounds like a fun party.
2: That's just, yeah, a good combo.
0: And what are you cooking? I'm just kidding. So we're taking this to worse levels.
2: Oh, do we have to say what we're cooking?
0: No. Please.
2: I would cook very nice food. I would cook a lot of food.
0: Yeah, I'll put my best foot forward would be my promise. Okay, my three guests, and this is hard because, yeah, like you said, there's a lot of people I want to have dinner with. But going for, I don't know, people that aren't in the chat. Because I was literally going to be like, okay, well, you know, Nick the Rat, I haven't met. See, Brooklyn, I haven't met.
2: They don't count either.
0: It's like, okay, all of you guys come to Kansas City in October. And then we'll just say, woohoo, have a great time. But for people out of my reach right now, the lead singer of Dorian Gray, Kyo, I need him at dinner. Because I really want to talk about censorship stuff with him and fly the DMU thing by him. He's also the guy that receives all my blood letters when I was younger. So it's like, can I please boost you? Is part of the conversation I want to have. But I also, through his music, that's kind of where I learned about censorship in music, because I didn't know this, but in Japan, you can't say hypodermic syringe, or you can't publish it or write music about syringes, I guess. So they came out with a song where they titled the song that, but backwards. So it's like Ignery Cinemadorf. And I was like, huh. The first time I saw it, that looks weird. And then I read it backwards and was like, oh, I wonder why they did that. And then I learned about the censorship. So that was a cool young lesson I had. So I want him there. Then I want Amanda Palmer there. She was the singer for the Dresden Dolls. but also previously a busker in Boston who did like the living statue thing, and also a circus performer, and married to Neil Gaiman. Just a fascinating lady who I think really gets value for value, but she is currently on the Patreon model of it. So again, I want to poke her brain a little bit. And third, I really would like to invite Mike David over for dinner for the laughs. But here's my thing. He's married, so I think instead I would invite Jules David and ask that she brings her husband along as a plus one. Because I'd feel weird asking for someone's husband to come over for dinner.
2: Yeah, she comes with. They're a package deal.
0: Yes, thank goodness. I'm glad you understand. Yeah. Plus, see, it's like, I want to kick it with Jules, too.
2: Also, you went with all living people. That's just funny. And I went with all dead people. I don't see, but I feel like you ask me on a certain day and it'll be like,
0: it'll be different.
2: Like, like today it was all like, I'll count Charles Schulz as a writer, kind of.
0: Yeah.
2: They're all like dead writers, but like, ask me on another day and it'll be like voice actors.
0: Totally.
2: It's tough, man.
0: I know. It's like making a damn list.
2: A little bit. Yeah. It's so tough. I think there's so many cool people out there. I don't know. Thanks for asking this question, Matt the Tall. Anytime somebody forces me to realize how many awesome people have existed and will continue to exist, it just fills my world up with hope. And we definitely need that.
0: Yeah. It's good. The good guys win, okay?
2: They do.
0: That's how it ends. But it's not going to end anytime soon, so. But yeah, it's there are a lot of cool people. Such a short life and so many people missed. I remember you talking about wanting to shake every person's hand, like meet every single person on Earth.
2: Yeah.
0: Once, and what a cool. And it's like, that would be so cool. I even wonder if you had it in the most organized fashion, would there be enough time to do it?
2: I don't think so, man. Like, that's the thing. That's the tragedy of life, is there's too much to love.
0: Too much to love. Well, that's a great problem to have. That sounds like value for value and the decentralized music broom closet that we're in. Okay. Matt says there should be three messages, including the image as one, between this one and the one I sent after finding the longer message that never got delivered for the show. And I think that tracks. He says, now, for actually answering the questions based on the text that actually got through last week, with how you mentioned, DeLorean, with how you mentioned sounding out the song to reverse engineer it, while the version I'm playing has no lyrics, someone did come up with lyrics for the melody. My arrangement is a custom variation on the Tarantella Napolitano. A future solo rendition will

0: past, but you asking is a good excuse to send another one. Feel free to remix last week's photo or the like. I look forward to seeing what you do with it.
1: Thank you, and thank you for reminding me of that. I have it saved, but yeah, buddy.
0: Heck yeah.
1: That's awesome.
0: He says, to answer DeLorean's questions, I write down the sheet music for everything I've performed on stage, and then some. The book is effectively a collection of everything I want to get to a performable state, and now totals over 100 pages transcribed into the book, if you include a couple rejects where I pulled the page out. When I've gone busking, I use written sheets instead of a phone. The phone is just used to cue up backing tracks to play through a speaker for accompaniment more than anything. And then he says, yet again, I send just after last second edits and notice a typo. Drat! But I didn't notice the typo, so I think you're good. Almost missed sending a new pic of the songbook, which I've got here. I'm going to drag it into the chat and put a marker in the show notes so that everyone can enjoy this cool ocarina music cover.
1: Yeah, awesome. I'll have to put that in the show notes as well over at homegrownhits.substack.com, and of course you can check them out on the actual podcast itself in the app if you got yourself a newfangled podcast app.
0: That's right. Now we gotta ask, I want to know who Matt's bringing to dinner.
1: Yeah, same. Well, that'll be your question.
0: Who be the three?
1: But I have another one, and I kind of am asking this because I hope he asks the same question in return. Who are three fictional people that you would have dinner with? Because I had fictional people, dead people, living people, future people in my head. When I was initially asked this,
0: my brain was all over the place. And the funniest thing too is, at first I was just like, oh, my papa. And then I saw the meme of like the time traveling woman who's like, hello, I am your granddaughter. And then Chad doing something like really cool to change history. And I was like, well, I would like to see you again, but I'm gonna try not to be gay anymore, because I already got kind of gay over the geese earlier.
1: Oh yeah, that goose.
0: So no more heinous gayness. And that goes for you hitters too. You should be calling in, texting in, sending song requests. 213-839-8668. That number will be there for you. You can call anytime you want, and we will enjoy it next Thursday. But until then, we've got more music lined up for you. There was a lot of new DMU, which is a recent wonderful problem to have. And we're going to start off the new DMU block with a track from INPC's Comic Capers EP album entitled Zoinks.

0: Yeah. Ending off that block there was the Paisley Days with Temptation. And before that, Sylvan Unlocked with Golden Boy. And before that, INPC, as I mentioned. Now, the Paisley Days and Sylvan Unlocked were both live today through the, I think it was called the Antidote Broadcasting Company stream that was out there over in London. They were doing a little Fountain Live performance.
1: Nice.
0: Yeah. I caught a little bit of it. I was in and out.
1: Ooh, Auto Boost. Thank you. Yeah, that band's cool. I mean, I listened to that song right before the show started, and I like it.
0: Me too. Me too. I was doing some reading. What I caught of them live, I was like, oh, yeah. Digging this.
1: Yeah, same.
0: But you know the issue with Fountain, right? No live value time splits. So yeah. I wanted to write a message right to the band, but it was all going into just one placeholder wallet. And I was like, oh, man. So instead, I ended up being like, you know, something generic like, great show. Hey, Fountain, when are you going to do the live value time splits? I saw Sir Libre boosting and saying the same thing. So,
1: aw, look at you guys.
0: An Antidote Broadcasting Corporation. But, of course, I heard about the event through Aaron of Essex over on Noster. So, hat tip to him, man. I saw that the Paisley Days is from Hong Kong, but since they performed in London today, can I consider them part of the British invasion that's currently happening in the decentralized music space?
1: Yes.
0: Good. Guys, we have
1: Hong Kong. I was not aware.
0: Yeah, I think it would be hilarious if I'm just making this up. Like, my memory is like, no.
1: I don't think we have any other bands that are from Hong Kong.
0: No. No. No. Yeah, it says they're from Hong Kong. Multi-genre. Influenced hip-hop. Which I wasn't getting a lot of hip-hop from there. Hopefully there's not a secondary band with the same name. It looks like them, and I'm seeing the songs that I'm seeing up here. But yeah, multi-genre, hey, we got a lot of those. That just means extra talented.
1: It's a multi-genre show.
0: That's for sure. It is quite the variety musical production we have here. So I guess that leaves just one thing left to do on this Thursday night.
2: I like to read the boostergrams.
0: Yeah, we got to thank all the hitters out there keeping us going week after week. And I have a make good because it was brought to my attention that I may have missed a boost earlier. And it's not may have, I certainly did. 500 sats had come through from Matt Finlay through Fountain saying, thanks for a great show. And also playing my tune with the little prayer hands. Well, hey, thanks for making great tunes for us to play, Matt.
1: Definitely.
0: And yeah, whenever you want to hop into the hitter, just let us know.
1: Yes, please. Thank you. Thank you for boosting and being here. Oh, and
0: I saw a picture come through.
1: Oh, yeah.
0: Let me share that in the chat. It looks like, actually, we got a check. We got a check in the text line. Can you believe this?
1: Whoa.
0: Have you heard of this?
1: Hold on.
0: Digital checks.
1: Everybody in the chat, be quiet. We're making some deals here.
0: Yeah, that's right. We're wheeling and dealing live on air. Let me see. I've got this uploaded here. I'm going to put it over here. Make sure the URL looks good. Everyone listening in the future is already seeing it. It looks like Hey Citizen has sent us a check for 69,420 sats with a dollar sign in front of it. But he clears that up when he wrote Satoshis on the written outline.
1: Wow.
0: With the memo of Payola 2.0 services.
1: You know, I've never seen a check with sats before.
0: Me neither.
1: But I have to say the most shocking surprise of this is the fact that Hey Citizen seems to be located in Miami, Florida, of all places.
0: Florida. I saw that. And the zip code is a 33. Whoa.
1: 123 Satoshi. Wait, oh, we're doxing him.
0: Whoops. It's too late. I already posted the check in the chat, guys.
1: What's this for? Is this so we play your music? Is that how this works?
0: I don't know. I was planning to play it without payment anyways because I like a lot of it. I do. I like the Bitcoin stamped in the background of the check and that the check number is 69420. This is all very authentic.
1: It is a nice touch. It is a bit outdated, though. 2024.
0: Ooh, good eye.
1: What did we do on that date?
0: What will our bank say? Requires this
1: check. I would like to speak to my bank about this, actually.
0: can you give me sats for this?
1: Make sure before you do anything, make sure. They have chats now, a little in your banking login. You can chat with them, but make sure you either do that or you give your bank a call before you do anything. Just make sure that they care about what you're doing.
0: I was thinking about printing off the check and trying to feed it to my node, but I don't think that's going to work. I think we'll just have to wait for a boost.
1: Yeah, Miami Citizen, Miami, Quebec.
0: Nice.
1: Our French Floridian. Thank you. Well, what a check. And thank you for that.
0: Yes.
1: I hope it makes us very wealthy.
0: That's right.
1: We'll split it. We'll cut it in half.
0: Physically.
1: What am I looking for? Okay. So, all right. Yeah. So, like we were saying, all sorts of ways we can get value here. Pictures of fake checks also do the job.
0: Yes.
1: We're going to thank our streamers who are sending us over very real sats as they listen to the episode either published or live. I know Matt the Tall was listening through Fountain as usual. He was listening to the published episode to make sure that he was answering our questions and asking us questions. He was getting that in his head of what to ask us when he texts us in. So thank you, good sir. We have Chad F. And he is a multifaceted man. And he was listening to the published episode through Cast-O-Matic. And he's also listening live through Podcast Guru.
0: Nice.
1: Thank you, Chad F., listening to the magical episode 133 with us right now. And then I see Hey Citizen +++. He's not just sending over checks. He's also listening to episode 131 through Cast-O-Matic. Thank you, sir. Eric PP was listening through CurioCaster and also sending us sats over as he was listening. Actually, he's listening right now.
0: Ooh. So,
1: thank you, guys. We appreciate you.
0: Yeah, thank you, streamers.
1: And then, auto-boosting seems to be back up through v4vmusic.com. That's the only place that I know of that you can auto-boost, thanks to Sir Libre. And he was auto-boosting tonight.
0: Nice.
1: Yes. Auto-boosting, it looks like, several songs. Thank you so much. And then Eric PP, or should I say Airlick PP, was boosting, auto-boosting as well during the songs. And we appreciate that because it's a good way to let the artists know that you're listening to their music.
0: That's right.
1: On Homegrown Hits.
0: Thanks, auto-boosters.
1: Thank you, guys. And then for the regular but exceptional boosters, we have here Eric PP boosted 3333 sats through CurioCaster during Curtis Drum's Tired of Dreaming.
0: Nice.
1: Thank you so much. That is a good one. I think Norm got, am I missing anything? I think Norm got everything and you got everything I'm seeing.
0: 333 sats from Chad F through Podcast Guru to Curtis Drum's Tired of Dreaming that said Curtis Drum's +++.
1: Yes, you know what? I had that and then I deleted it. Yep. Wrote that down.
0: And then thank you. I see Curtis Drums boosted 777 sats through Podcast Guru and said, Curtis Drums is still alive, with a smiley face. And then it says, barely.
1: Oh, no. I don't see that one. But I am glad to know that you are alive, Curtis Drums.
0: Yeah, me too.
1: And I want to send you some energy to get more alive.
0: Seriously. More living energy.
1: Yeah, I love your tunes, dude.
0: Yeah. Yeah, we need more Curtis Drums drops. You can't be barely alive. Gotta be drumming.
1: Yeah, drumming and strumming.
0: And then I saw that Chad F boosted 333 sats through Podcast Guru to INPC for Zoinks tonight. But that's everything.
1: All right.
0: And if it's not, type loudly at us and we'll do a make good.
1: Yes, please type louder in the chat. And thank you for filling in those gaps for me, Delarian. And thank you, Boosters. We love you.
0: It's true. Wouldn't have homegrown hits without you guys. But, alas, this has brought us to the end of another episode. A magic number episode at that. And, as always, until next Thursday or whenever you see me roaming around the interwebs, I will always be your DMU darling, Delorean.
1: And I'll always be Mary-Kate Ultra.
0: And we've got a new track from Christian Leuenberg to end tonight's show. This is Save Me Tonight.

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16: It's a great name, by the way. Salty Crayon is a great DJ name. I love that.

0: Hell yeah. Welcome back, everybody. That was TJ Wong with his track, So Many Years. A throwback to that one back in the day. TJ Wong out of Nashville. And he was brought to us by Phantom Power Music back in the day. Well, this is episode 72, VHS Vibes. I am your host, Salty Crayon, and you are listening to Upbeats on your Sunday morning or Sunday afternoon here in the Texas Hill Country. And what do we have going on for this Sunday's episode for your Sunday drive? We got throwbacks, and that's why it's called VHS Vibes. We are going to go back in time to most of these artists before the AI slop happened, and where artists were coming into the Valueverse and just cranking out tunes almost every other day, it seemed like. And the only legitimate artist now that we can find has to come from vetting actual people, and that would be Aaron Essex over there at New Music Nudge Unit. And then we have Hash Power Music, of course. And that's about it. Unless someone else jumps in somehow, we can verify that they are indeed real people and not a prompt jockey. Yeah, so we're going to have probably two songs today that are new, and everything else is going to be throwbacks. Back at a time where physical media was about ownership. And that's one of the things we should probably bring back, because if it's hosted somewhere, you've already seen that those hosting companies or places that music that you bought can easily get rug pulled from you, and then you don't have it anymore. Same goes for video games. They do the same thing. All right, well, before we get into the rest of the music, I want to go back and play this from Dave Jones over there at the Podcasting 2.0 Boardroom. And this is actually from 2023, I believe. And I think this is a good reference because it still holds true, in my opinion, about Noster and RSS. So let's go ahead and kick this off with Dave Jones, and then we'll get back into the music. All right, just a second.
1: Well, you know, I mean, but on Noster, you get stuff like Fiat Jaff's rant about how horrible RSS is and it needs to go away. I'm like, this is all so stupid, because the RSS-based podcast ecosystem is a 20-year mature content delivery system that already works, and you have, there's nothing to build, people. There's nothing there to build. It's built. It already functions. And you're going to throw all of that away and go into this relay-based Noster thing that we don't even, that half the time, no, you can't even figure out. You don't even know whether your posts are on one relay or another. This is all so stupid. I love Bitcoin as a protocol and as a specification and as a currency, but the people within the Bitcoin world can be just as toxic as anybody else. They aggravate the crap out of me. They are not this benevolent, you know, freedom loving people. They're just as VC addicted as everybody else.
0: Yep, couldn't have said it better, Dave Podsage over there. And to me, my opinion, RSS will never go away. I don't like the idea of building stuff on Noster with the relays, because clearly it has a problem, and it's a bandwidth problem and a reliability problem. But we can get into that another time. We're going to get into the music right now, and I'm going to go back to this one. Really cool song by the Velvix, and this is Get Away.

0: Hell yeah, that is a brand new band out of Essex, and that is the Paisley Days with Is Anybody There? And if you caught the live stream a couple days ago, that was them over there with Longy, and they're a duo, British Invasion, kind of a punk band. That is one of their newer tracks, and I like these guys so far, pretty good. Now, if you were trying to boost this artist and you were using the app Fountain that doesn't work 99% of the time because for the last 2 years the chapters haven't worked and the splits still don't work, at least for music shows, you need to take that up with Oscar because their music was in the index and all of a sudden it was not except for one song. So whenever I go and try to put the time split in this, we'll find out if it's there or not. If it's not, yes, then you need to go on Noster and tell Oscar all about it because these artists should be getting paid how they're supposed to with the splits. Now, this will work for everybody else using a podcasting 2.0 app, but it doesn't work for Fountain 99% of the time. So I don't know what to tell you. Maybe host your music somewhere else and then you won't have that problem. I don't know. These are things that this needs to be talked about between the music artists and the people hosting your music, which I need to do and make good on. From the last episode, Sylvie and I were talking about some of the things that was irritating us, and most of that stuff was her thought processes as far as like the relays and Noster and where's your music and who has it, and that was mostly her argument. I kind of jumped the bandwagon on it, but the stuff about Fountain, that was definitely all me. It's always been my problem for the past 2 years. It's still a problem. It's still a Noster problem. I think you should separate it and get rid of it and just go back to what the app was 3 years ago. It would actually do everybody a favor. But yeah, that was the Paisley Days. Is Anybody There? Prior to that, that was the Velvix with Get Away. All right. Well, let's see what we got coming up again. For the rest of your Sunday drive, we're gonna go back again, and this is an older one from Cole Hansen, and Cole Hansen was on the first album with Nate Jonovan, which was the Drawing Monsters album about almost 3 years ago. But this is one of the songs that was from her that we like to play every now and then. It got a lot of plays back in the day, and I thought I would bring this one back. And this is Cole Hansen, Fall Sky Fall. Coming up next on Upbeats.
1: Boosting tracks around the world on Upbeats.

0: Yeah, that was My Friend Jimmy with Telling Lies. And that, to me, sounds like it had a lot of... reminded me of an older song by George Michael. I can't think of the name of the song, but that's what that gave me vibes from. I've heard other people say it sounded like other artists, but yeah, My Friend Jimmy, that particular song had a lot of George Michael vibes to it and whatnot. And before that, older one, bringing it back, that was Cole Hansen with Fall Sky Fall. Well, you are listening to me on your Sunday morning, Sunday afternoon. And once again, if you're new to hearing this music, it's probably because it got buried website or wherever you look for new music, because most of these old tracks have been
1: buried beneath the AI slop that's never ending.
0: Yeah, so it's been buried. So I'm going to bring back a lot of this music that was basically in the beginning of the index, the beginning of Wavelake, before all this slop apocalypse took over. So probably a lot of you've never even heard half of these songs, because you're either new to this and you're only listening to things that are just coming out recently, like the stuff from Aaron. You got Hash Power and Steered and other artists out there. So yeah, I'm purposely bringing these back to let people know, if they've never heard half of these artists, that there are a lot of artists that were being played roughly like 2 years ago or longer that just don't get any play anymore, either because they just kind of dropped off or nobody brings them around anymore. But there really was a lot of good music when this first started taking off. And here's another one. Artist Caroline Hale, a Texan native, and only had one song. And I believe this came out maybe two summers ago. I think this came out around the time of the Waco block party. And yeah, we're going to give this one a new listen for all of you that's never heard her before. And this is Caroline Hale with their track Kick It.

Yeah, another banger from Steer, that is Inflation. And as my buddy Cody Christopher used to say, you got to play these tracks a certain number of times before they get stuck in everyone's amygdala. And that's what we're doing here on Upbeats. And prior to that one, we had a throwback to a Texas native. That was Caroline Hale with Kick It. Hell yeah. All right. Let's see what we got coming up in the old playlist. We're going to bring, we haven't played the 54 plates in a while. And I haven't heard anything from Aaron on Nolan. Nolan Abbott is the lead singer for the 54 plates. And he had surgery a couple weeks ago. And I'm guessing he's okay. I haven't heard anything. I guess no news is good news, as they say. But yeah, let's go back and play the 54 plates and the killer, which would be the one of the first tracks off that EP or album, whichever you want to refer to it as. And then we'll play another oldie that kind of goes along with the 54 plates. So we'll hit it hard with a UK band, then we'll hit it hard with a Southern American rock band. How about we do that? All right, coming up, the 54 plates killer.

0: Hell yeah, that was Iroh with The Fever. Hell yeah, and that was a throwback. Really good band. I wish they were still putting out bangers like that, but we will just have to get by and relive the moments when they were putting out tracks in the Valueverse almost 3 years ago. And before that banger, that was The 54 Plates with Killer. Hell yeah.
1: Give me a hell yeah. What? What?
0: Hell yeah. All right, before we get too deep into the rest of the episode here, let's go ahead and take a small break and let's join up with the Salty Brigade and head over to the helipad.

0: rumbling in that thunder!
1: We are the Salty Brigade!
2: Hell yeah, appreciate that. All right, we are back over on the helipad, and that is brought to you by Eric PP.
3: And helipad, helipad, helipad.
2: All right, and thanks to the Salty Brigade for coming in on the last episode with their value. They were either giving value to the artist or they were just sending some love and some value to the show. So we're going to start off the top of the list with Oystenberg over there at Mutton Meat and Music, and he was boosting from Podcast Guru with the Magic Sauce 333, and he said, heard the Dorfels, Fuel on Fire on Upbeats, and that song was actually Who Wants to Rule the World cover, but I won't hold that against you, Oyston. Here we go.
4: Three, that's a magic number.
2: Hell yeah. And Oyston, come back again in with another 333 magic number sauce. And he was boosting Luke Wood, The Devil's Hand. And he said, heard this on Upbeats. Appreciate it, Oyston. And Oyston coming in with some other numerology. Coming in with the, what do you want to, I forgot what I called this boost. But it comes in with the 777. And we'll just call that the Holy Boost. And he was boosting If You Build It, They Will Come by Frankie Peroni. And he says, heard this exclusive magical song on Upbeats.
5: Yeah!
2: Hell yeah, appreciate it, Oyston. Oyston coming back in with another Holy Boost, 777 from Podcast Guru. And he says, thank you. I want to read this in like another voice. Hang on a sec, let me turn this one on.
6: Thank you for saying this. Fuck AI in the ass. Fountain is also becoming an ignorant bitch that just won't listen. I'm thinking about breaking up with her.
2: Yeah. Well, there's not too many people that really like the AI slop, or however you want to call it, spam. And it's kind of ruined everything as far as picking out artists from prop jockeys that are using pseudo to make this stuff. But I mean, if you got to pick through it, we got to deal with it. The bubble will pop eventually, and we just got to stick around long enough that we get to see that happen. So thank you, Oyston. Thank you for the value, and thanks for boosting those artists. All right, coming up, we got welcoming back. This is Used to Read a Lot coming in from Fountain, and they were boosting 2,000 sats. Appreciate it.
7: Bitcoin!
2: Hell yeah. Welcome to the Soldier Brigade, or welcome back. Then we got another than Matt Finley, our brother down under, and he was coming in with the magic sauce again, 333 sats from Fountain. And he says, if I were to send some music to the show, would that be time, talent, or treasure? That would be talent, because you're sending me music to play. Then he says, or shameless self-interest. Haha. Hey, whatever you want to call it, if you send it, I will play it. As long as it's not AI. Then he goes on to say, I'm boosting some tracks you played directly on Fountain because I'm too stupid, or at least not motivated enough to run a node. But this is for you and another great show. Thank you for your efforts. Well, appreciate it, Matt Finley, and I'll give you one of these.
8: Go podcasting!
2: Hell yeah. All right, coming in with a big 1,000 sats from Fountain. That is Strange Love of Music. And this is what they had to say. This was a really good episode. Listened to it in the car and was grooving all the way down the highway. We'll have to familiarize myself with the problem Salties brings up about the index being flooded with AI music and Nostr music. The AI thing isn't new, and I feel like Wavelake makes it super easy to flood AI music into RSS feeds, and thus the index. is the reason Nostra Music is flooding the index due to Nostra Music clients supporting RSS feed integration and thus making Nostra AI music easily. Probably. A lot of it has to do with vibe coding everything and anything under the sun just to have a app. And that creates bots. And then the bots create slop. And then there's AI slop. It just builds and builds and builds. It's like a turd rolling down a hill. It just keeps getting bigger, and then everybody gets shit on at the end. And that's why I don't like the Nostra part being connected to boostograms and music that affects the feeds, because Fountain's already seeing this problem. They've been seeing this problem since Oscar implemented it 2 years ago. It's a giant freaking mess. I don't know how to fix it besides stop tying everything to Nostra. Just keep it the way it was when it worked. RSS feeds. That's all you need. It's been working for 20 plus years. That's how you solve the problem. But I appreciate Strange Love Music. And then coming in from none other than Joe Martin himself. Joe Martin Music over there at Fountain. And he boosted 2185. He says, thanks for plugging the new album and for keeping V for V alive and kicking. You're a legend. Well, you're a legend also, Joe, because you are one of the OGs in V for V. And congratulations on the new album.
0: Bitcoin!
2: Hell yeah. And then we got brand new Soldier 2, The Salty Brigade. We got 500 sats from none other than Right Said Fred. Hell yeah. Out of Fountain. And then they say, wonderful. Thank you. Well, thank you for coming back after forever ago. And you're here in the Valueverse and giving everybody memories. Here's a 500 just for you.
5: But I would walk 500 miles and I would walk 500 more.
2: Appreciate it, Right Said Fred. And then we got 333 Magic Number Sauce coming in from Sylvie. That is Sylvie over there at 2 for Toonster. And she was just boosting the episode. Appreciate it.
7: 3, there's a magic number.
2: Sylvie coming back again. And I don't have, oh my gosh, I don't have this number ready. I think it's a bowler app. Or it's a bowler donation. But hang on a second. While I'm looking for that, I will say what you're doing. Oh, it's a Swan donation. She was boosting If You Build It, They Will Come from Podcast Guru. And let me find that for you real quick. I do believe I have the 5. Here it is.
8: Stop looking at me, Swan!
2: Yes, stop looking at me, Swan. Swan donation with the 555 coming in. Appreciate it. And then coming back to Upbeats. That is, and the Salty Brigade. 1,000 sats coming in from Magnolia Mayhem. And they were boosting directly from the index itself. And this is a long note. So here we go. There was a song that showed up on the internet years ago that has been referred to as the most mysterious song on the internet. After years of searching, it was finally identified as Subways of Your Mind by Fex. That's F-E-X. A long-dead project by some friends from Germany back in the 80s. When people found out who they were contacted and reunited for a re-record of that song and then went on with their lives. I think they would be a good group to try to contact and get on the V4V bandwagon. Maybe put their songs out as V4V. I'm sure they'd appreciate the income and having Soy M as a V4V. Oh, the Subways of Your Mind song would bring a lot of publicity to us. Just a thought. That's actually a good idea. And I will have to look them up. Or if anyone out there is familiar with them, Subways of Your Mind by Fex, Germany, 80s. See if you can find out anything about them. Maybe we can bring them over. I mean, we got Right Said Fred on here. Why not? Appreciate it. I'm going to give you one of these. Hell yeah. Then Magnolia Mayhem coming in again from the index with a 1,666 sat donation. And they said, fountain went to crap? That's fine. We'll just fork it and rip it out. What do you mean it's not open source? Well, shit. Long live podcasting 2.0. You wouldn't even, went to crap. Exactly what I talked about, what I've been complaining about for 2 years. The minute Oscar took Fountain, implemented Nostr with it, it hasn't worked since. The chapters literally started working again last week. But the splits don't work for the music artists. They don't. If you look at when you go to Boost, you see the splits. You only see my show in there, the index, and Podcast Guru. Where's the splits for the artist? I don't know. That's this again. It's a Fountain problem, not a podcasting 2.0 problem. I don't know. Don't know. Magnolia Mayhem coming in again with 1,666 sats, and they just kind of double boosted the. That same message, but I really appreciate it. And you said, long live podcasting 2.0.
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2: Oh yeah, appreciate it. We also want to thank the Salty Brigade that were streaming sats to the show. And doing that helps get everybody a little piece of the pie. And we want to recognize those that were doing that. And coming in from Podcast Guru, Sylvie, appreciate it. Oystenberg coming in from Podcast Guru also was streaming to the show. Appreciate it. And then we got a brand new, person here to the Salt Brigade, Hot Wax at Fountain.fm. And they were streaming a older show, episode 69, Major Glitch. Appreciate that one. And welcome to the Salty Brigade. And then Joe Martin was streaming some sats also via Fountain. Appreciate it, Joe. And let's see. Got a lot here from Joe Martin. Joe Martin. And Sylvie. And coming in again. The Dorfels coming in from Fountain streaming some sats on the last episode. And the CEO of the free and open internet, Chad F, streaming some sats via Castomatic, his favorite app ever. And then we got BGC Eric Essex, Aaron of Essex, streaming some sats via Fountain. Appreciate it. And let's see who else we got that was streaming some sats. Chad F, Castomatic, Sylvie, Podcast Guru, Chad, Dorfels, and I believe that will cover all those. Well, if you got any value from this episode so far and you want to give back to the artists, we ask that you please support the show. Please donate to the artist. And write them an inspiring note in your Boostergram on your podcast player of choice. All this goes to them. You can see that in the splits. A piece of it while the song is playing is going to me, just so I can get the notification in the helipad. And if you're so inclined to want to join the Salter Brigade, there is a link in the show notes that links you to CoinOS, and then you can use any Lightning-enabled wallet that way, and you could boost the show that way. Any form of treasure is accepted here as long as it's going through the links or it's coming through the Boostgram. And you can only do that here with time, talent, and treasure. Time sharing the show, share some older episodes with your friends and let them know about older music that's been around the index for at least 4 years or more. A lot of great artists out there. Talent, we have a lot of talent lately coming in, and they are bringing artists into the Valueverse, and we want to thank them. And that would be people like Aaron Essex and Hash Powered Music and anyone else that has word of mouth of some real artists that are trying to get their foot in the door here in the Valueverse. Any of the sharing is caring. And then treasure, of course, that would be Bitcoin, because I did have PayPal and nobody used it, so I'm assuming y'all like sats. So PayPal does not exist anymore. It's just sats only from here on out, or it's been that way. Hell yeah. All right, what we got coming up on the rest of Upbeats? We need to go in and check. Let's see, we have some Strange Love that will be coming up on the second half, and a song by Matt Finley that is near and dear to my conspiracy brain. I really like this song, and it doesn't make a lot of sense. And yeah, it's not just puffy clouds coming out of the back of planes. No, it's actually chemicals. And he wrote a song about it, and we'll be playing that coming up later. But let's go ahead and get into the second half of the show.
8: 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Now on to the show.

Hell yeah, that was Matt Finley with Contrails. Yeah, cirrus-induced clouds, a.k.a. contrails, a.k.a. chemtrails, whatever you want to call it, they are legit. And yes, every cloud has that you see has barium and aluminum in it. There's no getting around that. I'll leave a link in the show notes and you can read all about it. And prior to that one, we had some newish sounds from Strangelove with Dirt and Sand. Hell yeah. Well, what we got coming up, we have a couple throwbacks here going way back into the old digital crate. We're going to bring back some Ollie and then maybe some Seth Fonda for your ears on your Sunday morning. We should celebrate all this good old music in the index.

Hell yeah, that was Seth Fonda from the Dorfelverse with his track Saturday Morning on your Sunday morning. That is the brother of Ryan Fonda over there with the Fondas. And prior to that one, we had another throwback. That is Ollie with This That. And Ollie has been busy making music on the mainstream, mostly Spotify and Twitter, and he was touring and he does stuff on YouTube. Probably need to message him on X and ask him to upload some more music to Wavelake, because he actually does have a lot of good music. He just kind of stopped doing it, probably because he's been too busy doing those other things, as to those things tend to happen. All right, we got some more music for you. These will be the last double tracks for this episode. And let's get Robots or Dicks a different song on this one. This is from another EP, and this one is called Rainbow Sun. A little bit different from the other ones, but it'll tie in nicely with the track after that one. Here we go.

Yeah, that was Frankie Peroni's latest single, If You Build It, They Will Come. Hell yeah. And before that, Robots Are Dicks with their track Rainbow Sun. Well, that looks like that will just about do it for me on this episode of Upbeat 72 VHS Vibes. A little back catalog journey into some older artists that got buried in the index due to AI slop takeover. But I hope you enjoyed that, because these artists, most of them do have active wallets. Are they checking them? Who knows? But nonetheless, those are some really good artists that had some really good music for their time. So we're going to close it out, Upbeats, with

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1: Yep, the artists get this directly. No middleman here in the Valueverse. All right, so let's get ready to close this out.
2: All right, coming up, this will be the last song of Upbeats. This is Lousy Hero, Coffin Nails. I've been your host, Salt the Crayon, and I will see you all on the next episode. Adios.

between cigarettes or dinner. That shit will kill you, they told me. That's the plan, that's why I smoke them. No longer offering 10, yet I still feel obliged to say 20. Benz and silver is the preference.

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Brought to you by Rubber Factory Records. That was the Rebel Spell with their song Solemn Eyes. In the morning and in the pit, and welcome to episode 105 of Lightning Thrashes. I'm your host, Cole Amona, a.k.a. Sir Libre. Boy, it sure has been a while. So why don't we get to listening to some music? Here's Strange Love with To Be Intended.

What is decentralized music? What is V4V in the Valueverse? Why listen or host music in this way? And what the heck is a Dorful? Well, you can discover what the heck I'm talking about on our true crime podcast called Into the Dorfulverse. Spoiler alert, the true crime is the way platforms like Spotify, Apple, and the likes use independent artists. 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Okay, all joking aside, while that's not really a joke, we talk about band life, stories behind our songs, growing up on the road. 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

0: Land of the Free by Scott O'Brien. Before that, we had The Holy Hour with No Way Out. And we kicked that block of three songs off there with Strange Love and their song To Be Intended. Yeah, so I took a break. It's been 4 months since my last episode, a little bit more than 4 months. It was January 14th was the last episode that I put out, episode 104 of Lightning Thrashes. Winter is kind of a difficult time for me here on the homestead. I'm not employed, so funds start running tight. The employment that I normally have is side work for most of my neighbors. One of my neighbors has a lawn. Well, they call it a property management company. They do all kinds of stuff from cleanups to landscaping, you know, lawn mowing, weed eating and stuff like that. But that kind of work is typically done in the summertime. So wintertime is kind of rough, kind of lean. And it's a bit difficult for me to stay in a good mental state when I'm worried about paying my electric bill, my internet bill, feeding my dogs, feeding my rabbits, and feeding my chickens. It gets to be a little nerve-wracking. It doesn't help that I live in I live outside of a town of, I think it's like 150 people. There's no real job opportunities that aren't a minimum of an hour drive, right? I know a lot of people are like, oh, hour commute. I do that all the time. I used to do hour commutes. I don't like to do them anymore. I'm trying to avoid them as much as possible. So I try to supplement my income any way that I can, you know, doing work for people around here. Lately, thank goodness to Jimmy V, I've been able to upload some or do some video editing for his YouTube videos. You should check out his YouTube channel. It's called, I'm blanking on the name right now. I think it's called Jimmy V TV. You know, if you search for Jimmy V, you'll find it on there. He's got some crazy videos, but he's been helping me in that respect, and that's cool. And I also get support from Sir Chad Farrow. He's been donating $20 a month to me, which is really, really nice. And we'll get into all that later on, the support in the Boostergram / segment, you know, the V4V segment of the show. But I'm just going to tell you guys, you know, what's been going on. And so when I get in this stupid mental state, I don't really want to do much of anything. Now, you would think that if I'm not working and there's not much going on, I would have plenty of time to do Lightning Thrashes shows and V4V music shows, which I've only done one of. I would even have plenty of time to do development on V4V music. But it's hard to motivate when, you know, you're stressed out. And this is something that I've struggled with for a good amount of my life. But, you know, whatever. I'm on the mend now, right? So things are going good. It's April. The grass has been growing. So I have been a weed eating and a lawn mowing. So I have been earning some cash. And that's been helping me a lot. My bills are paid. My dog's fed. My chickens are fed. I don't have to worry so much about that, which puts me in a better mood, which makes me want to do more things, which makes me want to put out an episode of Lightning Thrashes. And so that's what I'm doing right now. I feel better. So like I actually made this episode over a month ago. It's been sitting in Ardor, my digital audio workstation of choice. It's been sitting in Ardor for probably 2 months, and I put all the songs in, excuse me. I just didn't bother to record the live portions. I just got everything ready, and then I just never came back to it. I just couldn't bring myself to record it, but whatever. Here I am now doing it. And, I started diving back into working on V4V music a little bit. But there's a huge problem with that. The cost of AI has skyrocketed. During this last 4 months, I went and decided to cancel all my AI subscriptions because I couldn't afford it. It doesn't make sense to spend money. It does not make sense to spend more money on something that I don't break even on. I go in the hole a lot with V4V music, with Lightning Thrashes, and these projects that I do. I go into the hole a lot. My server bill is stupid. And yeah, so it just doesn't make any sense logically to continue doing that while I'm worried about whether or not I can, you know, keep the lights on. So I canceled all those subscriptions, which meant that there was no development happening in V4V music. Recently I started, figuring out with the help of Eric PP, which we'll get to that also later on. I did renew one, well, for a moment, I renewed a subscription to Claude. Was it Claude? I made a mistake with Claude. I made a costly mistake with Claude. You can't renew your subscriptions with Claude without paying them $200, which I did. And fortunately, I was able to get it refunded immediately because I'm like, I don't have $200 to spend on Claude. I was going to spend $20 and do some development. It was Cursor. I gave Cursor $20. That's what it was. And then I immediately blew through all those token credits, whatever you want to call them. I blew through them in like 2 days. So I went through $20 in 2 days, and V4V Music got a little bit of updating. If you go to the Telegram channel and the V4V Music Telegram channel, you can see what I've done, and you can find that Telegram channel. If I remember correctly, you go to v4vmusic.com, go to the pages section, and then select about. And in that about section on v4vmusic.com, I have a link to the Telegram, the V4V Music Telegram group, where you can bitch about V4V Music, and I will try to fix whatever you're bitching about. But that's going to be a lot harder considering I'm not fucking paying $200 to these guys. I'm just not doing it. I can't afford to pay that kind of money for a project that costs me money. It just doesn't make sense. So yeah, there's that. The cost of AI is stupid, and I'm not trying to bitch as a big woe is me. It's more of a just a state of things. It's just how things are. State of my union, I guess you would say. Although I don't have a union. Maybe I do. Me, my dog, and my chickens, and my rabbits, and that's the union, the Liberty Leaf Union. Liberty Leaf Acres is what I like to call my homestead. It's the Liberty Leaf Union that I have, the state of my Liberty Leaf Union. So likely there's going to be less and less updates, which is kind of ironic considering I started a new project called Libre Split Kit, taking Stephen Bell plus, taking his split kit project and re-implementing it. He uses Svelte as the underlying framework for development. I'm making mine using Next.js, which AI seems to do better with. I would have continued working on split kit via Svelte, but I have more luck with Next.js when it comes to AI. So I'm vibe coding a new version of the split kit. You can find it at sirlibre.com. So that's TSK, the split kit, tsk.sirlibre.com. It's just a subsection of the split kit. It's not going to do all the fancy things that Blueberry uses it for. It's just going to be primarily for music show hosts like myself, the Demu Divas of Homegrown Hits, so that they can have a backup in case split kit goes down, because it goes down occasionally. It went down last week. And so they weren't able to use it for the Homegrown Hits show. I was trying so hard to get my version vibe-coded fast enough, but I can't because I don't have enough money for the stupid things. But I was able to. Right now I'm using NVIDIA's free models, and so far so good, although it's just super, super, super slow. But the idea is to make the split kit a backup. It's all it is. It's a backup because, as far as I'm concerned, Stephen Bell's version of the split kit is going to be considered the gold standard, the canonical one. This is just a backup, and I've implemented some features in it that I like. I don't use a split kit for making my value time splits anymore. I've talked about this before on the show before. I've made my own. I called it V4V Studio. It's a Java application that runs on my machine. I would open source it, but the code is janky as fuck. And to be honest, if I did upload it, I doubt anyone could get it to run on their machine. I'm surprised that I can get it to run on mine. But I'm taking some of the things that I learned from V4V Studio that make my life easier and applying them to tsk.sirlibre.com for the split kit. Now, most of you guys won't give a shit about this, but the split kit is what allows you to see the value time splits change. So for example, when I play a song like from Scott O'Brien and you send a boost, it's the split kit that allows me to actually do that. It's the split kit. So, yeah, there's that. And it also helps, it also helps people to make their own chapters, which I don't use that for. I use my own other thing for it as well, but I'll incorporate all good stuff. Anyways, that's enough about that. So even though I don't have any fucking tokens to work on V4V Music, somehow I decided to start a whole new project. I don't make the smartest decisions sometimes, but whatever. Hopefully it'll be useful to the community. Yet another project that is not going to support me. But that's okay. It's fun. I'm, you know, value for value. If people like it, they'll support me. And we'll get to that in the value for value section. So, but I do want to say thank you to all of those who have continued to support me, even though I haven't been providing any, well, much of any value. I've been doing stuff behind the scenes for the most, a little bit here, a little bit there. But people who have been providing me value, even though I haven't been providing much in the last 4 months, I do appreciate that. And we'll get to that later on as we go. So why don't we do something crazy like listen to some songs? All right, let's get into this next song. This next song is from a band called Heartlight. And the song is called, I'm going to say this wrong, The Scales of, you know, it could be Rebus, whatever. The Scales of Rebus. Oh, you know, do you know what, by the way? You can listen to all of these songs you can find on your favorite modern podcast apps of choice. 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If you take off all your clothes, you can go to nudepodcast.com also. Here I am stealing Bull After Bull stuff. But my favorite is
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0: Abriction with My Heart Is Your Home. Before that, we had Gulal Noir with their song Pact. I don't know how to pronounce it. It's G-U-I-G-N-O-L. Guignol, Guignol, Gulal Noir and their song Pact. And we kicked it off with Heartlight and Scales of Rebus. I guess all I had to do is just pay attention to the song, and she pronounces how to say it in the song. 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
0: 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It's not really sponsored by that, but actually maybe it is. No, wait, Chad sends me money, but that's the way value for value works. He sends me value for value I've already provided. So the money he sends me is not payment for anything else, but that doesn't mean that I don't like to do something nice, like promote boostmebitch.com for my good friend, Sir Chad Farrow, the CEO of the free and open internet. Okay. It's Boostergram time. So speaking of Chad Farrow, these are the Boostergrams that I got in the last, and I don't know if this is 100% accurate. There's been an update to Helipad, and so far so good. I'm really enjoying it. Thank you, Eric PP. I went through and I did a search through all my stuff between January 14th and today. So this is all the Boostergrams and value that I have received while having been playing on a show. Okay, here we go. 1,000.

0: 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I don't know. Where the fuck is my...
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0: There you go. Thank you, Jimmy V. I was in the wrong tab. I vibe... This is a long time ago. I vibe coded a soundboard so I can play, you know,
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0: It's pretty cool. I'm pretty stoked about it.
2: Lightning.
0: It's all, okay, done. 7,881 from Eric PP. Those came in without a message. And I should mention this. These boostergrams that I'm reading off right now include auto boosts. So these are more than likely all of Eric PP's auto boosts all rolled up into one. 111 satoshis from Eric Flyman. Love it. And that was for government approved also. By the way, the auto boost feature is on v4vmusic.com where you can set an amount. And as you listen to a song or listen to a playlist, it'll automatically send boosts to the artist as the song finishes. Pretty freaking cool. So you can set it and forget it. You know, you can set it as low as you want. One sat, which doesn't make any sense. But, you know, like 300 sats, 333 sats, you know, a million sats, whatever you got, whatever you can afford. It's all about value. 6,660. Fuck, I can't fucking read. 6969 boost from Odyssey. No, fuck. Okay, I can't do this. I'm trying to find the 6969 boost in my boost board. I don't know how Adam Curry does this shit. I don't think I have it loaded in, and I'm not gonna fucking whatever. Not gonna do it. I thought I had 6969 in here. I don't. This is so dumb.
1: 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Value for value. Value.
0: Yep, whatever. I'm a professional. Fuck it. We're not going to play with the soundboard. Move the soundboard off to the side. Fuck the soundboard. Okay, where was I at? I was at 6969 from Malachi. He says, thanks for the music. Thank you, Malachi. Appreciate it. 500 from MBH. Whoever you are, thank you. 815 from Noster Gang on Fountain. He gives me the hand horn emoji. 1902 from Odyssey Westraw. Hey, it's good to hear from you. I haven't heard from you in a while. I'm glad you're around. Odyssey Westraw. 1,111 Satoshis or a Satchel of Richards from Ustenberger. I'm not going to play with the soundboard. From Ustenberger. And he writes in, now Usten is the... is the host of the Mutton, Meat, and Music podcast. You can find that on Lightning Thrashes right on the front page. Scroll down a little bit. You see music shows. You'll find the Mutton, Meat, and Music show right there. You can go ahead and listen to it. He usually does his shows after Podcasting 2.0 podcast live every Friday. He writes in, it seems everything from Fountain comes as WAV files. I don't like it, nor understand it either. I think that was because I was bitching about WAV files being too large in RSS feeds. Which is true. You should not be uploading WAV files. Upload MP3 files. Don't be a dick. 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You know, I don't know, Bandcamp or something, whatever the fuck you do. 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It screws everything up. 666 Satoshis from Salty Cran, the host of the Upbeats Value for Value Music Show. He writes in, Matt Finlay is my new favorite satirist. He writes satirist. I think he meant to write artist. Is my new favorite artist to play. And he also writes in, Wave Lake and Fountain are the new AI slop factories. Yes, that is true. Wave Lake especially. There's a whole host of AI slop in... there's a whole host of AI slop on Wave Lake in the last, I don't know, Salty has been going through and tagging a lot of them as spam instead of just AI. And as much as I don't really like tagging music as spam, these things that he's been tagging as spam feel spammy, you know? So I don't know. I don't know what to do about that. And when I say tagging, at v4vmusic.com, you can filter out AI as long as it's been tagged AI, or in the case of if Salty's got to it before you do, it's been tagged as spam. 200 from Sir Jared of South Burien. Thank you to Sir Jared. Now check this out. This is all auto boosts, from mostly all auto boosts. 22,610 satoshis from Dr. Sulak.

And he writes in, great song. My first time hearing it. That was for Lazarus' slow roast. And then he writes in another boostagram saying, thank you for helping avoid AI music. Yep. I was just talking about that. Yeah. 22,000. He's been doing that through the auto boost, you know, 100 sats here, 100 sats there. It adds up. It all adds up. Thank you very much. 2,555 for TAC in TAC. TAC is the Two Angry Cunts podcast, which is Sylvie of the Two Angry Cunts podcast. And she's also of the Two for Toonster podcast, which you can find at V4VMusic.com. Scroll down to the music shows thing. You'll see it right there. she writes in, grow a pair. And then she has a Noster and Pub thing. So she posted this on Noster and it came through. Some NPub on Lightning Thrashes with some NPub, which is more than likely me, Lightning Bolts. And then she writes in, no one knows how to pronounce it. A nice selection of tracks. I think that was me referring to Google. And then more Noster NPub bullshit nonsense. A helipad has the ability to translate these, but I don't think it does it for the report export, which makes sense. 800 Satoshis from user 1988-5141, a.k.a. Matt Finlay. Matt, go in there and change that if you haven't already. He writes in, great show. Thanks for the spin. All tracks on the EP are 432 hertz, and each track has a different solfeggio. I'm not sure if I'm pronouncing that right. Solfeggio frequency tone embedded in the song. To know what the fuck he's talking about, go back and listen to previous episodes. I barely remember myself, but he's just explaining the hertz, the HZs on all the on his album. Okay, so that's the boostergrams for streaming sats. Oh, I think Dr. Sulak's getting double credit here. Maybe everyone's getting double credit. I don't know. I think he is. Whatever, it doesn't fucking matter. 22,210 from Dr. Sulak. 1,338 from Chad Farrow. 6,181 from Eric PP. He is the maintainer of Helipad, the world's greatest boostergram reader. 1,902 from Odyssey Westraw. 4,400 from Used to Read a Lot. 1,120 from user 12108929. Blah, blah, blah, blah. Yeah, bullshit. You can change those. Change your usernames in Fountain, please. Did I have anything to add to that? I don't remember. Oh, I should add to this. Now, these Satoshis that I'm reading off, those are not my cut. Like, those are the amounts. Like, if you send in 1,000 sats, it gets split up in all kinds of different ways. It goes to the artist. Some of it goes to me. Some of it goes to Podcast Index. Some of it goes to Eric PP for Helipad. But the total amount, like, if you send in 100 sats, that I count that. So when I'm reading off these donation amounts, these are the total amount of sats that have came in to be split up. My take is considerably smaller. I forget what I have my percentage set at right now, but it's not that big. So yeah. Now moving on to my favorite part of E4V, because this helps me to actually pay bills and feed dogs. I got $33.33 via PayPal from Salty and Sylvie. I mentioned them earlier, Salty of Upbeats and Sylvie of the Two Angry Cunts podcast and the Two for Toonster podcast. And they write in, woof, woof, woof. And that's basically because they're saying, here's $33 so you can feed your dog. Thank you. I appreciate that. So Chad F. has a $20 a month subscription, which you can find. 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And Chad has done that. For 3 months now, I've got $60 from Chad. Thank you very much. That is a huge, huge fucking help. It really is. I mean, you don't think $20 means a lot until you gotta feed your dog. $10 from Henrik Flyman. Henrik has a lot of really good music out there. He also recorded some stuff for me for the next episode of V4V Music, which I have yet to produce. Sorry, Henrik. I'll get to it eventually. Hopefully soon. And he writes in, I might be a starving artist, but trying my best to make that go away. Ha ha. Thanks for your support. It means a lot. Cheers, Henrik Flyman. Man, your support means a lot. I don't make this show for artists to send me money, but when they do, it warms my heart. Thank you. I make this show so that you guys as artists can get the Satoshis. Not necessarily money, but the Satoshis. But if you go to V4VMusic.com, on your artist's feeds, and Henrik can't do this because he's on Wavelake,
You can set up what's called a publisher, a funding tag. 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V4V Music doesn't take a cut of that at all in any way, shape, or form. So it's truly, well, PayPal takes a cut, so there's still a middleman. $33.33 from John D. Marco. Thank you very much, John D. Marco. I appreciate that. $33.33, very, very good. And $25 from John at Rubber Factory Records. Talk about payola. Paying those Rubber Factory Records songs is really paying off for me. Thank you, John. I appreciate it. And he writes in V4V Music Contribution. 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Fuck, I don't even know what I'm doing. Yeah, and that's it. What was I going to say after that? I think that's pretty much it for that. Why don't we just continue on with the music? This is a good, well, this is a band that I discovered because it's Jimmy V's friend's band, Jason Farrar, who's, I believe, the guitarist for, excuse me, Rebel Hero. He has a metal band, a progressive metal band called Prismind. This song is called Last Breath.

0: if anybody likes metal, that Lightning Thrasher show is killer. It is good. Yeah, that is a good show.
1: Yeah. I got to be in the right vibe for that. You know, it's like,
0: you have to get yourself jacked up for metal. I'm ready for it all the time.

Impossible by the Anxious Observers. And then we had Raylam with Loss. And before that was Prismind with Last Breath. That about wraps up episode, whatever this is, 105 of Lightning Thrashes. I've been your host, Cola Mona, a.k.a. Sir Libre, and I do appreciate you guys listening to me and supporting me throughout all my endeavors is what I do into what I do. I may or may not be doing a live show this Saturday. I don't want to commit to it. I'm trying to get my tsk.sirlibre.com app functioning properly so I can test it this Saturday at 7 in a live show environment. Don't hold me to account on that, but keep an eye out. I may be doing a live show on Saturday. That would be Saturday, the 1st of May, May 1st, May Day, at 7 p.m. Central. You can find more information about that at lit.lightningthrashes.com. That's lit.lightningthrashes.com. Thank you so very much for being a proud listener, or maybe you're not a proud listener. I'm proud that you're listening. Thank you very much. I will see you next time. Hopefully not 4 months from now. Take care. Bye-bye. Fuck, I'm out of practice. I forgot to announce the last song. This last song is by Bogside Sniper Squadron, and it's Ash Rains at Warrant Point. All right, bye-bye.

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There's a lot of streams out there, but this is the best.

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0: fortunately for everybody, I'll keep doing whatever the fuck I want. Have a nice day! Toodles!
1: Toodles! You're tuned in Monday night. It's April 27th, 2026. You're listening to this edition of Before the Schemes. We don't have a typically scheduled BTS tonight. Lavish is taking the evening off. And I failed to find somebody to step in. So in lieu of that, we got some music. You know the drill. You know how this goes down. We got some new stuff I've never heard before. You've got some old stuff we've definitely heard before. It's a mishmash. It's an amalgamation. It's like a chimera of music. All parts the sum of none. Kicking us off was Circle the Earth with a track called Portal. Later tonight, we got some new stuff all the way from the UK, from the Horseheads. I toured with a guy by the name of Horsehead once upon a time. Several tours, actually. We got Bucktown Power Boys, Henrik Flyman. We got some Johnson City. Got a little Temples. We got some new Christian Lundberg. We got some Strange Love. We got it all.
2: This is lit.
1: Damn straight. It's been a minute since we've done a music show. I believe January was the last time. I guess that was January, yeah, because we were promoting the So Big, So Big concert. It's been a minute. We got a lot to recap. It's been a busy, hellaciously long weekend, but worth it. I am tired. I'm going to be going to bed immediately as soon as this stream is concluded tonight. But we got 53 music. We have 53 music. We're going to figure out what that means. 53 music. Coming up to you, B4TS. Up next, we got a new track from the Horseheads, WTF.

0: feels good. Damn. You ready?
1: Yeah.
2: Game over, man.

And the Horseheads, that was WTFNGL, not gonna lie. Banger. There's some great punk music out there on these RSS feeds. Check them out. V for V Music. V4VMusic.com. I've been checking out the tags and that. It's cool. It's a cool feature, man. Let's see. This past Saturday, what happened? Went out to a gig and the band was Lone Star.

the one that I legit thought it was Aerosmith, but I was incorrect. That's Lone Star. It was a pretty good, pretty easy day out there and back. And I'll save Sunday's adventures for the next part. But we had some boostergrams I saw already coming in. People out there listening to music in real time. Matt Finley through Fountain.fm. I can see he's listening to the little OC Rippers right now with Mean Streets. He said Ripper track, homegrown hits. 123 sats. 1,000 sats from C. Brooklyn through Fountain.fm. He was boosting the MK Bowler Boost Them All, saying boost them. 100 sats from Chad F. Boosting through Stablecraft.app. Sending this to Like Wine, one of my favorites. Here's another one of my favorites

0: need to remember as a clown. No smoking, drinking, cursing, chewing gum, and never appear in public in partial clown.
1: Oh, the hip, the hop, the hip, hip, hip, hip, hip, and a hop. Don't stop, get some. That was You Don't Stop with Bacalator. Bacalow? Bacalow. I'm out of it. I'm out of my gourd right now. It's been a long day. Because I came back from West Des Moines last night. Yes. An easy 3.5 hour drive. Went to go see Frankie Paint on her new gig out on tour, first time with a band, and just, let me tell you what, that's some jaw-dropping stuff out there, man. I tell you what, out there crushing it, living the dream. It's a great show with a great crew and a great band, and it reminds me of the very familial ties that I encountered with Disney on Ice in my first go around. It was kind of a big, tight-knit unit, and a lot of people hanging out, a lot of camaraderie. The show is cool. It looks cool. The band is cool. They play cool music. Power metal, death metal. It fluctuates. There's a lot of elasticity and mobility in their sound. And very much enjoyed it. 10 out of 10 when you go see them again. It turns out I was digging around. And talking to one of the other deck electricians yesterday, and we had worked them a couple years ago with In This Moment, so that was good stuff. It was cool, like a long trip back around. This Is What You Mean to Me by Strangelove.

Johnson City with Medicine. And right before that, Save Me Tonight by Christian Lundberg. A new one. Very good one. I do love that Medicine track, man. And I need some medicine. I don't feel well. It's been a long, rough day. Saw the show. Watched their hour-long loadout. What the fuck? It's amazing. And hung out till... Damn, was it 2? Was it 1? Maybe it was 1. I don't even remember. Drove about an hour and a half, and that's all I could take. Pulled off in the parking lot of a hotel. Slept there for about 3 hours and got up. Came home, laid down for 13 minutes. And, got up, went to the shop, and deprepped every gig from this past weekend that went out. It was a heavy weekend. My shit hurts. So I have a song in dedicated to that feeling later tonight. Very excited for it. What else? Oh, we had a boostergram from Eric PP. He's listening through CurioCaster through the Behind the Schemes feed, which is replaying this Before the Schemes edition. And technically, it was 3 hours and 13 minutes of sleep. he was sending those stats 33-33 to Strangelove, Whatcha Mean to Me. He also had 100 stats through Fountain, sending those to Between the Schemes. Episode 4, we're here, lit from the Miniocalypse, which is now live and posted in the feed. Between the Schemes, Behind the Schemes, Beyond the Schemes, my guys. We got a live block set up here. This is Temples with Lost Woods.

0: You understand that?
1: No banter. Let's do the next song now. Build and see.

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2: Have I been on mute this whole time?
0: I love you guys.
2: In the green room. This is it's a little bit of a shorter night tonight. 53 minutes. To be exact.
3: Yeah, that's just nasty.
2: Maybe tomorrow. Maybe tomorrow. $2 holla. Right before that was Mellow Cassette with the song Spectre. Spooky. Oh.

0: see, what else? New push for licenses. Had a go to bts.lol to sign up for your V4V license. Gotta make sure you get all your permits out there. And this is a V4V production. 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Send some Bitcoin payments. Try and track these people down. Find them on the internet and reach out and let them know that you like this music, because there's always more ways that you can contribute value outside the confines of money.
1: All I do is eat ass and 69 Nintendos, bro, every day.
0: Time, talent, treasure. You want to get some art going for an artist? You can do that. Collaborate with them. Sky's the limit. Hey, the sky's the limit over here. Oh, you get a payola check, and you get a payola check, and you get a payola check. Everybody's getting paid. This last track. I'm feeling it, man. This is Lord Have Mercy from Right Said Fred.

0: if they ever ask about me. Tell them I was more than just a great set of boobs. And tell him that I never turned down a friend. That I've never turned down a stranger, for that matter. And tell him that when all is said and done, I only ask that people remember me by two simple words. Any two, as long as they're simple.
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Welcome to the 135th edition of Mutt & Me The Music. Today we are doing something different. I'm gonna play some very different kinds of styles today. Little bit of everything. We started off with the Blue Planet Rising by Dent Did This. Now we're gonna play Blunt Knife by Ivy Lumi. And I call this a special edition for a pickle pop, because this is a pickle pop special. And let's just enjoy the music, and I'm gonna play along some with my new Yamaha keyboard, and I'm gonna tell all about that later. This is Ivy.

Blunt Knife by Ivy Lumi. And what I started off with today is was a little piece that Eric Peepee had made. So I looped it and then I played over it with the drum sample on my brand new Yamaha keyboard. This is the Paisley Days

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So even though I'm having a little bit of fun with playing on my keyboard, you can still boost all this music right now in your modern podcast app. This is Jona. This is Via Nova San Marino Remix by DJ Hi Jona.

0: said, what you got?
1: Sitting at the counter by Mike Epting, this is Adi Mantra by Haleen.
0: What you got? I meant to say coffee. What I said. What you got?

That was Adi Mantra by Haylene. Now we are halfway in the show, so we're gonna take a break. And I've called this edition for Pickle Pop because I thought the special edition was getting boring, so I just wanted to figure out something else. So let's see what it's gonna be in the future, but for now this is Pickle Pop, the first one, and I'm gonna play, I'm playing along as I'm playing the music with my Yamaha keyboard, and I want to tell you about it, because I woke up one day, and I went outside, and left my cat out for a walk, and then on the sidewalk right outside the front entrance of the apartment building here, there was a keyboard, a Yamaha keyboard. It almost felt like I stole it, because it looked totally fine. It was somewhat dirty. It had been laying there for at least one night, maybe more. It was really dirty. It was had really smudged up in the street. It's laying on the pavement in the street right outside my front door. So I just took it with me, and I took it up in my apartment, and first tried one AC adapter. That one didn't work, so then I thought, okay, it was probably being thrown out because it's not longer working. So I did one last shot to try it with another AC adapter. And what do you know? That one worked, and it's working totally fine. Like, it's brand new. I just cleaned it up, washed it up, and it's working totally fine. So I have no idea why and what went on inside the mind of the person who decided to throw it out. But thank you to whomever gave me that Yamaha keyboard. It's really fun to play on. You have songs and rhythm, a lot of different rhythm styles, and a lot of different voices on the synthesizer. So it's really fun to use. So I'm looking forward to use it more on the show, on future Pickle Pop editions. I also like the name Pickle Pop, of course, because of my single and album EP, Pickle Popsicle EP. So if you can still order that one on the website and on mmmusic.show. And you can also, of course, boost the album with 33,000 sats. And then I will send it to you worldwide, free of shipping. Or shipping included. So you can do that. And if you want to support the show on in different ways, you can also, of course, mention the show to your friends and the loved ones. And of course, you can spend
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We're gonna start off with we're going back on the helipad. We're going back in time to Salty Crayon, who was the first one in for the previous edition with 333 sats that came through via Podcast Guru. Salty Crayon is, of course, the host of Upbeats, and he was boosting that is Joe Martin with Alone in Valentine, the album Alone in Valentine, and I believe we played Backseat Driver from that one. And then we have Sir Libre coming in from v4vmusic.com with 222 sats, and he was also boosting Backseat Driver, and he was auto-boosting the whole edition through with 222 sats to all the different artists. So thank you, Sir Libre. He is, of course, the host of Lightning Thrashes, another V4V music podcast that you can catch in your modern podcast app. So be sure to check all the different V4V music podcasts out. And then we have Ehrlich PP coming in with 100 sats, also from v4vmusic.com. And he was also auto-boosting all the artists with 100 sats. So thank you, Ehrlich PP. And then we have Chad F came in with 333 sats that went to Abel and the Wolf with the song Stay a While. Thank you, Chad F. And then we have a lot of auto boosts. We have Salty Crayon coming in with another 333 sats from Podcast Guru. And he writes, Fountains, Chapters, Time Splits haven't worked in over 2 years since he implemented Noster. I do believe that is true, Salty Crayon, and Fountain is lagging behind when it comes to podcasting 2.0 features, when it comes to music podcasts. And I hope that will get better in the future. I'm sure that will get better in the future. Just hoping that at least we could get time value. One more time. At least we could get live time value splits. If anyone listening at Fountain, we really need live time value splits. So that when we are live with a music podcast, then the producers that are listening have the possibility and the opportunity to boost while they're listening live. And for now, that is still only working in Podcast Guru and the CurioCaster and the Split Kit. So I hope, and v4vmusic.com, of course. So I hope that will be even more supported in the future. Next, we have
Ehrlich PP Sur Libre with all the auto boosts. And then we have C. Brooklyn coming in from Fountain with 300 sats that went to the show. Thank you, C. Brooklyn. And then we have some streamers as well. We have, first of all, we have Sylvie. And then we have Chad F. And then I believe Eric PP also. If that was not the previous edition, the 2 weeks ago edition, I'm not sure. But thank you to every one of you. That is really appreciated. And I also see that Eric PP and Pfeiffer are streaming right now as well, while we are doing this live. And I also see that Chad F, Ehrlich PP, is coming in each with 100 sats from V4V Music, auto boosts. So thank you for that. And then we have one more. Chad F is also coming in with 333 sats to the show with no message. And then we have Hey Citizen coming in from Castomatic with 3,333 sats. Thank you, Hey Citizen. And writes, listening with Sharpie in Quebec. Awesome. Thank you, and hello to the both of you. And then we're gonna play some more music. We're gonna start with the real familiar one. This is Bloodshot Lies live acoustic by The Doorfuls.

And we have to play some Hey Citizen. This is Montreal by Hey Citizen, and I'm gonna wreck your. I'm gonna try not to wreck your song with my keyboard, Hey Citizen.

I'm sitting here playing alongside the Hey Citizens song. I'm reminded of the organ pianist that played in the church when I was young. She played not always in a good tempo, and sometimes I kind of feel like her when I'm playing the keyboard. But he had the guts to play the organ piano in the church, so let's give her that. This is Naughty Boy Tribute Dub by AIMPC.

Naughty Boy by INTC. We're gonna end the show with this song. I thank every one of you that have been listening live right now, and also thanks to all that are listening later, and a special thank to all the producers that came in with boostergrams while listening live, and also thanks to all the producers that are coming in with donations and boostergram later on. I would like to mention that I will be back next week, next Friday, and I hope you will come back then, and I hope you have a good weekend, and I hope you enjoyed this special Pickle Pop edition of Mutt & Me the Music. This is Birthday Vultures by Sacré-Cœur.

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0: Just be the way you are, hitters. It is April 30th, 2026, a Thursday, so you're listening to Homegrown Hits, and I'll be one of your DMU DJs tonight, DeLorean.
1: And I'll be another one of your DMU DJs tonight, Airy State Ultra.
0: Ooh, Airy State Ultra.
1: Yeah, I guess I'm in a state of airiness for some reason.
0: Nice. Gemini, air sign, right?
1: Yes, that is true.
0: So you're familiar with the airy state?
1: I guess so, yeah.
0: As am I.
1: Aw, look at us, a bunch of airheads.
0: Airheads together forever.
1: Yes, we're reuniting. We're uniting our rings.
0: Putting them together, and then there's this big beam of light that shoots out. Pew! So all the hitters around the world know it's time to listen to decentralized music together.
1: Yeah!
0: And we were kicking things off tonight with So Big on the track Our Dog, and right behind that, Rock and Roll Submarines with Why You Gotta Be Like That.
1: Yeah, you know, that makes me want to go surfing with a dog or something, those two songs back to back.
0: Take the goose. Take the duck.
1: Yeah, I'll take that duck. I'll take that goose.
0: that duck out on the surfboard.
1: Yeah. Yep, it's time.
0: I said goose, and now I'm traumatized, guys.
1: You're traumatized?
0: Yeah. Let me trauma dump.
1: Yeah.
0: Here locally, there's a two geese, right? And they lay eggs at this mall every year.
1: Uh-huh.
0: And some psycho bitch got out of her car with a hammer just to kill all the goslings right before they hatched, pretty much.
1: Dude!
0: And it's a federal crime. Hell, those geese are majestics. They're protected under federal law. So now there's like a manhunt for this woman. But I just couldn't believe that.
1: Woman got me rooting for the feds again.
0: Oh, don't you hate it? Don't you hate it when people put you in that situation?
1: Because I don't like, you know, there's so many stupid freaking laws. But that one, oh man, I'm getting the pitchfork out. I don't care.
0: Yeah.
1: I'll be part of the mob.
0: Yep, same.
1: You know,
0: thanks for letting me traumatize you all.
1: I was not expecting to be that upset.
0: Dude, literally cried over the goose story. It was bumming me out.
1: I'm such a baby. I'm having like an emotional day. It's just lady stuff. And like goose eggs, come on.
0: I know.
1: Sweet little goose.
0: And they're all fluffy and whittle, you know? Yeah. It was messed up.
1: It's what happened. I'm sure the goose is already over it by now.
0: Yeah, they've probably forgotten. You know, if we think we're airheads. Look at the size of their noggins. Quite small.
1: I don't got shit to do now. Aw, man. Well,
0: free as a bird.
1: That's what that means. So, okay. We're good.
0: Yeah.
1: We're good. We're not traumatized.
0: Nope. It's come full circle.
1: Yeah, and if you guys were traumatized, or if you weren't, if you want to yell at us to grow up or to make a big goose egg sandwich, you can give us a call. You can also request songs and all sorts of stuff, too, or send us pictures by just texting us, or send us words. We have a phone number and a lovely jingle for that number.
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0: date.
1: Yeah, that's right. You can call, you can text, you can send pictures to 213-839-8668. Tell us about your Thursday hitters or what you've been listening to. Maybe you caught a live concert earlier today. It's crazy to say because it happened at nighttime across the pond in England.
0: Ooh.
1: But we were watching it midday. Now I know how Matt Finlay feels listening to this show. It's like morning, but it's night here. It's a time warp. But either way, we want to hear from you. So make sure you slide into our voicemail box, 213-839-8668. But do it soon, because we will be checking tonight. And in the meantime, we'll be listening to more decentralized music. Next up, we've got The Trusted with Yellowhammer.

0: Such a banger track from The Trusted. One of the many incredibly talented bands from across the pond.
1: Yes, that's an awesome one.
0: Yeah, that's a lot of fun. I was listening to it going, I think this is my favorite Trusted song, even though I just got re-triggered with the word hammer being in the title.
1: And I thought the same thing. I was like picturing in my head this music video of being a part of a mob with pitchforks. You know, I hope that ladies gets better mentally. I'm not gonna wish her the worst, but I was definitely re-triggered by yellow hair. I didn't even realize as this music video is playing in my head of being a part of a mob and thoroughly enjoying it, that it was called Yellow Hammer. That was her weapon of choice.
0: Yeah, make it 8-bit, like an old video game style, like a side scroller music video. And it's a bunch of little pixelated people going after her with this giant yellow hammer. But then we've got even bigger weapons. Like, someone's got to have a bazooka, of course.
1: Yeah.
0: There's lots of flames and stuff.
1: Big one.
0: What about geese that have, like, machine guns under their wings and stuff? They start coming down and attacking and joining the mob.
1: Sorry, this is... It's a video game. It's a good idea for one. But you know, I did see in some of the articles about it that the like local wildlife conservatory, whatever, they have goslings, like little baby geese that didn't have any moms or dads, and they gave it to those geese that lost it to like have a baby.
0: Yeah,
1: baby. So that's nice.
0: The geese will foster. Other young
1: fostering strength.
0: Yeah,
1: we stand with the geese.
0: Yep. So they're not free as a bird. They're still taking up their responsibilities
1: in a good way. There you go. Yep. So it's, you know, it's a happy story in the end, kind of. Just like everything else in life.
0: There's always next season, you geese. Yeah, gander.
1: You losers? No, I'm not going to be mean to them. Sorry.
0: They can be real annoying, though. I love people who are afraid of geese. That cracks me up every time. You see someone running from a goose, you're like, really, dude?
1: Yeah, really? It's funny. I used to have many feuds with geese. I used to run away from them. I used to run to them. And now we get along swimmingly.
0: Nice.
1: I don't know what changed, but something.
0: You speak to the geese now.
1: Yes.
0: You're on their same wavelength. And the hitters out there, they

0: our wavelength all the time because they know this is a value for value production, so we can say whatever we want, clearly, and and we don't have to play any ads or list out sponsors, and you know, it's all value that comes and goes around in a perfect circle. So if you enjoy listening to Homegrown Hits, if you like the music that we pick out for you, make sure that you're boosting the artists, because during the tracks, when the song is played, it's called a value time split, and it changes live so that your sats will go straight to the artist's wallet. If you're using a pretty cool nude podcast app, like Podcast Guru, shout out. And the published version should work everywhere. So 99% goes to the artist, 1% hangs back here so that we can thank you at the end of the show. But sats is not the only way to contribute value. We already mentioned the voicemail line. You can also head on over to homegrownhits.xyz and fill out the little form on the homepage if you've got a song request, but you're a shy guy or gal, and you might not want to leave a message or a text. You can do it over there. And also, shout out to all the hitters hanging out in the hitter, chatting along with us as we do the show, pointing things out in the RSS feed. We love you.
1: Letting us know.
0: Yeah, it's huge value. Value all around. If you are wondering, is this valuable to the hitter? Well, just give it a shot. It probably is. It's infinite. Value comes in infinite forms.
1: We have fun with it.
0: Yeah, I've even listed on Nostr, like, oh, open a channel to our nodes.
1: Yeah. Yep,
0: value. Tons of ways. Tell musicians you know, hey, you should really self-host that art of yours. Wouldn't want to see anything bad happen to it, like censorship or removal.
1: Mm-hmm. Yep, all too prevalent these days, sadly, but I don't think anybody is shocked by that if they have been alive awake for more than 5 seconds in this world. And DeLorean, you're not being honest because we are sponsored by the Geese Association, clearly.
0: So now we have an obligatory honk, honk, honk.
1: Yeah, that's what one of the H's is for. Homegrown Hits. It's Homegrown Honks, actually.
0: Whoa.
1: All this time.
0: Pretty soon it'll just be honkity honks. We'll be flapping our wings.
1: You know, we should just do that sometime. I feel like it would be a great release to just be honking instead of speaking, instead of pretending. Like, just get straight to the point. Just honk it out.
0: Honk! Probably make a lot more sense.
1: I'm like scared to do a real honk. I gotta do it. Honk! It's scary. You really gotta let loose.
0: Yeah. Honk is just such a belligerent sound and word, you know?
1: Yeah.
0: Look at us. Couple of honkies over here honking away.
1: Honkies? Wow, that's where it comes from.
0: I'm gonna honk on over to the helipad because there are hitters that have been boosting in since last Thursday. Some tuned in during the post show. Some people like to listen to the published episode later, even though when you're in here, it's always Thursday, no matter what day of the week you're checking in. And I believe we left off with Net Ned boosting in 2222 sats through Fountain, saying fake banana is likely one of the best smells ever.
1: You see, I just smell alcohol and vomit. Oh. It's like an aversion. It's like a taste aversion, but it's a smell aversion. And it's because of the whatever. What is it? 99 bananas, something bad. Oh, some bad alcohol that I got my hands on before I was 21. Legally.
0: Yeah, that'd do it. I'm not a banana fan, really. Like, banana bread is okay. I will begrudgingly eat a banana before bed sometimes. I have not yet salted the banana, though.
1: Oh, I haven't either. That sounds like a good idea.
0: Yeah. I wonder what the impact on dreams would be if you ate a salted banana before going to bed. I still haven't tested it out, so...
1: Is it supposed to make you more, like, active dreaming or something?
0: I am not sure. Maybe it helps the dream recall. This was a conversation that happened on the Millennial Media Offensive podcast a while back, and they were talking about dreams, and salted bananas came up, so...
1: Well, that's good. I kind of want to just try that anyway, because it sounds tasty. I don't know. It just sounds nice.
0: I'd never thought of that combination before.
1: Me either, but I like it.
0: We have more boosts that came through. I see BTC Essex boosted us 100 sats through Fountain and said, "It's ace that you played the Horseheads' first two songs to kick off the show. I mean, you literally cannot get a louder start to the show."
1: Yeah, that really kicked things off.
0: It did. It did, but now I feel challenged. I feel like we need a louder start to the show.
1: I knew you were going to feel challenged. I saw that, and I knew you were going to... We could, yeah. Well, I really, you know, it's always possible to get a little louder.
0: Yeah, Aaron, we can keep turning this volume knob up. You think it stops at 11?
1: It stops at never.
0: That's right. No,
1: but yeah, it did. I mean, it did kick things off, and horses in the name, naturally, you think of running
0: and kicking.
1: Loudness, I guess, and kicking. So yeah, I mean, I get what he's saying.
0: Yeah, you know, you used to be able to pay a guy to get a horse to stomp you on the head. It's like a remedy.
1: Really?
0: Yeah. That's because of horses and kicking. It's just natural. And also, don't stand behind a horse, please.
1: Yeah, that's not a good idea. You could
0: sure way to get kicked. Have a
1: life anymore.
0: Yeah.
1: If you're kicked the wrong way.
0: You've really been hard. De-lifed. Yeah. I see. Let's see. These are not for homegrown hits. But this one is. Strange Love of Music boosted in 1,000 sats through Fountain and said, "Intended to listen live, but I pulled a dad move and fell asleep with my son." Laugh cry emoji. Better late than never, though.
1: Aww.
0: With a little, like, rock on hands. Yeah, agreed. It don't matter. The hitter is forever.
1: Yeah, and it sounds like you had a nice time well spent, so.
0: Yeah.
1: How could you complain about that? And you can always listen to the hitter when it's published.
0: That's right. And sleeping is pretty awesome. Not gonna lie. I'm never.
1: It's rules.
0: Yeah, never gonna shit on you for sleeping. That's for sure.
1: No, sleeping and eating.
0: Oh, I see. See, Brooklyn boosted 1,000 sats to boost them all through Fountain. Thanks, C. Brooklyn.
1: Thank you, C. Brooklyn. And thanks, everybody, for boosting it. We really appreciate it.
0: Yeah, it's awesome. I'm scrolling. I'm making sure I've got all of my boosts covered here, and I see kicking us off tonight, a little bit before the show, 100 sats came through from Make Heroism, not once, but twice. Once through Podcast Guru, and once through Fountain, and it says, "Do, do, do, do the test boosty before the show."
1: Beautifully read. You did it. You did a better job than Norm did.
0: I don't know, guys. If you could have heard Norm, it was quite a beautiful read. He's so quick, though. Do the test, booisty, by for the show.
1: He gets a little ahead of himself.
0: Yeah. That's why we love him, though. So, that's we should mention Norm, too. Yeah, if you ever boost in during these goofy talky bits between the songs that you showed up to listen to, we have a third co-host. His name's Norm, and he will read them out loud just for you. But he's semi-illiterate, so sometimes the words just don't come out right, and he really is not good with numbers.
1: Yeah, he's very relatable in that way.
0: Yeah. Well, we of course have more DMU lined up for you, and we've got another little back-to-back Double Demu feature, starting off with a track from C. Costra's album, Now I Feel It. It's called Candy in Cash.

0: was Curtis Drums with Tired of Dreaming. I'll tell you what, I'm not tired of dreaming yet.
1: I was going to say tired of dreaming, but not tired of sleeping. That's for sure. It was funny because I was making the art for this episode, and it's called the name of that song, Tired of Dreaming, and I kept falling asleep making it. Like, it was weird, and that's never happened when I was, like, actively making any art for the show.
0: Wow.
1: So it was a magic trick, I think.
0: Nice.
1: It was nice, though. And I had the song stuck in my head. I think it was making me dream.
0: It's magic. It's the music magic.
1: Yeah.
0: Plus the art with its dreamy tones in the pillow.
1: The pillow. Beckoning you. I am on this pillow. But yeah, I love me some Curtis Drums.
0: Did you have dreams every time you were falling asleep?
1: It was like my dreams this week have kind of been like half dreams of like, I'm just hearing what is going on in the background and it doesn't really count as a dream.
0: Yeah. Sleeping with one eye open.
1: Yeah, like we put on Bowl, you know, the bowl on Tuesday, not realizing that you guys did it yesterday instead. And it was an old episode, I think it was with Abel Kirby. Either way, all you guys were like hanging out, like talking in my dream, and that was my dream.
0: Nice.
1: And I was like, it's nice that you guys are all together. Like, I was like making commentary that you couldn't hear, and I was like, they can still hear it. It's fine.
0: You were hanging out with us.
1: Yeah.
0: In dreamland.
1: And that kind of what was, this was kind of cool, like making the art. I felt like I was falling asleep, and I was like embedded into the pillow, and it was nice. So I don't know, it was kind of nice. Sweet.
0: I wonder if hitters will have that same magical effect.
1: Cold acid. Okay, I was like, okay, yeah, that makes sense. That it's funny because he was there too, but it was Abel Kirby was like the main guy there, and then Cold Acid was there too, and Spencer was there, and you were there. I think Carolyn was there, but
0: Carolyn.
1: That's funny.
0: That's awesome.
1: Yeah, but I was gonna ask you, how has your week been going?
0: It's been going pretty good. We had a networking issue Tuesday, so the bowl did not happen, but we just postponed it till Wednesday last night. So now my sense of time is completely off. Otherwise, I feel like it's been a pretty quiet time around here, which is kind of nice. I'm going to savor the quiet times before all the crazy times happen, because May starts to get a little bit crazier on my schedule. Just trying to get, I mean, really trying, kind of struggle bussing with some projects around the house. And just been up to the usual stuff, getting ready for the old John fire coming up. That's what Pop calls the bonfire he puts on for John every year.
1: Aw, yeah, buddy.
0: Yeah, so he's excited and anxious about hosting it, even though he hosts it every year. And so we've been going back and forth about it. It's all good. I'll bring my usual fruit salad. Everyone will be there. It'll be a good time.
1: Your fruit salad sounds good. I remember you talking about that.
0: Yeah. Yeah, I'll have to make some when you guys are out here in October.
1: Yeah, I can't wait. That'll be fun.
0: And we'll drag you all to the mom fire, which is, of course, when Pop puts on the bonfire for me.
1: I'm excited about that. Luckily, love me a big bonfire.
0: No people have been put into the fire yet, even though it sounds like that from the name. It sounds like we're about to burn people in the backyard.
1: No, you just, you burn them with love. No, you don't burn anybody. You burn logs.
0: Yes.
1: Sticks and stones and bones. No, not bones. Not stones.
0: Whatever you can get your hands on. But not whoever. Yeah, that's good. And marshmallows. I don't like burning them. I like toasting them, but there are people who enjoy burnt marshmallows, I've been told.
1: I actually do. I'm pretty crazy. What I like, I like, you know, I think I like marshmallows on every level of it. I think raw, but like not toasted at all. I like that the least, but I'll deal with it.
0: Yeah.
1: And then if it's just a little bit warm, I like that. That's fine. If it's like a perfect golden, that's great. And then if it's like totally like black, I like ripping the skin off and eating that. And then you get this. It makes the sweetness better
0: okay.
1: on the inside because I like put a bitter taste in my mouth. So it makes me enjoy the sweetness uh-huh. more.
0: Yeah, yeah, that extreme opposites.
1: Yeah, it's fun sometimes.
0: This weekend, I'm looking forward to Hyper Space Out at 7 p.m. Eastern on Sunday.
1: Oh, yeah, baby. Me too.
0: I wrote it down. I put it in my phone. I got a note on my computer because I spaced out the last time it came around. So can't let that happen twice.
1: Well, I hope you can make it. No pressure. If you can't, you're always there in spirit.
0: Yeah, but that goes for all you hitters. Come play games Sunday.
1: Yeah.
0: With
1: hyperspaceout.com. I always get scared that it's not a .com. there's so many websites.
0: There's just a lot of websites.
1: But it is .com.
0: Yes, and it's a great site that you should check out if you haven't been there yet.
1: Oh, yeah.
0: How was your fun week?
1: Crap on there. My week was good. I guess kind of sleepy. I keep dozing off, but overall good. Cooking a lot.
0: Nice.
1: Getting some stuff ready for personal projects. Again, I feel like every week I'm just like, oh, I'm doing some projects, and nothing to show for it, but I'll have something.
0: That's how it starts, though. Because, yeah. Hey, I'm in the same boat, and mine's even worse because it's, like, stuff around my house. And it's like, yeah, I'll brag about it when it's done.
1: yeah, because you don't want to do that thing where it might be a rumor, but you talk about something.
0: You get that dopamine hit as if you did it.
1: Your brain thinks that you accomplished it because you got that dopamine hit.
0: Yeah,
1: and then
0: exactly.
1: You're like, I don't have the need to do it anymore, but yeah.
0: But you do. So you can't do that to yourself.
1: Yeah. You cannot.
0: Did you cook anything new this week? Anything you hadn't tried before?
1: No. Actually, let me think. No. Everything was a pretty staple. I did that chuck roast that I blurted out over the air for Matt the Tall a few weeks ago. That's just like an easy... It's like one of an easier meals to do because I could do it with my eyes closed. So it's like simple. And then I made a heck of a lot of this chicken divan, like a chicken casserole. It has like a little bit of curry in it because there's a lot of people in my family and extended family who are like not doing so great right now. Like they had surgeries or they're sick or they broke something. So I just made a bunch of stuff for everyone because I already make too much anyway.
0: Nice.
1: So
0: health karma out to your fam.
1: Yes, please. Thank you. Much needed for everybody.
0: And but, food is wonderful medicine.
1: Yeah, I think so. But just the staples this week. I'm trying to think of new recipes, but it's hard.
0: Yeah, thinking of them is hard. And I definitely fall into cooking ruts where it's just like there have been multiple weeks where I'm like, well, it's Tuesday, so we're doing tacos. You know,
1: yeah,
0: you're just
1: same.
0: Like
1: tacos.
0: Wednesday is spaghetti.
1: Yep. We had tacos this week too.
0: Nice.
1: It's just, it's easy, you know?
0: Yeah. Yeah. We, the kids wanted mashed potatoes at some point in time. And so I was like, all right, we're going to actually mash these potatoes. And they had so much fun with the process of skinning the potato. I wanted to leave the skin on. They didn't. Skinning the potatoes, getting them all mashed. And then after, they're like, they take a bite and they're just like, we don't like this. So I think actually that was last week. So this week I had freaking some instant mashed potatoes in my pantry and I was like, fuck it. I said, I'll make you the instant mashed potatoes because that's what you would get if you went to, you know, most places, like fast mm-hmm. places to eat. And so I made that and they're like, we don't like this either. I was like, okay, good. You're insatiable. Everything sucks. Got it.
1: Yeah.
0: But no problems with them eating the proteins that they're provided. So I'm like, I don't care if you leave your mashed potatoes. We'll throw them to the chickens.
1: Yeah, that's good. Hey, that is a feat. Get them to eat the proteins.
0: Yeah.
1: Like, that's great.
0: The good stuff. Which it really is.
1: Exactly.
0: And speaking of good stuff, we've got another Dorfels track for you guys. This is off of the album Them, which is a lot of fun. You guys should definitely check it out and tune in for the visual experience hidden in the feed. This is Eleanor Rigby.

0: I'm a big fan of Dorfels doing covers and Dorfels doing originals and Dorfels in general, really.
1: Yeah. And people doing Dorfels covers or what's the word when it's not a cover?
0: Parody?
1: But yes, that's it.
0: Yeah. Dorfels parodies. Dorfels fan music videos.
1: It's great. Yeah. And there's a music video for this. I didn't even realize.
0: Yeah.
1: Nice. What, 6 of the 12 tracks on them? The cover album has music videos. So says Chad F.
0: That's right.
1: Awesome.
0: You know what that means? Almost time for another Homegrown Hits music video show.
1: It is. Heck yeah, buddy.
0: Yeah, we'll have to set a date.
1: For sure, yeah.
0: Those are fun and challenging, but mostly fun. In fact, you know, we should have a visual component every week.
1: Well, yeah, it's funny you say that because Make was working on something and I don't want to get into the technicals yet, but there might be a way I could do something something visual on my end through a tablet here, but I'll talk to you about that later, but we've got something going on here.
0: Sweet. Yeah. Yeah, you know why I say this? Because we've got to be publishing some events on Noster and giving them something to look at.
1: Yep. And that was the exact motivation for this, actually. So
0: nice. Because we love our special Nostriches.
1: We do. We wouldn't break your eggs.
0: No, never, never, honestly.
2: 3,000 sets from C. Brooklyn at fountain.fm.
0: Hey, thanks, C. Brooklyn.
1: Thank you, good sir.
0: Ah, the management is saying that we need Wrathful Tea on this show.
1: Yeah, it's kind of crazy.
0: Yeah, we should.
1: I feel like I should preface this every time someone's like, oh, this person should be on the show. I don't know how to put this. I never really even thought about, like, initially with the show, I never even thought about, like, oh, people coming on the show and we interview them. Because, like, I'm not, like, an interview guy.
0: Yeah.
1: But, like, I like listening. I love it when people come on the show. Like, we have a great time. But if somebody's not, there's nobody that's uninvited or anything like that. You know what I mean? Like,
0: totally.
1: It's wild that he hasn't been on the show. It's just a matter of like planning it and, you know,
0: picking a Thursday.
1: Yeah.
0: Yeah.
1: Pretty
0: much. That's literally where my brain went was I saw the management's note in the chat and I go, wait, he hasn't been on here.
1: Yeah, that's so crazy. That's crazy.
0: But the worst part is, okay, well, good news. There's a new episode of Into the Dorfel Verse. If it's not published yet, it will be soon. Cause I saw and I heard from Chad F., CEO of the Free and Open Internet, that they went live yesterday, and I missed it, and I'm bummed, so I'm excited to listen to it. But then, sometimes I think when I listen to everyone's podcasts, I feel almost like the dream state, where you're, like, having a conversation with them, even though they don't hear what you're saying on the side of, like, playing it through my phone. Like,
1: yep. No, I know exactly what you're talking about, and I think that that's partially why this shocked me so much, because it's like, I've listened to so many episodes that he's on, it feels like he's been here.
0: Well, he was here tonight, in spirit of the song.
1: That's true.
0: Oh, boy. See, we're getting some great questions we can ask in the chat, including, tell me what your inspiration was for this song. Where do you get your ideas?
1: See, and that's, like, another thing. I feel like when we have people on, it's kind of, like, it's a little wild, and we talk about the most random crap, but I think people end up having fun.
0: I think so, too. I think at first it's really jarring for them, though, because they're used to more formal affairs.
1: Yeah.
0: And we know nothing of that crunch.
1: But, you know, we can We can always get, I mean, we want to have more people on.
0: Yeah.
1: It's just been, you know, life stuff all the time. Never stops.
0: Yeah.
1: Never will.
0: Definitely. But if you are a hitter out there and you want to join us in the hitter, seriously, just pick a Thursday. Yeah. You know where we are. The door's open. Just wander in.
1: Yeah. Just let us know. Preferably more than a week in advance would be nice and tasty for me. But yeah, you're all welcome.
0: That's right. All welcome all the time. The very open hitter. Well, you know, as long as you self-host your tracks.
1: Yeah.
0: Now start putting the purity test in.
1: Yeah.
0: Well, actually.
1: Actually. It's complicated.
0: The funniest part, too, though, is it's just like, you can have your stuff on platforms. You just also have to maintain your copy of it and have it so that I can, me and the hitters, all can send you value directly.
1: Yeah.
0: You know?
1: And you should get your own website anyway if you don't have one. I highly recommend it.
0: That is a fact. You would think they would have taught the kids these things in third grade, fifth grade. Have a website. It's going to be your portfolio for life.
1: No. No. They're like, make a LinkedIn.
0: Yeah. Yeah. Actually, when I was in college, they were like, just make a site on Wix. I was like,
1: oh yeah.
0: I mean, it was.
1: I forgot about that.
0: Easy. But. I didn't know anything about, like, getting a domain register. I didn't know nothing. Ugh. And then I was literally dragging and dropping elements instead of doing any HTML.
1: Mm-hmm.
0: Crazy. Which, for me, was a step backwards, because I was on MySpace. So.
1: Yeah. A lot of things were a step backwards when we left MySpace. I was real mad about that move. Yeah.
0: MySpace.
1: Where's the music, just, bro?
0: Dude, it turned like black and white and very boring looking and became like every other site.
1: Yeah.
0: That's sad. But that's why we're reinventing the internet. One decentralized site at a time, eh?
1: Yeah, it's already there. Just gotta point at it.
0: Now the chat's going, I don't think I'm having fun.
1: Well, are you having fun?
0: I'm always having fun when I'm in the hitter with you.
1: Aw, me too, with you. Yeah.
0: You know, sometimes things move slower than I think we ideally want. But there's so much happening, so much cool stuff in the DMU space that I'm very optimistic about things.
1: Me too.
0: I'm still high from Henrik Flyman moving his catalog to his own website.
1: Yeah, that's so awesome.
0: It's like, you see, people, they get it. And it's cool.
1: Yeah.
0: And I don't need everyone, either. I think it's like everyone moves at their own pace, right? So there might be people that you really, really, really, really want to decentralize, but they're just not ready yet. So it's like, all right, well, I'll see you when I see ya.
1: When you catch up,
0: we'll be here. Yeah, exactly.
1: Yeah, because then it just comes off as like, you know, like, what are you trying to get out of that person? You know, and just, let them learn as slowly as they need to.
0: Yeah, I'm not trying to get anything out. I just want to write a really long boostagram explaining how this song has changed my life.
1: Man, that's nice.
0: Yeah, feels good when you can do that. Also, this next band that we have will make you feel good in many ways. Hitters are probably quite familiar with them. We've played many tracks from them. It's Haleen with Adi Mantra.

0: And that was Silverseed with Burn. Burn!
1: Burn!
2: It's a good one. I like Silverseed.
0: Me too. They're really cool band.
2: Yeah, I always envision Sunrays. It's not the this album that the song is on, but another album of theirs. The name escapes me right now because I'm terrible at album names. But
0: me too.
2: I remember the art. It's like light blue background and then sun and sun rays coming down. It's nice, and I always envision that when I hear their songs.
0: This is gonna drive me nuts. I'm trying to look it up. Beam of light.
2: Yes, there it is. There
0: with
2: it is.
0: The eyeball.
2: Yep, with the eyeball. And I pictured that, but I think that that's one of the most distinct parts of the art. But I was just like, I don't need to say that for some reason.
0: It's all blue.
2: Yes.
0: Mm-hmm. Even the iris.
2: Yeah.
0: Yeah, they're.
2: It's nice.
0: It is nice. I really dig Silverseed. I feel like they'd be a lot of fun to see live. I wonder what they're up to these days.
2: I know.
0: Wow. I was saying wow because they uploaded their album 2 years ago. It just doesn't feel like 2 years. But
2: dude,
0: I know they made it to Hitsgiving 1 year, which if you are new to the hitter, you better be making song requests for those songs that you love, or they might not make it to the Hitsgiving table. And the other hitters that you all know what that means.
2: And we wouldn't want that.
0: That's right. We also wouldn't want to miss your voicemail, which is why I'm checking now, only to find that there are no voicemails, because the hitters are voice shy, which is so sad.
2: Yeah, I mean, guys, you can always text, too.
0: Yeah. Well, we did have a text come through.
2: Oh!
0: From the wonderful, mystical, magical Matt the Tall.
2: Yeah!
0: And I think last week we had a technical issue, because his text starts out today saying, has there been any thinking to set up a Signal account or similar for the show, or some other means with delivery confirmation? I was led to believe my longer text that answered questions was sent, but it obviously wasn't delivered. I've split what should have arrived for the show into two messages and am sending the other image separate in the hopes it all actually arrives. And I do believe it has all arrived tonight, Matt. Yeah, I feel like we're kind of stuck with this number.
2: Yeah, I don't know. A better way. Maybe somebody, that would be value.
0: True.
2: If anybody has any ideas of how to solve this problem, because I know that must be a pain in the butt, Matt.
0: Yeah, totally. So
2: sending something that doesn't get delivered, it's one of the worst things.
0: Yeah, definitely. We're definitely open-minded to that. Tech help. But,
2: help us, tech!
0: Let's see, Matt says, since I kind of included the badge picture last show without much explanation, the badge has an ESP32 chip in it that allows wireless communication, thus the co-op mode, and there's an accelerometer in the badge, so you physically have to shake it to get the 8-ball message. That's cool.
2: Well, can we use that?
0: Yeah, right?
2: Sorry.
0: How close must we be for these to interact? It was hard to actually use it in the main hall because of the broadcasts happening whenever someone solved a badge challenge. There's also an Easter egg you can unlock to change the eyes from red to shifting rainbow colors. Whoa, that's cool. And this, of course, was the badge with the black rabbit on it who had some pretty cool glasses rocking and rolling. And it had a screen menu. I can put a marker and I'll show the picture again for anyone listening in the nude podcast apps. He says, I got a good laugh out of the bit from the chat saying they needed proof I don't mind the Jeopardy theme before the clip got played and might incorporate that song into the fair show. With that covered, let's get to the questions. the old chat. Chatting away and making us laugh live and then share what they say out loud.
2: Live, laugh, live.
0: We're conduits for the chat. For Mary-Kate, I've played with soundboards before, Though I think the one I had the most fun with was no agenda themed. Haven't done anything like prank calling with one. I think Matt the Tall should start prank calling. For DeLorean, there's multiple options that spring to mind as favorite childhood books, but I'll actually stick to a single one, The Lord of the Rings. The publisher split the story into a trilogy, not Tolkien. So I figure it counts.
2: He's smoking and Tolkien.
0: Smoking and Tolkien. Yeah. Gandalf knows about that. Here's a fun question for the two of you. I enjoy using in job interviews to get insight into how someone thinks or what they value. Who are three real people, living or dead, who you'd like to have dinner with? In this scenario, Assume you don't need to know their natural language, and it would be a party with all three at once.
2: Wow.
0: Sorry.
2: This is exciting.
0: Yeah, my first pick makes that a crazy thought. But you know what? If I'm cooking, I'm glad that they're all coming at one time, because having to cook dinner three separate times for three people, that's a lot. I'd rather, I think, have a party together.
2: Yeah.
0: Then the conversation will go in such unexpected ways. Do you want me to keep reading his other messages to give you pause to think, or do you want to just answer what's at the top of your mind?
2: I can answer.
0: Go.
2: Or I can... All right. So this is tough, and this changes a lot. I was actually asked something similar recently. And I've found out that I have a hard time because I could list like billions of people.
0: Yeah.
2: Like really, like there's so many cool people alive and dead. The first two, I mean, I feel like Jesus doesn't count. Jesus is there anyway. Jesus doesn't count. If it does count, then I want him there.
0: I think he counts.
2: But it's like, can't he just be there anyway? And then I can get three other people too? Or is that greedy? All right, fine.
0: So greedy.
2: But I would want, and this is all recent in my mind, C.S. Lewis, for sure. Charles Schultz of Charlie Brown fame.
0: Oh.
2: And the third one's tough. But lately, I've been really wanting to pick, I really like Mozart, but I'm going to have to go with Philip K. Dick.
0: Ooh.
2: Yeah.
0: That sounds like a fun party.
2: That's just, yeah, a good combo.
0: And what are you cooking? I'm just kidding. So we're taking this to

0: Yeah, see,
1: they don't count either.
0: It's like, okay, all of you guys come to Kansas City in October, and then we'll just say, woohoo, have a great time. But for people out of my reach right now, the lead singer of Dorian Gray, Kyo, I need him at dinner because I really want to talk about censorship stuff with him and fly the DMU thing by him. He's also the guy that received all my blood letters when I was younger. So it's like, can I please boost you? Is part of the conversation I want to have. But I also, through his music, that's kind of where I learned about censorship in music, because I didn't know this, but in Japan, you can't say hypodermic syringe, or you can't publish it or write music about syringes, I guess. So they came out with a song where they titled the song that, but backwards. So it's like Ignery Cinemadorf. And I was like, huh, the first time I saw it, that looks weird. And then I read it backwards and was like, oh, I wonder why they did that. And then I learned about the censorship. So that was a cool young lesson I had. So I want him there. Then I want Amanda Palmer there. She was the singer for the Dresden Dolls, but also previously a busker in Boston who did like the living statue thing, and also a circus performer, and married to Neil Gaiman. Just a fascinating lady who I think really gets value for value, but she is currently on the Patreon model of it. So again, I want to poke her brain a little bit. And third, I really would like to invite Mike David over for dinner for the laughs. But here's my thing. He's married, so I think instead I would invite Jules David and ask that she brings her husband along as a plus one. Because I'd feel weird asking for someone's husband to come over for dinner.
1: Yeah, she comes with their package deal.
0: Yes, thank goodness. I'm glad you understand. Yeah. Plus, see, it's like, I want to kick it with Jules, too.
1: Also, you went with all living people, which is funny, and I went with all dead people. I don't see, but I feel like you ask me on a certain day and it'll be like,
0: it'll be different.
1: Like, like today it was all like, I'll count Charles Schulz as a writer, kind of.
0: Yeah.
1: They were all like dead writers, but like, ask me on another day and it'll be like voice actors.
0: Totally.
1: It's tough, man.
0: I know. It's like making a damn list.
1: A little bit. Yeah. It's so tough. I think there's so many cool people out there. I don't know. Thanks for asking this question, Matt the Tall. Anytime somebody forces me to realize how many awesome people have existed and will continue to exist, it just fills my world up with hope. And we definitely need that.
0: Yeah. It's good. The good guys win, okay?
1: They do.
0: That's how it ends. But it's not going to end anytime soon, so. But yeah, there are a lot of cool people. Such a short life, and so many people missed. I remember you talking about wanting to shake every person's hand, like meet every single person on Earth.
1: Yeah.
0: Once, and what a cool. And it's like, that would be so cool. I even wonder if you had it in the most organized fashion, would there be enough time to do it?
1: I don't think so, man. Like, that's the thing. That's the tragedy of life, is there's too much to love.
0: Too much to love. Well, that's a great problem to have. That sounds like value for value and the decentralized music broom closet that we're in. Okay. Matt says there should be three messages, including the image as one, between this one and the one I sent after finding the longer message that never got delivered for the show. And I think that tracks. He says, now, for actually answering the questions based on the text that actually got through last week, with how you mentioned, DeLorean, with how you mentioned sounding out the song to reverse engineer it, while the version I'm playing has no lyrics, someone did come up with lyrics for the melody. My arrangement is a custom variation on the Tarantella Napolitano. A future solo rendition will up the challenge rating, and I'll eventually get both parts of the two ocarina version Fabio wrote, and he's got a link. And I'm going to play this quietly in the background.
1: Oh, I love that. As I continue.

0: You're eating.
1: Hoist the colors, let them fly.
0: Oh, it's got lyrics. The sky, raise your cup, lift a glass, fight the curve. Wait a minute. Never dim, treasure stokes the fire within. I know this song. Okay. Mary
2: yeah,
0: Kate.
2: I know this song too.
0: The sheet music is my handwriting. I think I've sent a picture of the songbook in the past, but you asking is a good excuse to send another one. Feel free to remix last week's photo or the like. I look forward to seeing what you do with it.
2: Thank you, and thank you for reminding me of that. I have it saved, but yeah, buddy.
0: Heck
2: that's
0: yeah.
2: Awesome.
0: Oh, he says, to answer DeLorean's questions, I write down the sheet music for everything I've performed on stage, and then some. The book is effectively a collection of everything I want to get to a performable state, and now totals over 100 pages transcribed into the book, if you include a couple rejects where I pulled the page out. When I've gone busking, I use written sheets instead of a phone. The phone is just used to cue up backing tracks to play through a speaker for accompaniment more than anything. And then he says, yet again, I send just after last second edits and notice a typo. Drat! But I didn't notice the typo, so I think you're good. Almost missed sending a new pic of the songbook, which I've got here. I'm going to drag it into the chat and put a marker in the show notes so that everyone can enjoy this cool Ocarina music cover.
2: Yeah, awesome. I'll have to put that in the show notes as well over at homegrownhits.substack.com. And of course, you can check them out on the actual podcast itself in the app if you got yourself a newfangled podcast app.
0: That's right. Now we gotta ask. Cool. I wanna know who Matt's bringing to dinner.
2: Yeah, same. Well, that'll be your question.
0: Who be the three?
2: But I have another one, and I kind of am asking this because I hope he asks the same question in return. Who are three fictional people that you would have dinner with? Because I had fictional people, dead people, living people, future people in my head. When I was initially asked this,
0: my brain was all over the place. And the funniest thing too is at first I was just like, oh, my papa. And then I saw the meme of like the time traveling woman who's like, hello, I am your granddaughter. And then and then Chad doing something like really cool to change the history. And I was like, well, I would like to see you again, but I'm gonna try not to be gay anymore, because I already got kind of gay over the geese earlier.
2: Oh yeah, that goose.
0: So, no more heinous gayness. And that goes for you hitters too. You should be calling in, texting in, sending song requests. 213-839-8668. That number will be there for you. You can call anytime you want. And we will enjoy it next Thursday. But until then, we've got more music lined up for you. There was a lot of new DMU, which is a recent wonderful problem to have. And we're going to start off the new DMU block with a track from INPC's Comic Capers EP album entitled Zoinks.

0: Yeah. Ending off that block there was the Paisley Days with Temptation. And before that, Sylvan Unlocked with Golden Boy. And before that, INPC, as I mentioned. Now, the Paisley Days and Sylvan Unlocked were both live today through the, I think it was called the Antidote Broadcasting Company stream that was out there over in London. They were doing a little Fountain Live performance.
1: Nice.
0: Yeah. I caught a little bit of it. I was in and out.
1: Ooh, Auto Boost. Thank you. Yeah, that band's cool. I mean, I listened to that song right before the show started, and I like it.
0: Me too. Me too. I was doing some reading. What I caught of them live, I was like, oh, yeah. Digging this.
1: Yeah, same.
0: But you know the issue with Fountain, right? No live value time splits. So yeah. I wanted to write a message right to the band, but it was all going into just one placeholder wallet. And I was like, oh, man. So instead, I ended up being like, you know, something generic like, great show. Hey, Fountain, when are you going to do the live value time splits? I saw Sir Libre boosting and saying the same thing. So,
1: aw, look at you guys.
0: An Antidote Broadcasting Corporation. But, of course, I heard about the event through Aaron of Essex over on Noster. So, hat tip to him, man. I saw that the Paisley Days is from Hong Kong, but since they performed in London today, can I consider them part of the British invasion that's currently happening in the decentralized music space?
1: Yes.
0: Good. Guys, we have
1: Hong Kong. I was not aware.
0: Yeah, I think it would be hilarious if I'm just making this up. Like, my memory is like, no.
1: I don't think we have any other bands that are from Hong Kong.
0: No. No. No. Yeah, it says they're from Hong Kong. Multi-genre. Influenced hip-hop. Which I wasn't getting a lot of hip-hop from there. Hopefully there's not a secondary band with the same name. It looks like them, and I'm seeing the songs that I'm seeing up here. But yeah, multi-genre. Hey, we got a lot of those. That just means extra talented.
1: It's a multi-genre show.
0: That's for sure. It is quite the variety musical production we have here. So I guess that leaves just one thing left to do. On this Thursday night,
2: I like to read the boostergrams.
0: Yeah, we got to thank all the hitters out there keeping us going week after week. And I have a make good because it was brought to my attention that I may have missed a boost earlier. And it's not may have, I certainly did. 500 sats had come through from Matt Finlay through Fountain saying, thanks for a great show. And also playing my tune with the little prayer hands. Well, hey, thanks for making great tunes for us to play, Matt.
1: Definitely.
0: And yeah, whenever you want to hop into the hitter, just let us know.
1: Yes, please. Thank you. Thank you for boosting and being here. Oh, and
0: I saw a picture come through.
1: Oh, yeah.
0: Let me share that in the chat. It looks like, actually, we got a check. We got a check in the text line. Can you believe this?
1: Whoa.
0: Have you heard of this?
1: Hold on.
0: Digital checks.
1: Everybody in the chat be quiet. We're making some deals here.
0: Yeah, that's right. We're wheeling and dealing live on air. Let me see. I've got this uploaded here. I'm going to put it over here. Make sure the URL looks good. Everyone listening in the future is already seeing it. It looks like Hey Citizen has sent us a check for 69,420 sats with a dollar sign in front of it. But he clears that up when he wrote Satoshis on the written outline.
1: Wow.
0: With the memo of Payola 2.0 services.
1: You know, I've never seen a check with sats before.
0: Me neither.
1: But I have to say the most shocking surprise of this is the fact that Hey Citizen seems to be located in Miami, Florida, of all places.
0: Florida. I saw that. And the zip code is a 33. Whoa.
1: 123 Satoshi. Wait, oh, we're doxing him.
0: Whoops. It's too late. I already posted the check in the chat, guys.
1: What's this for? Is this so we play your music? Is that how this works?
0: I don't know. I was planning to play it without payment anyways because I like a lot of it. I do. I like the Bitcoin stamped in the background of the check and that the check number is 69420. This is all very authentic.
1: It is a nice touch. It is a bit outdated, though. 2024.
0: Ooh, good eye.
1: What did we do on that date?
0: What will our bank say? Requires this
1: check. I would like to speak to my bank about this, actually.
0: Can you give me sats for this?
1: Make sure before you do anything, make sure. They have chats now, a little in your banking login. You can chat with them, but make sure you either do that or you give your bank a call before you do anything. Just make sure that they care about what you're doing.
0: I was thinking about printing off the check and trying to feed it to my node, but I don't think that's going to work. I think we'll just have to wait for a boost.
1: Yeah, Miami Citizen, Miami, Quebec.
0: Nice.
1: Our French Floridian. Thank you. Well, what a check. And thank you for that.
0: Yes.
1: I hope it makes us very wealthy.
0: That's right.
1: We'll split it. We'll cut it in half.
0: Physically.
1: What am I looking for? Okay, so all right, yeah. So like we were saying, all sorts of ways we can get value here. Pictures of fake checks also do the job.
0: Yes.
1: We're going to thank our streamers, who are sending us over very real sats as they listen to the episode, either published or live. I know Matt the Tall was listening through Fountain as usual. He was listening to the published episode to make sure that he was, answering our questions and asking us questions. He was getting that in his head of what to ask us when he texts us in. So thank you, good sir. We have Chad F. And he is a multifaceted man. And he was listening to the published episode through Cast-O-Matic. And he's also listening live through Podcast Guru.
0: Nice.
1: Thank you, Chad F., listening to the magical episode 133 with us right now. And then I see Hey Citizen +++. He's not just sending over checks. He's also listening to episode 131 through Cast-O-Matic. Thank you, sir. Eric PP was listening through CurioCaster and also sending us sats over as he was listening. Actually, he's listening right now.
0: Ooh. So,
1: thank you, guys. We appreciate you.
0: Yeah, thank you, streamers.
1: And then, auto-boosting seems to be back up through v4vmusic.com. That's the only place that I know of that you can auto-boost, thanks to Sir Libre. And he was auto-boosting tonight.
0: Nice.
1: Yes. Auto-boosting, it looks like, several songs. Thank you so much. And then Eric PP, or should I say Airlick PP, was boosting, auto-boosting as well during the songs. And we appreciate that because it's a good way to let the artists know that you're listening to their music.
0: That's right.
1: On Homegrown Hits.
0: Thanks, auto-boosters.
1: Thank you, guys. And then for the regular but exceptional boosters, we have here Eric PP boosted 3333 sats through CurioCaster during Curtis Drum's Tired of Dreaming.
0: Nice.
1: Thank you so much. That is a good one. I think Norm got... Am I missing anything? I think Norm got everything and you got everything I'm seeing.
0: 333 sats from Chad F through Podcast Guru to Curtis Drum's Tired of Dreaming that said Curtis Drum's +++.
1: Yes, you know what? I had that and then I deleted it. Yep. Wrote that down.
0: And then thank you. I see Curtis Drums boosted 777 sats through Podcast Guru and said, Curtis Drums is still alive, with a smiley face. And then it says, barely.
1: Oh, no. I don't see that one. But I am glad to know that you are alive, Curtis Drums.
0: Yeah, me too.
1: And I want to send you some energy to get more alive.
0: Seriously. More living energy.
1: Yeah, I love your tunes, dude.
0: Yeah. Yeah, we need more Curtis Drums drops. You can't be barely alive. Gotta be drumming.
1: Yeah, drumming and strumming.
0: And then I saw that ChatF boosted 333 sats through Podcast Guru to INPC for Zoinks tonight. But that's everything.
1: All right.
0: And if it's not, type loudly at us and we'll do a make good.
1: Yes, please type louder in the chat. And thank you for filling in those gaps for me, Delarian. And thank you, Boosters. We love you.
0: It's true. Wouldn't have homegrown hits without you guys. But, alas, this has brought us to the end of another episode, a magic number episode at that. And as always, until next Thursday or whenever you see me roaming around the interwebs, I will always be your DMU darling, Delorean.
1: And I'll always be Mary-Kate Ultra.
0: And we've got a new track from Christian Leuenberg to end tonight's show. This is Save Me Tonight.

0: This is Nick the Rat, and I love the No Agenda Stream, the best podcast, information, and entertainment stream in all streamdoms. There's a lot of streams out there, but this is the best.
1: It's a great name, by the way. Salty Crayon is a great DJ name. I love that.

0: Hell yeah. Welcome back, everybody. That was TJ Wong with his track, So Many Years. A throwback to that one back in the day. TJ Wong out of Nashville. And he was brought to us by Phantom Power Music back in the day. Well, this is episode 72, VHS Vibes. I am your host, Salty Crayon, and you are listening to Upbeats on your Sunday morning or Sunday afternoon here in the Texas Hill Country. And what do we have going on for this Sunday's episode for your Sunday drive? We got throwbacks, and that's why it's called VHS Vibes. We are going to go back in time to most of these artists before the AI slop happened, and where artists were coming into the Valueverse and just cranking out tunes almost every other day, it seemed like. And the only legitimate artist now that we can find has to come from vetting actual people, and that would be Aaron Essex over there at New Music Nudge Unit. And then we have Hash Power Music, of course. And that's about it, unless someone else jumps in somehow, we can verify that they are indeed real people and not a prompt jockey. Yeah, so we're going to have probably two songs today that are new, and everything else is going to be throwbacks. Back at a time where physical media was about ownership. And that's one of the things we should probably bring back, because if it's hosted somewhere, you've already seen that those hosting companies or places that the music that you bought can easily get rug pulled from you, and then you don't have it anymore. Same goes for video games. They do the same thing. All right, well, before we get into the rest of the music, I want to go back and play this from Dave Jones over there at the podcast in the Podcasting 2.0 boardroom. And this is actually from 2023, I believe. And I think this is a good reference because it still holds true, in my opinion, about Noster and RSS. So let's go ahead and kick this off with Dave Jones, and then we'll get back into the music. All right, just a second.
1: Well, you know, I mean, but on Noster, you get stuff like Fiat Jazz rant about how horrible RSS is and it needs to go away. I'm like, this is all so stupid, because the RSS based podcast ecosystem is a 20-year mature content delivery system that already works. Yes. And there's nothing to build, people. There's nothing there to build. It's built. It already functions. And you're going to throw all of that away and go into this relay-based Noster thing that we don't even, that half the time, no, you can't even figure out. You don't even know whether your posts are on one relay or another. This is all so stupid. I love Bitcoin as a protocol and as a specification and as a currency, but the people within the Bitcoin world can be just as toxic as anybody else. They aggravate the crap out of me. They are not this benevolent, you know, freedom loving people. They're just as VC addicted as everybody else.
0: Yep, couldn't have said it better. Dave Podsage over there. And to me, my opinion, RSS will never go away. I don't like the idea of building stuff on Noster with the relays, because clearly it has a problem, and it's a bandwidth problem and a reliability problem. But we can get into that another time. We're going to get into the music right now, and I'm going to go back to this one. Really cool song by the Velvix, and this is Get Away.

0: Hell yeah, that is a brand new band out of Essex, and that is the Paisley Days with Is Anybody There? And if you caught the live stream a couple days ago, that was them over there with Longy, and they're a duo, British Invasion, kind of a punk band. That is one of their newer tracks, and I like these guys so far, pretty good. Now, if you were trying to boost this artist and you were using the app Fountain that doesn't work 99% of the time because for the last 2 years the chapters haven't worked and the splits still don't work, at least for music shows, you need to take that up with Oscar because their music was in the index and all of a sudden, it was not, except for one song. So whenever I go and try to put the time split in this, we'll find out if it's there or not. If it's not, yes, then you need to go on Noster and tell Oscar all about it. Because these artists should be getting paid how they're supposed to with the splits. Now, this will work for everybody else using a podcasting 2.0 app, but it doesn't work for Fountain 99% of the time. So I don't know what to tell you. Maybe host your music somewhere else and then you won't have that problem. I don't know. These are things that this needs to be talked about between the music artist and the people hosting your music, which I need to do a make good on. From the last episode, Sylvie and I were talking about some of the things that was irritating us, and most of that stuff was her thought processes as far as like the relays and Noster and where's your music and who has it, and that was mostly her argument. I kind of jumped the bandwagon on it, but the stuff about Fountain, that was definitely all me. It's always been my problem for the past 2 years. It's still a problem. It's still a Noster problem. I think you should separate it and get rid of it and just go back to what the app was 3 years ago. It would actually do everybody a favor. But yeah, that was the Paisley Days. Is Anybody There? Prior to that, that was the Velvics with Get Away. All right. Well, let's see what we got coming up again for the rest of your Sunday drive. We're going to go back again, and this is an older one from Cole Hansen, and Cole Hansen was on the first album with Nate Jonovan, which was the Drawing Monsters album about almost 3 years ago. But this is one of the songs that was from her that we like to play every now and then. It got a lot of plays back in the day, and I thought I would bring this one back. And this is Cole Hansen, Fall, Sky, Fall. Coming up next on Upbeats.
1: Boosting tracks around the world on Upbeats.

0: Yeah, that was My Friend Jimmy with Telling Lies. And that, to me, sounds like it had a lot of... reminded me of an older song by George Michael. I can't think of the name of the song, but that's what that gave me vibes from. I've heard other people say it sounded like other artists, but yeah, My Friend Jimmy, that particular song had a lot of George Michael vibes to it and whatnot. And before that, older one, bringing it back, that was Cole Hansen with Fall Sky Fall. Well, you are listening to me on your Sunday morning, Sunday afternoon. And once again, if you're new to hearing this music, it's probably because it got buried website or wherever you look for new music, because most of these old tracks have been
1: buried beneath the AI slop that's never ending.
0: Yeah, so it's been buried. So I'm going to bring back a lot of this music that was basically in the beginning of the index, the beginning of Wavelake, before all this slop apocalypse took over. So probably a lot of you have never even heard half of these songs, because you're either new to this and you're only listening to things that are just coming out recently, like the stuff from Aaron. You got Hash Power and Steered and other artists out there. So yeah, I'm purposely bringing these back to let people know, if they've never heard half of these artists, that there are a lot of artists that were being played roughly like 2 years ago or longer that just don't get any play anymore, either because they just kind of dropped off or nobody brings them around anymore. But there really was a lot of good music when this first started taking off. And here's another one. Artist Caroline Hale, a Texan native, and only had one song. And I believe this came out maybe two summers ago, I think. I think this came out around the time of the Waco block party. And yeah, we're going to give this one a new listen for all of you that's never heard her before. And this is Caroline Hale with their track Kick It.

Yeah, another banger from Steer, that is Inflation. And as my buddy Cody Christopher used to say, you gotta play these tracks a certain number of times before they get stuck in everyone's amygdala. And that's what we're doing here on Upbeats. And prior to that one, we had a throwback to a Texas native. That was Caroline Hale with Kick It. Hell yeah. All right. Let's see what we got coming up in the old playlist. We're going to bring, we haven't played the 54 plates in a while. And I haven't heard anything from Aaron on Nolan. Nolan Abbott is the lead singer for the 54 plates. And he had surgery a couple weeks ago. And I'm guessing he's okay. I haven't heard anything. I guess no news is good news, as they say. But yeah, let's go back and play the 54 plates and the killer, which would be the one of the first tracks off that EP or album, whichever you want to refer to it as. And then we'll play another oldie that kind of goes along with the 54 plates. So we'll hit it hard with a UK band, then we'll hit it hard with a Southern American rock band. How about we do that? All right, coming up, the 54 plates killer.

0: Hell yeah, that was Iroh with The Fever. Hell yeah, and that was a throwback. Really good band. I wish they were still putting out bangers like that, but we will just have to get by and relive the moments when they were putting out tracks in the Valueverse almost 3 years ago. And before that banger, that was The 54 Plates with Killer. Hell yeah.
1: Give me a hell yeah. What? What?
0: Hell yeah. All right, before we get too deep into the rest of the episode here, let's go ahead and take a small break and let's join up with the Salty Brigade and head over to the helipad.

0: bring in that thunder!
1: We are the Salty Brigade!
2: Hell yeah, appreciate that. All right, we are back over on the helipad, and that is brought to you by Eric PP.
3: And helipad, helipad, helipad.
2: All right, and thanks to the Salty Brigade for coming in on the last episode with their value. They were either giving value to the artist or they were just sending some love and some value to the show. So we're going to start off the top of the list with Oystenberg over there at Mutton Meat and Music. And he was boosting from Podcast Guru with the Magic Sauce 333. And he said, heard the Dorfels, Fuel on Fire on Upbeats. And that song was actually Who Wants to Rule the World cover, but I won't hold that against you, Oyston. Here we go.
4: Three as a magic number.
2: Hell yeah. And Oyston come back again in with another 333 magic number sauce. And he was boosting Luke Wood, The Devil's Hand. And he said, heard this on Upbeats. Appreciate it, Oyston. And Oyston coming in with some other numerology. Coming in with the I forgot what I called this boost, but it comes in with a 777, and we'll just call that the Holy Boost. And he was boosting If You Build It, They Will Come by Frankie Peroni. And he says, heard this exclusive magical song on Upbeats.
1: Yeah!
2: Hell yeah, appreciate it, Oyston. Oyston coming back in with another Holy Boost, 777. From Podcast Guru, and he says, thank you. I want to read this in like another voice. Hang on a sec. Let me turn this one on.
5: Thank you for saying this. Fuck AI in the ass. Fountain is also becoming an ignorant bitch that just won't listen. I'm thinking about breaking up with her.
2: Yeah. Well, there's not too many people that really like the AI slop, or however you want to call it, spam. And it's kind of ruined everything as far as picking out artists from prop jockeys that are using pseudo to make this stuff. But I mean, if you got to pick through it, we got to deal with it. The bubble will pop eventually. And we just got to stick around long enough that we get to see that happen. So thank you, Oyston. Thank you for the value. And thanks for boosting those artists. All right, coming up, we got welcoming back. This is Used to Read a Lot coming in from Fountain. And they were boosting 2,000 sats. Appreciate it.
6: Bitcoin!
2: Hell yeah. Welcome to the Salty Brigade, or welcome back. Then we got another than Matt Finley, our brother down under, and he was coming in with the magic sauce again, 333 sats from Fountain. And he says, if I were to send some music to the show, would that be time, talent, or treasure? That would be talent, because you're sending me music to play. Then he says, or shameless self-interest, haha. Hey, whatever you want to call it, if you send it, I will play it. As long as it's not AI. Then he goes on to say, I'm boosting some tracks you played directly on Fountain because I'm too stupid or at least not motivated enough to run Node. But this is for you and another great show. Thank you for your efforts. Well, I appreciate it, Matt Finley, and I'll give you one of these.
7: Go podcasting!
2: Hell yeah. All right, coming in with a big 1,000 sats. From Fountain, that is Strange Love of Music, and this is what they had to say. This was a really good episode. Listened to it in the car and was grooving all the way down the highway. We'll have to familiarize myself with the problem Salties brings up about the index being flooded with AI music and Nostr music. The AI thing isn't new, and I feel like Wavelake makes it super easy to flood AI music into RSS feeds, and thus the index. is the reason Nostra Music is flooding the index due to Nostra Music clients supporting RSS feed integration and thus making Nostra AI music easily. Probably. A lot of it has to do with vibe coding everything and anything under the sun just to have a app. And that creates bots. And then the bots create slop. And then there's AI slop. It just builds and builds and builds. It's like a turd rolling down a hill. It just keeps getting bigger, and then everybody gets shit on at the end. And that's why I don't like the Nostra part being connected to boostograms and music that affects the feeds, because Fountain's already seeing this problem. They've been seeing this problem since Oscar implemented it 2 years ago. It's a giant freaking mess. I don't know how to fix it besides stop tying everything to Nostra. Just keep it the way it was when it worked. RSS feeds. That's all you need. It's been working for 20 plus years. That's how you solve the problem. But I appreciate Strange Love Music. And then coming in from none other than Joe Martin himself. Joe Martin Music over there at Fountain. And he boosted 2185. He says, thanks for plugging the new album and for keeping V for V alive and kicking. You're a legend. Well, you're a legend also, Joe, because you are one of the OGs in V for V. And congratulations on the new album.
0: Bitcoin!
2: Hell yeah. And then we got brand new Soldier 2, The Salty Brigade. We got 500 sats from none other than Right Said Fred. Hell yeah. Out of Fountain. And then they say, wonderful. Thank you. Well, thank you for coming back after forever ago. And you're here in the Valueverse and giving everybody memories. Here's a 500 just for you.
6: But I would walk 500 miles and I would walk 500 more.
2: Appreciate it, Right Said Fred. And then we got 333 Magic Number Sauce coming in from Sylvie. That is Sylvie over there at 2 for Toonster. And she was just boosting the episode. Appreciate it.
7: 3 as a magic number.
2: Sylvie coming back again. And I don't have, oh my gosh, I don't have this number ready. I think it's a bowler app. Or it's a bowler donation. But hang on a second. While I'm looking for that, I will say what you're doing. Oh, it's a Swan donation. She was boosting If You Build It, They Will Come from Podcast Guru. And let me find that for you real quick. I do believe I have the 5. Here it is.
8: Stop looking at me, Swan!
2: Yes, stop looking at me, Swan. Swan donation with the 555 coming in. Appreciate it. And then coming back to Upbeats. That is, and the Salty Brigade. 1,000 sats coming in from Magnolia Mayhem. And they were boosting directly from the index itself. And this is a long note. So here we go. There was a song that showed up on the internet years ago that has been referred to as the most mysterious song on the internet. After years of searching, it was finally identified as Subways of Your Mind by Fex. That's F-E-X. A long-dead project by some friends from Germany back in the 80s. When people found out who they were contacted and reunited for a re-record of that song and then went on with their lives. I think they would be a good group to try to contact and get on the V for V bandwagon. Maybe put their songs out as V for V. I'm sure they'd appreciate the income and having Soy M as a V for V. Oh, the Subways of Your Mind song would bring a lot of publicity to us. Just a thought. That's actually a good idea. And I will have to look them up. Or if anyone out there is familiar with them, Subways of Your Mind by Fex, Germany, 80s. See if you can find out anything about them. Maybe we can bring them over. I mean, we got Right Said Fred on here. Why not? Appreciate it. I'm going to give you one of these. Hell yeah. Then Magnolia Mayhem coming in again from the index with a 1,666 sat donation. And they said, fountain went to crap? That's fine. We'll just fork it and rip it out. What do you mean it's not open source? Well, shit. Long live podcasting 2.0. You wouldn't even, went to crap. Exactly what I talked about, what I've been complaining about for 2 years. The minute Oscar took Fountain, implemented Nostr with it, it hasn't worked since. The chapters literally started working again last week. But the splits don't work for the music artists. They don't. If you look at when you go to Boost, you see the splits. You only see my show in there, the index, and Podcast Guru. Where's the splits for the artist? I don't know. That's this again. It's a Fountain problem, not a podcasting 2.0 problem. I don't know. Don't know. Magnolia Mayhem coming in again with 1,666 sats, and they just kind of double boosted the. That same message, but I really appreciate it. And you said, long live podcasting 2.0.
0: Go podcasting!
2: Hell yeah, appreciate it. We also want to thank the Salty Brigade that were streaming sats to the show. And doing that helps get everybody a little piece of the pie. And we want to recognize those that were doing that. And coming in from Podcast Guru, Sylvie, appreciate it. Oystenberg coming in from Podcast Guru also was streaming to the show. Appreciate it. And then we got a brand new, person here to the Salt Brigade, Hot Wax at Fountain.fm. And they were streaming a older show, episode 69, Major Glitch. Appreciate that one. And welcome to the Salty Brigade. And then Joe Martin was streaming some sats also via Fountain. Appreciate it, Joe. And let's see. Got a lot here from Joe Martin. Joe Martin. And Sylvie. And coming in again. The Dorfels coming in from Fountain streaming some sats on the last episode. And the CEO of the free and open internet, Chad F, streaming some sats via Castomatic, his favorite app ever. And then we got BGC Eric Essex, Aaron of Essex, streaming some sats via Fountain. Appreciate it. And let's see who else we got that was streaming some sats. Chad F, Castomatic, Sylvie, Podcast Guru, Chad, Dorfels, and I believe that will cover all those. Well, if you got any value from this episode so far and you want to give back to the artists, we ask that you please support the show. Please donate to the artist. And write them an inspiring note in your Boostagram on your podcast player of choice. All this goes to them. You can see that in the splits. A piece of it while the song is playing is going to me, just so I can get the notification in the helipad. And if you're so inclined to want to join the Salter Brigade, there is a link in the show notes that links you to CoinOS, and then you can use any Lightning-enabled wallet that way, and you could boost the show that way. Any form of treasure is accepted here as long as it's going through the links or it's coming through the Boostgram. And you can only do that here with time, talent, and treasure. Time sharing the show, share some older episodes with your friends and let them know about older music that's been around the index for at least 4 years or more. A lot of great artists out there. Talent, we have a lot of talent lately coming in, and they are bringing artists into the Valueverse, and we want to thank them. And that would be people like Aaron Essex and Hash Powered Music and anyone else that has word of mouth of some real artists that are trying to get their foot in the door here in the Valueverse. Any of the sharing is caring. And then treasure, of course, that would be Bitcoin, because I did have PayPal and nobody used it, so I'm assuming y'all like sats. So PayPal does not exist anymore. It's just sats only from here on out, or it's been that way. Hell yeah. All right, what we got coming up on the rest of Upbeats? We need to go in and check. Let's see, we have some Strange Love that will be coming up on the second half, and a song by Matt Finley that is near and dear to my conspiracy brain. I really like this song, and it doesn't make a lot of sense. And yeah, it's not just puffy clouds coming out of the back of planes. No, it's actually chemicals. And he wrote a song about it, and we'll be playing that coming up later. But let's go ahead and get into the second half of the show.
8: 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Now on to the show.

Hell yeah, that was Matt Finley with Contrails. Yeah, cirrus-induced clouds, a.k.a. contrails, a.k.a. chemtrails, whatever you want to call it, they are legit. And yes, every cloud has that you see has barium and aluminum in it. There's no getting around that. I'll leave a link in the show notes and you can read all about it. And prior to that one, we had some newish sounds from Strangelove with Dirt and Sand. Hell yeah. Well, what we got coming up, we have a couple throwbacks here going way back into the old digital crate. We're going to bring back some Ollie and then maybe some Seth Fonda for your ears on your Sunday morning. We should celebrate all this good old music in the index.

Hell yeah, that was Seth Fonda from the Dorfelverse with his track Saturday Morning on your Sunday morning. That is the brother of Ryan Fonda over there with the Fondas. And part of that one, we had another throwback. That is Ollie with This That. And Ollie has been busy making music on the mainstream, mostly Spotify and Twitter, and he was touring and he does stuff on YouTube. Probably need to message him on X and ask him to upload some more music to Wavelake, because he actually does have a lot of good music. He just kind of stopped doing it, probably because he's been too busy doing those other things, as to those things tend to happen. All right, we got some more music for you. These will be the last double tracks for this episode. And let's get Robots or Dicks a different song on this one. This is from another EP, and this one is called Rainbow Sun. A little bit different from the other ones, but it'll tie in nicely with the track after that one. Here we go.

Yeah, that was Frankie Peroni's latest single, If You Build It, They Will Come. Hell yeah. And before that, Robots Are Dicks with their track Rainbow Sun. Well, that looks like that will just about do it for me on this episode of Upbeat 72 VHS Vibes. A little back catalog journey into some older artists that got buried in the index due to AI slop takeover. But I hope you enjoyed that, because these artists, most of them do have active wallets. Are they checking them? Who knows? But nonetheless, those are some really good artists that had some really good music for their time. So we're going to close it out, Upbeats, with another one that I dug up and played this one. I think I've only played it once. And that'll be Lousy Hero with Coffin Nails. But I want to give a big thanks to all the Salty Brigade and new members that joined on the last episode for sending a bunch of value in to the artist and to the show. And like we love to say on Upbeats, if you got any value for

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0: Yep, the artists get this directly. No middleman here in the Valueverse. All right, so let's get ready to close this out.
2: All right, coming up, this will be the last song of Upbeats. This is Lousy Hero, Coffin Nails. I've been your host, Salt the Crayon, and I will see you all on the next episode. Adios.

cigarettes or dinner. That shit will kill you, they told me. That's the plan, that's why I smoke them. No longer offering 10, yet I still feel obliged to say 20. Benz and silver is the preference, but not a

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brought to you by Rubber Factory Records. That was The Rebel Spell with their song Solemn Eyes. In the morning and in the pit, and welcome to episode 105 of Lightning Thrashes. I'm your host, Cole Amona, a.k.a. Sir Libre. Boy, it sure has been a while. So why don't we get to listening to some music? Here's Strange Love with To Be Intended.

What is decentralized music? What is V4V in the Valueverse? Why listen or host music in this way? And what the heck is a Dorful? Well, you can discover what the heck I'm talking about on our true crime podcast called Into the Dorfulverse. Spoiler alert, the true crime is the way platforms like Spotify, Apple, and the likes use independent artists. People pay to use their platforms, but then they decide how much a stream is worth, and if there's enough streams worth paying. So yeah, it is sort of like a true crime podcast, a true crime music podcast. Okay, all joking aside, while that's not really a joke, we talk about band life, stories behind our songs, growing up on the road. We listen to unreleased music from our vaults and have special guests. 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

0: Land of the Free by Scott O'Brien. Before that, we had The Holy Hour with No Way Out. And we kicked that block of three songs off there with Strange Love and their song To Be Intended. Yeah, so I took a break. It's been 4 months since my last episode, a little bit more than 4 months. It was January 14th was the last episode that I put out, episode 104 of Lightning Thrashes. Winter is kind of a difficult time for me here on the homestead. I'm not employed, so funds start running tight. The employment that I normally have is side work for most of my neighbors. One of my neighbors has a lawn. Well, they call it a property management company. They do all kinds of stuff from cleanups to landscaping, you know, lawn mowing, weed eating and stuff like that. But that kind of work is typically done in the summertime. So wintertime is kind of rough, kind of lean. And it's a bit difficult for me to stay in a good mental state when I'm worried about paying my electric bill, my internet bill, feeding my dogs, feeding my rabbits, and feeding my chickens. It gets to be a little nerve-wracking. It doesn't help that I live in I live outside of a town of, I think it's like 150 people. There's no real job opportunities that aren't a minimum of an hour drive, right? I know a lot of people are like, oh, hour commute. I do that all the time. I used to do hour commutes. I don't like to do them anymore. I'm trying to avoid them as much as possible. So I try to supplement my income any way that I can, you know, doing work for people around here. Lately, thank goodness to Jimmy V, I've been able to upload some or do some video editing for his YouTube videos. You should check out his YouTube channel. It's called, I'm blanking on the name right now. I think it's called Jimmy V TV. You know, if you search for Jimmy V, you'll find it on there. He's got some he's got some crazy videos, but he's been helping me in that respect, and that's cool. And I also get support from Sir Chad Farrow. He's been donating $20 a month to me, which is really, really nice. And we'll get into all that later on, the support in the Boostergram / segment, you know, the V4V segment of the show. But I'm just going to tell you guys, you know, what's been going on. And so when I get in this stupid mental state, I don't really want to do much of anything. Now, you would think that if I'm not working and there's not much going on, I would have plenty of time to do Lightning Thrashes shows and V4V music shows, which I've only done one of. I would even have plenty of time to do development on V4V music. But it's hard to motivate when, you know, you're stressed out. And this is something that I've struggled with for a good amount of my life. But, you know, whatever. I'm on the mend now, right? So things are going good. It's April. The grass has been growing. So I have been a weed eating and a lawn mowing. So I have been earning some cash. And that's been helping me a lot. My bills are paid. My dog's fed. My chickens are fed. I don't have to worry so much about that, which puts me in a better mood, which makes me want to do more things, which makes me want to put out an episode of Lightning Thrashes. And so that's what I'm doing right now. I feel better. So like I actually made this episode over a month ago. It's been sitting in Ardor, my digital audio workstation of choice. It's been sitting in Ardor for probably 2 months, and I put all the songs in, excuse me. I just didn't bother to record the live portions. I just got everything ready, and then I just never came back to it. I just couldn't bring myself to record it, but whatever. Here I am now doing it. And, I started diving back into working on V4V music a little bit. But there's a huge problem with that. The cost of AI has skyrocketed. During this last 4 months, I went and decided to cancel all my AI subscriptions because I couldn't afford it. It doesn't make sense to spend money. It does not make sense to spend more money on something that I don't break even on. I go in the hole a lot with V4V music, with Lightning Thrashes, and these projects that I do. I go into the hole a lot. My server bill is stupid. And yeah, so it just doesn't make any sense logically to continue doing that while I'm worried about whether or not I can, you know, keep the lights on. So I canceled all those subscriptions, which meant that there was no development happening in V4V music. Recently I started, figuring out with the help of Eric PP, which we'll get to that also later on. I did renew one, well, for a moment, I renewed a subscription to Claude. Was it Claude? I made a mistake with Claude. I made a costly mistake with Claude. You can't renew your subscriptions with Claude without paying them $200, which I did. And fortunately, I was able to get it refunded immediately because I'm like, I don't have $200 to spend on Claude. I was going to spend $20 and do some development. It was Cursor. I gave Cursor $20. That's what it was. And then I immediately blew through all those token credits, whatever you want to call them. I blew through them in like 2 days. So I went through $20 in 2 days, and V4V Music got a little bit of updating. If you go to the Telegram channel and the V4V Music Telegram channel, you can see what I've done, and you can find that Telegram channel. If I remember correctly, you go to v4vmusic.com, go to the pages section, and then select about. And in that about section on v4vmusic.com, I have a link to the Telegram, the V4V Music Telegram group, where you can bitch about V4V Music, and I will try to fix whatever you're bitching about. But that's going to be a lot harder considering I'm not fucking paying $200 to these guys. I'm just not doing it. I can't afford to pay that kind of money for a project that costs me money. It just doesn't make sense. So yeah, there's that. The cost of AI is stupid, and I'm not trying to bitch as a big woe is me. It's more of a just a state of things. It's just how things are. State of my union, I guess you would say. Although I don't have a union. Maybe I do. Me, my dog, and my chickens, and my rabbits, and that's the union, the Liberty Leaf Union. Liberty Leaf Acres is what I like to call my homestead. It's the Liberty Leaf Union that I have, the state of my Liberty Leaf Union. So likely there's going to be less and less updates, which is kind of ironic considering I started a new project called Libre Split Kit, taking Stephen Bell plus taking his split kit project and re-implementing it. He uses Svelte as the underlying framework for development. I'm making mine using Next.js, which AI seems to do better with. I would have continued working on split kit via Svelte, but I have more luck with Next.js when it comes to AI. So I'm vibe coding a new version of the split kit. You can find it at sirlibre.com. So that's TSK, the split kit, tsk.sirlibre.com. It's just a subsection of the split kit. It's not going to do all the fancy things that Blueberry uses it for. It's just going to be primarily for music show hosts like myself, the Demu Divas of Homegrown Hits, so that they can have a backup in case split kit goes down, because it goes down occasionally. It went down last week. And so they weren't able to use it for the Homegrown Hits show. I was trying so hard to get my version vibe coded fast enough, but I can't because I don't have enough money for the stupid things. But I was able to. Right now I'm using NVIDIA's free models, and so far so good, although it's just super, super, super slow. But the idea is to make the split kit a backup. It's all it is. It's a backup because, as far as I'm concerned, Stephen Bell's version of the split kit is going to be considered the gold standard, the canonical one. This is just a backup, and I've implemented some features in it that I like. I don't use a split kit for making my value time splits anymore. I've talked about this before on the show before. I've made my own. I called it V4V Studio. It's a Java application that runs on my machine. I would open source it, but the code is janky as fuck. And to be honest, if I did upload it, I doubt anyone could get it to run on their machine. I'm surprised that I can get it to run on mine. But I'm taking some of the things that I learned from V4V Studio that make my life easier and applying them to tsk.sirlibre.com for the split kit. Now, most of you guys won't give a shit about this, but the split kit is what allows you to see the value time splits change. So for example, when I play a song like from Scott O'Brien and you send a boost, it's the split kit that allows me to actually do that. It's the split kit. So, yeah, there's that. And it also helps, it also helps people to make their own chapters, which I don't use that for. I use my own other thing for it as well, but I'll incorporate all good stuff. Anyways, that's enough about that. So even though I don't have any fucking tokens to work on V4V Music, somehow I decided to start a whole new project. I don't make the smartest decisions sometimes, but whatever. Hopefully it'll be useful to the community. Yet another project that is not going to support me. But that's okay. It's fun. I'm, you know, value for value. If people like it, they'll support me. And we'll get to that in the value for value section. So, but I do want to say thank you to all of those who have continued to support me, even though I haven't been providing any, well, much of any value. I've been doing stuff behind the scenes for the most, a little bit here, a little bit there. But people who have been providing me value, even though I haven't been providing much in the last 4 months, I do appreciate that. And we'll get to that later on as we go. So why don't we do something crazy like listen to some songs? All right, let's get into this next song. This next song is from a band called Heartlight. And the song is called, I'm going to say this wrong, The Scales of, you know, it could be Rebus. The Scales of Rebus. Oh, you know, do you know what, by the way? 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Here I am stealing Bowl After Bowl stuff. But my favorite is
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0: Abriction with My Heart Is Your Home. Before that, we had Gulal Noir with their song Pact. I don't know how to pronounce it. It's G-U-I-G-N-O-L. Guignol, Guignol, Gulal Noir and their song Pact. And we kicked it off with Heartlight and Scales of Rebus. I guess all I had to do is just pay attention to the song, and she pronounces how to say it in the song. 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
0: 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No, wait, Chad sends me money, but that's the way value for value works. He sends me value for value I've already provided. So the money he sends me is not payment for anything else, but that doesn't mean that I don't like to do something nice, like promote boostmebitch.com for my good friend, Sir Chad Farrow, the CEO of the free and open internet. Okay. It's Boostergram time. So speaking of Chad Farrow, these are the Boostergrams that I got in the last, and I don't know if this is 100% accurate. There's been an update to Helipad, and so far so good. I'm really enjoying it. Thank you, Eric Peepee. I went through and I did a search through all my stuff between January 14th and today. So this is all the Boostergrams and value that I have received while having been playing on a show. Okay, here we go. 1,904 from Chad Farrow, and he writes in funding tag plus plus. And that was for the song Government Approved by Matt Finlay. 1,051 from Coin Laughs. And he says, loving the app, finally getting to play with the music.

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1: Boom shakalaka. 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
0: Can you tell I'm not used to using my soundboard? I don't know. 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
0: There you go. Thank you, Jimmy V. I was in the wrong tab. This is a long time ago. I vibe coded a soundboard so I can play, you know,
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0: It's pretty cool. I'm pretty stoked about it.
3: Lightning.
0: Okay, done. 7,881 from Eric PP. Those came in without a message. And I should mention this. These boostergrams that I'm reading off right now include auto boosts. So these are more than likely all of Eric PP's auto boosts all rolled up into one. 111 satoshis from Eric Flyman. Love it. And that was for government approved also. By the way, the auto boost feature is on v4vmusic.com where you can set an amount. And as you listen to a song or listen to a playlist, it'll automatically send boosts to the artist as the song finishes. Pretty freaking cool. So you can set it and forget it. You know, you can set it as low as you want. One sat, which doesn't make any sense. But, you know, like 300 sats, 333 sats, you know, a million sats, whatever you got, whatever you can afford. It's all about value. 6969 boost from I'm trying to find the 6969 boost in my boost board. I don't know how Adam Curry does this shit. I don't think I have it loaded in. And I'm not gonna do it. I thought I had 6969 in here. I don't. This is so dumb.
2: 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Value.
0: Yep, whatever. I'm a professional. Fuck it. We're not going to play with the soundboard. Move the soundboard off to the side. Fuck the soundboard. Okay, where was I at? I was at 6969 from Malachi. He says, thanks for the music. Thank you, Malachi. Appreciate it. 500 from MBH. Whoever you are, thank you. 815 from Noster Gang on Fountain. He gives me the hand horn emoji. 1902 from Odyssey Westra. Hey, it's good to hear from you. I haven't heard from you in a while. I'm glad you're around. Odyssey Westra. 1,111 satoshis or a satchel of Richards from Ustenberger. I'm not going to play the soundboard. From Ustenberger. And he writes in, now Usten is the host of the Mutton Meat and Music podcast. You can find that on Lightning Thrashes right on the front page. Scroll down a little bit. You see music shows. You'll find the Mutton Meat and Music show right there. You can go ahead and listen to it. He usually does his shows after Podcasting 2.0 podcast live every Friday. He writes in, it seems everything from Fountain comes as WAVE files. I don't like it, nor understand it either. I think that was because I was bitching about WAVE files being too large in RSS feeds. Which is true. You should not be uploading WAV files. Upload MP3 files. 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It screws everything up. 666 satoshis from Salty Cran, the host of the Upbeats Value for Value Music Show. He writes in, Matt Finlay is my new favorite satirist. He writes satirist. I think he meant to write artist. Is my new favorite artist to play. And he also writes in, Wavelake and Fountain are the new AI slop factories. Yes, that is true. Wavelake especially. There's a whole host of AI slop in... there's a whole host of AI slop on Wavelake in the last, I don't know, Salty has been going through and tagging a lot of them as spam instead of just AI. And as much as I don't really like tagging music as spam, these things that he's been tagging as spam feel spammy, you know? So I don't know. I don't know what to do about that. And when I say tagging, at v4vmusic.com, you can filter out AI as long as it's been tagged AI. Or in the case of if Salty's got to it before you do, it's been tagged as spam. 200 from Sir Jerry.